0: any weapon, I'm away, my business, I'm going to come here, I'm going to come
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planet here. 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

Brody.

Planet, dear. 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
17: Shall we pray? Our Heavenly Father, we want to thank you for the privilege you have given unto us again this month to be alive and to be able to preach your word. We are very grateful for your grace upon every listener and the speaker as well. We give glory, honor, and praise to you, O Lord, in the name of Jesus. We are praying for our nation, Nigeria, that you are going to intervene as God, the owner of all things and the owner of this nation, and do the needful, Father, as God, to silence all the satanic agents and forces that are disturbing the peace of this nation, and give us rest and comfort on every side. In the name of Jesus, we pray also for the station where this word is being aired out, that you prosper them and establish them in goodness, in the name of Jesus. We pray for all our listeners, that you are going to bless them through your word. And we also, the preacher, shall be blessed in return, in the name of Jesus. Father, we thank you. In Jesus' mighty name, we pray. We pray for people that are sponsoring this program, that they shall never lack. In Jesus' name, we pray. Amen. We give glory to God for another opportunity that he has given unto us, that we are able to come or to able to listen to his word. I pray the hearing of his word will be a blessing to our lives in the name of Jesus. I want to welcome you to this new month, and I pray that all you will be hearing this month will be a blessing to your life. Today I'm talking about the counterfeit salvation. The counterfeit salvation. I'm reading from the book of Titus chapter 1, verse 15 and 16. Unto the pure, all things are pure. But unto them that are defiled and unbelieving, is nothing pure. But even their mind and conscience is defiled. They profess that they know God, but in works they deny him, being abominable and disobedient, and unto every good work reprobate. That passage that we have read is analyzing to us that there are people who claims to have received salvation of God, but at the end of the day, that kind of salvation is a counterfeit salvation by the virtue of what we see in their life and in their practices. 2 Timothy chapter 3 verse 5 describes such people, says, having a form of godliness but denying the power thereof, from such turn away. One of the spiritual diseases of the end time is the fake or counterfeit salvation that will be very common, which is very common now. It is important to know the kind of salvation you are claiming to have, if you are claiming to be saved, so that if it is counterfeit salvation, get to know that you can't make heaven with that kind of salvation. When we are talking about salvation, what is true salvation? Salvation that is genuine and true is salvation that delivers you from the power and control of sin. It is salvation that frees you from the guilt and condemnation of sin. And it is the salvation that delivers you from the consequence of sin. The Bible tells us the gospel is the power of God unto salvation. Salvation will deliver from the power, the guilt, and the consequence of sin. When salvation is genuine, it is a salvation that will set you free from the control of sin. Sin will not rule over you anymore. Sin will not have control over you anymore. You can't be ruled with sin anymore. And you'll be free from guilt. You're free from contamination. You're free from guilty conscience that is driving sinner helter-skelter. The Bible says the sinner is running where no one is driving him because of his guilty conscience. Then the consequence of sin, for the Bible says the wages of sin is death. Sin has consequences. Sin has reward. Sin has wages. When you are not saved, you can't escape the wages of sin. Then what are the evidence of true salvation? True salvation gives you freedom from hypocrisy and sin. You see, you'll be free from sin, either inward or outward sin, and from every kind of hypocrisy. Genuine salvation produces in you new creation. The Bible says, if any man be in Christ, is a new creature. All things are passed away, all things have become new. Freedom from sin and hypocrisy. Number two, true salvation produces love for God in your heart. You will love God. Paul said, what shall separate us from the love of Christ? There will be love of God in your heart. You will love God even more than yourself. You will love God absolutely. You will love God wholeheartedly. You see, you will love God beyond anything you are passing through or suffering for God's sake. For God, for the love you have for God, you'll be ready to consecrate and give everything to His glory. Then, true salvation produces life of holiness. Freedom from sin. Freedom from hypocrisy. Freedom from worldliness. That is life of true salvation. True salvation frees you from worldliness and worldly loss. It frees you from anything that is contaminating or anything corrupting. It makes you to keep yourself unspotted from the world. Then, true salvation, if it is there in your life, another evidence is you have love for others. The love of God will be flowing through you to others. The Bible says in 1 John chapter 3, verse 14, it says, we know that we have passed from death unto life because we love the brethren. 1 John 3, 14, say, he that loveth not his brother abideth in death. You say you are saved, and yet you hate people. You are wicked. You are not loving. I mean, that salvation is a fake one. It's a counterfeit salvation.

that keeps you to be living your life just like the reckless sinner. No, that's not salvation. That's counterfeit salvation. Even when there is the new salvation, another thing you are going to see is humility of mind. There will be humility. Jesus said, blessed are the poor in spirit, for theirs is the kingdom. You'll be humble like Jesus. The new salvation produces obedience, obedient life. Paul said in Philippians 2:12, wherefore, my beloved, as ye have always obeyed, you listen to that? Not as in my presence only, but now much more in my absence, work out your own salvation with fear and trembling. That's it. A genuinely saved soul will be an obedient person to the word of God, obedient to the spiritual authority, obedient to everything that is in alignment with the will of God. And again, another thing you see in the life of a man with genuine salvation is desire to make heaven. He'll be panting for heaven. He'll be desiring heaven at all costs. This is the salvation you need to make heaven at last. But what are the marks of counterfeit salvation? Counterfeit salvation is that salvation you are proclaiming but does not take sin from your life. Salvation that keeps you committing adultery. Salvation that keeps you having side cheek all over the places. Salvation that does not take away sin from your life is the counterfeit salvation, because you are to be saved from sin, not to be saved into sin. Salvation is from sin, not in sin. The Bible says he shall save his people from their sin, Matthew 1:21. So if your salvation does not save you from sin, does not take away sin from your life, does not take you away from sin and take away sin from you, that salvation is counterfeit. You can't make heaven with it. Don't deceive yourself. Salvation without holiness is a salvation that can never make heaven. The Bible says, anyone that is born of God does not commit sin. Because he said, he that committed sins is of the devil. But they that are born of God, they don't commit sin. They live in a life of holiness. They live a life of righteousness. They live a life of godliness. That's it. And salvation that is counterfeit. Another thing you will see is a salvation with worldliness. Worldly ambition, worldly loss. You see, you want to be like the world. The Bible says friendship with the world is enmity with God. When your Christianity, your salvation makes you look alike like the world, behave like the world, think like the world, walk like the world, dress like the world, do things like people that don't know God, it shows you have not even experienced salvation. Salvation that does not deliver you from carnality. That's a counterfeit salvation. The church in Corinth, they were claiming to be saved, but Paul said they were still carnal. The work has met me, they are working as sinners, as people who have never even known the way to heaven. And don't forget, Paul even said he put himself in his own carnality under control so that he will not be cast away on the last day. That is 1 Corinthians 9:27. And salvation without obedience to the word of God takes you nowhere. Because not everyone that saith unto me, Lord, Lord, shall enter into the kingdom of heaven, but they that are doing the will of my Father which is in heaven. My friend, what kind of salvation are you carrying about? Genuine salvation or counterfeit salvation? Salvation that does not deliver you from evil works of darkness. Salvation that keeps you to be doing amalgamation of God and Satan. Salvation that keeps you going to rituals, doing ritualism like a herbalist, and you call yourself a child of God. That salvation is a fake and it's a counterfeit salvation. And for your information, if you fail to experience genuine salvation in Christ by repenting from your sin and receiving Jesus Christ into your life, there is danger. When your salvation does not take away sin from your life and does not take you away from sin, your salvation does not change you from sinner to saint, absolutely. Does not change you from worldliness to godliness. Does not change you from from unrighteousness to righteousness. That your salvation is still fickle. Salvation that is making you to be keeping sin in secret, to be committing sin in secret, but showing as a holy person in the public, that's a counterfeit salvation. You need to repent. So today, what's the danger of counterfeit salvation? Counterfeit salvation will lead to final rejection by Christ. God Jesus said, many will see unto me in that day, in thy name we have cast out devils. In thy name, he said, we have prophesied in thy name, and in thy name we have cast out devils. And in thy name we have done many wonderful works. These people are wonderful people, doing wonderful works, casting out devils, prophesying, preaching here and there. But Jesus said, I will tell them, and then will I profess unto them, I never knew you. Depart from me, ye that walk iniquity. They call themselves men of God, women of God, preachers, ministers, evangelists, prophets, and so on and so forth. They call themselves children of God. But they are still living in sin, living in iniquity. Jesus said, he will never receive them. And

0: it will lead to being cast away from the kingdom of God and to everlasting fire. My friend, check your salvation. Is it a genuine salvation that delivers you from sin, or sinful salvation that will take you to hell? The choice is yours.
1: Amazing grace.
2: The man who was once blind said, "A man called Jesus made clay and anointed my eyes and said unto me, go to the pool of Siloam and wash. And I went and washed and I received sight." That same Jesus is still alive today, and such will be your testimony too if only you can attend the special monthly Pool of Siloam Miracle Vigil, which holds third Friday of every month. 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Ministering is Pastor Johnson Oluniyi Ajulo and other anointed ministers of God. Venue is Jesus Generation Ministries Holiness Bible Church, 12 and 13 Ayetoro Street, Olopo Mewa, Eleele, Ibadan. Time 10 p.m. Jesus is Lord.
0: Shall we pray? Heavenly Father, we thank you because you have given us your word. You have said, counterfeit salvation that does not deliver us permanently from sin and absolutely from the way of Satan is not a genuine one. I pray for every listener today that they will check themselves and know the kind of salvation they have and do the right thing. For I pray in Jesus' name. Amen.
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2: 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Pastor Johnson Oluniyi Ajulo will be back on Voice of Revival next week. 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
1: Nice. 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
1: Nice. Great. Almost. That shape doesn't have enough corners.

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1: Nice. Great. Almost. That shape doesn't have enough sides. That's a pentagon. 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
1: Oh.
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beautiful morning to you, darlings. How are you doing? It is another Saturday morning. And of course, if you're still sleeping right about now, wakey, wakey, rise and shine. Good morning and welcome to another amazing Auntie Tolu. So yes, good morning and welcome. If this is the first time you're here, my name is Auntie Tolu. And it's a pleasure to have you on the other side of the radio. With that, I welcome you on Wales Radio 89.3 FM, your preferred at Wholesome Radio. And we're reaching you live from Wales Broadcasting House Avenue, Oluyale State, Ibadan. And Wales Spelling Bee is a spelling bee competition. And just as we have for every competition, there's always a starting point. So right here is where it begins. This for the Wales Spelling Bee Championship.

Alright, so like I said, this is a starting point for the Wales Spelling Bee Championship. Again, if you're just joining, this is Wales Radio 89.3 FM, reaching you live from Alafi Avenue, Oluyole Estate, Ibadan. So yes, the Wales Spelling Bee competition is a full-fledged competition, alright? And so when we had the first round, the winner went home with 100,000 naira. Second position, 70,000 naira. And the third position, 50,000 naira. Getting consolation prizes as well as certificates of participation. So this is the second round. And as I've been saying, the window is just, alright, just slightly. So it means that you have limited time to get into the competition, because once we move on to the other phase of this competition, I would not be able to pick any more calls. So it means that you can't join us anymore. Okay? All right. So through to the studio, you tell me your name. Tell me where you're calling from, your class and your age. And then you spell three words for me. If you're able to spell three words correctly in 45 seconds, three words correctly in 45 seconds. Then, for the Ultimate Wales Spelling Bee Championship. And in addition to that, you also get to win yourself airtime courtesy of IB Private Tutors. So IB Private Tutors has given us airtime to give to you every time you call on Wales Spelling Bee and you're able to spell. The rules are very simple, all right? Number one rule, please ensure that you are as far away from your radio set as possible. That's very important, okay? It's the first rule for any sort of engagement on radio, so please be away from your radio set. I know that you want to sometimes listen to yourself. You want to know how you sound. You want to hear yourself talking to Auntie Tolu, but that cannot work once you're on air, okay? So please from your radio set, okay? Do we have a deal? Great. Now, another one is that you have to be the one to spell the words yourself. It means that no one is allowed to whisper to you. Matter of fact, one we cannot say, A-A-B-B-B-C-C. You have to be the one to spell the words yourself. Besides, you need to be confident enough to be able to face your mates when you get to the other segments of this competition. Okay? So please ensure that you're the one spelling the words yourself, all right? That's very important. Good. Possible. So even if you don't get it the first time, you can always call again the second time, the third time, the fourth time, right until you get into the competition. So yes, it is a double win on the show. From now till 8 a.m., it's going to be us having a great time on radio, all right? Great. If you're ready, Auntie Tolu is ready as well. The phone lines to call to be a part of the show are 0916-893-1000, 0916-893-1000, or 0915-333-4893, 0915-333-4893. And you can also call 0911-333-3333-893. Those are the phone lines for you to call to be a part of the show this morning. Once again, welcome to Wales Spelling Bee on Wales Radio 89.3 FM. And also later on the show, you also will be joining Jisoda Arasimi on the Yes, this is a point for you to put a call through to the studio to be a part of the show. 0916-893-1000, 0915-333-4893, or 0911-333-3893.

0916-893-1000, 0915-333-4893, or 0911-333-893. 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And Wells Spelling Bee is a spelling bee competition, as I said before. But just as we have for every competition, there's always a starting point. And right here is where it begins for the Wells Spelling Bee Championship. So all you have to do is to put a call through to the studio, spell three words correctly in 45 seconds, and you will be one of those competing for the Ultimate Wells Spelling Bee Championship. And in addition to that, you also get to win yourself airtime, be private tutors. All right. 0916-893-1000, 0915-333-4893, or 0911-333-893. We lost the call. All right, do well to call back.

0: Hello, good morning, darling.
1: Good morning.
0: Good morning. How are you doing?
1: Fine.
0: What is your name?
1: My name is Adesoji Folashade.
0: Adesoji Folashade. How are you doing, darling?
1: I'm good, ma'am.
0: Okay. Where is Folashade calling me from?
1: I'm calling from Akpata.
0: Calling all the way from Akpata. Welcome to the show, yes, darling.
1: Yes, ma'am.
0: Okay, is this your first time calling on the show? Hey, welcome to the

0: You join us on the show this morning. So tell me, Folashade, what class are you and how old are you?
1: I'm in GS1.
0: GS1, and you are how old?
1: I'm 12 years old now.
0: 12 years old in GS1. All right. It's good to...
1: Yes.
0: Okay. So, you have 45 seconds to spell three words for me.
1: Okay.
0: And you have to be the one to spell the words yourself, so no one is allowed to spell for you.
1: Okay.
0: Okay. So, are we ready?
1: Yes.
0: All right. Can you hear me properly?
1: Yes, ma'am.
0: Okay. Your first word this morning is the word cling. Cling. And it means to stick onto or hold something or someone tightly. Hold something or someone tightly. Or to refuse to stop holding it, him or her. The word is cling.
1: C-L-I-C-K.
0: The word is cling.
1: Cling. C-L-C-I-K.
0: Again.
1: C-I-K.
0: That is wrong, darling. You would have to call back.
1: Okay,
0: the word is cling. C-L-I-N-G. I-N-G. Cling. Holding on to someone and refusing to let go. 0916-893-1000. 0915-333-4893. Or 0911-333-893. Those are the phone lines for you to call to be a part of the show this morning. This is Wells Spelling Bee on Wells Radio 89.3 FM. All you have to do is to put a call through to the studio. Please remember that this is for children, okay? This is for children. All right, so that adults don't call trying to, you know, pretend to be kids, okay? So this is for children. Now let's speak this one. Hello.
1: Okay.
0: Hello.
1: Hello.
0: Good morning, darling.
1: Yes, ma'am.
0: I need you to speak a little louder, can you?
1: Okay, ma'am.
0: All right, so please tell mommy to turn down the volume on your radio set.
1: Hold down the...
0: Let him turn down the volume on the radio set.
1: Okay, ma.
0: Okay, good.
1: So, Samson Joel.
0: Samson Joel.
1: Sanusi Joel.
0: Sanusi Joel. Okay, I can still hear myself on your radio, Joel.
1: Yes, ma.
0: Hello, Joel. Hello. All right, Joel, please do well to call back. 0916-893-1000, 0915-333-4893. Let's pick this one. Hello.
2: Hello. Hello.
0: Hello. Good morning, darling.
2: Good morning, ma'am.
0: Good morning. How are you doing?
2: I'm fine, ma'am.
0: Good to have you on the show.
2: Okay.
0: What is your name?
2: My name is Peter David.
0: Peter David.
2: Yes, ma'am.
0: Okay, how are you doing, David?
2: I'm fine, ma'am.
0: Good to have you on the show. So where is David calling me from?
2: I'm calling from Akpata, Ibadan.
0: Oh, all the way from Akpata in Ibadan.
2: Yes, ma'am. Okay, ma.
0: So, what class are you and how old are you?
2: I'm in GSS 3. I'm 13 years old.
0: GSS 3, 13 years old.

0: Yes, okay. Ma'am.
1: All right. Welcome to the show once again.
0: Okay, ma'am.
1: So you have 45 seconds to spell three words for me.
0: Okay, ma'am.
1: And you have to be the one to spell the words yourself, so no one is allowed to spell for you.
0: Okay, ma'am.
1: Okay. All right. So are you ready?
0: Yes, ma'am.
1: Okay. Your first word is the word havoc. Havoc. And it means confusion and lack of order, especially causing damage or trouble. Havoc.
0: H-A.
1: Go on.
0: Arrow. V. O. C. K-A-R-O-C.
1: That is wrong. Back. That is wrong. Even best, I was spelling it for you in front, still did not get it. The word is H-A-V-O-C. H-A. It has no R. Okay? And again, remember that you have to be the one to spell the word yourself. It's easy to tell that someone was spelling for you and you are like, okay, I can't hear you. Probably whispering to you. If you're calling back again, ensure that you are the one spelling the words yourself. Okay? Havoc is H-A-V-O-C. 0916-893-1000, 0915-333-4893, or 0911-993. Those are the phone lines for you to call to be a part of the show this morning.
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0: This is still Wales Spelling Bee on Wales Radio 89.3 FM, your preferred wholesome radio. And yes, this is, of course, still Wales Spelling Bee. And there's still a chance for you to put a call through to the studio to be a part of the show. Remember, I said that Wales Spelling Bee is a spelling bee competition. But right here is where it begins. All you have to do is to put a call through to the studio and spell three words for me correctly in 45 seconds. If you're able to spell the three words correctly, then you will be one of those competing for the Ultimate Wales Spelling Bee Championship. The rules are very simple. Once you put a call through to the studio, please ensure you stay as far away from your radio set as possible. That is very important, okay? You have to be the one to spell the word to yourself, so no one is allowed to spell 12 seconds to spell the three words, okay? Okay, you can call as many times as possible, so even if you don't get in the first time, you can always call again the second time, third time, fourth time, as many times as you want. All right, we have another call. Hello, darling. Oh, we lost the call. Do well to call back. The phone lines are 0916-893-1000, 0915-333-489-1133. 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We lost a call as well. Please do well to call back. Those are the phone lines for you to call to be a part of the show. 0916-893-1000. 0915-333-4893 or 0911-333-3893.
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2: Hello. Good morning, Ma.
0: Good morning, darling. How are you doing?
2: I'm fine, Ma.
0: Are you just waking up?
2: No, Ma.
0: Okay. So I need a little more energy, okay? Let's raise the energy a bit so that we're both on a very, very good pace together, okay? So I need you to increase the volume of your voice, all right?
2: Okay.
0: And I can still hear myself on your radio.
2: I've done it off, ma'am.
0: Okay. Thank you. So what's your name?
2: My name is Unimna Christopher, ma.
0: Your name is?
2: Unimna Christopher.
0: Imuna.
2: Christopher.
0: Okay. How are you doing, Christopher?
2: I'm fine, ma.
0: So where is Christopher calling me from?
2: I'm Odona, Akpata.
0: Okay. Welcome to the show. What class are you and how old are you?
2: GS1, 10 years old. Yes.
0: All right. It's good to have you on the show this morning.
2: Yes.
0: And this is your first time calling on the show, right?
2: Yes, ma'am.
0: Okay. Welcome to the family. We lost Christopher's call. Christopher, please do well to call back, okay? Please do well to call back. 0916-893-1000, 0915-333-4893, or 0911-333-3893. Those are the phone lines for you to call to be a part of the show. Hello?
3: Hello?
0: Hello. Good morning.
3: Good morning, Ma.
0: Good morning, Ma. What is your name?
3: My name is Peter David.
0: Okay. David, welcome back.
3: Okay, ma'am.
0: All right. So, again, you have 45 seconds to spell three words for me.
3: Okay, ma'am.
0: Okay. So, are we good to go?
3: Okay, ma'am.
0: And you can hear me properly?
3: Yes, ma'am.
0: All right, let's get on to it then. Okay. Hello.
3: Hello, ma.
0: All right. Your first word is the word Marshall. Marshall. And it means relating to soldiers, war, or life in the armed forces. Marshall. Marshall, meaning relating to soldiers, war, or life in the armed forces.
3: Okay. M-A-S-H-A-O-R.
0: Again.
3: M-A-S-H-E-R.
0: Okay, David, you'd have to call back. The word is M-A-R. There's no E. M-A-R. And there's no S. It is T-I-A-L. M-A-R-T-I-A-L. Do well to call back. 0916-893-1000. 0915-333-4893. 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

0: Hello. Hello.
1: Hello.
0: Hello. Good morning, darling.
1: Good morning. Call back.
0: You have to tell me your name again.
1: Yes, ma'am. My name is Adisade Folashade.
0: Okay. Hey, you say Folashade is calling back, so that I will know that it's Folashade.
1: Yes,
0: that is calling back. All right.
1: Yes.
0: Welcome
1: yes,
0: back.
1: Yes, sir.
0: Okay. So, Folashade, again, you have 3 words for me.
1: Hello.
0: All right. I said again, you have 45 seconds to spell 3 words for me. Okay. And remember that you have to be the one to spell the words yourself, so no one is allowed to spell for you.
1: Yes,
0: sir.
1: Yes,
0: sir. All right, for you.
1: Ma?
0: I said let's start with the first word.
1: Yeah.
0: Daisy. Daisy, and it means a small flower with white petals and grows in grass. The word is daisy.
1: Daisy.
0: Yes, daisy. Okay, do well to call back. 0916-893-1000. 0915-333-4893 or 0911-333-333.
1: Hello. Hello, ma.
0: Hello. Good morning. Good morning, darling. What's your name?
1: Fancy Joel.
0: Okay, Joel. Welcome back.
1: From Oluyole Estate.
0: From Oluyole. All right. Good to have you on the show, Joel.
1: Yes, ma'am.
0: So what class are you and how old are you?
1: I am in primary 4 and I am 10 years old.
0: Primary 4, 10. Hello? I lost Joel's call. Joel, please do well to call back. 0916-893-1000, 0915 or 0911. Double three, 893. We'll see if we can squeeze in one last call, before we go join Jesu Darasimi on the This Week in History segment of the show. 0916-893-1000, 0915-333-4893, or 0911-333-893.

0: 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It's time for us to join Jesuda Arasemi on This Week in History. Good morning, Jesuda Arasemi.
1: Good morning.
0: How are you doing?
1: I'm fine.
0: Happy Saturday.
1: Same to you.
0: So let's have This Week in History.
1: Hi everyone, this is This Week in History with Jesuda Arasemi Okunye. This Week in History, on June 29, 2021, the Nigerian government rearrested Nnamdi Kanu, the leader of the Indigenous People of Biafra, IPOB, after he had been on the run and facing trial for terrorism and reasonable felony. June 30, 1969. Decision during the Civil War, where the federal government banned the International Committee of Red Cross, ICRC, from supplying the aid to Biafra. June 11, 1959, release of the country's first indigenous banknotes by the Central Bank of Nigeria, replacing the West African Currency Board, notes, giving its own tangible economic sovereignty ahead of independence. July 2, 2012, the Federal Ministry of Industry, Trade and Investment signed a $4.5 billion Memorandum of Understanding with Vulcan Petroleum Resources Limited to build 6 oil refineries in Nigeria. June 3, 1980, Sir Adesoje Aderomi, the Oni of Ife, the indigenous governor of Western Region, passed away at the age of 90. July 4, 2008, hundreds of Nigerian soldiers were served as the United Nations peacekeepers in Liberia, went on a rampage in Akure protesting against the military authorities' refusal to pay their allowances. Thank you for listening to me. See you next week again.

Okay, darlings, I hope that you've learned on this week in history with Jesu Darasimi. And with that, it's a wrap on the show for today. But not to worry, okay? Next Saturday is going to be another time. So at exactly 7 a.m., make it a date again with Auntie Tolu right here on Wales Radio 89.3 FM. I can still see your calls, but I'm sorry, we can't pick any more calls on the show today. So we meet again next Saturday. And of course on Tuesdays we meet from 5 to 6 p.m. on Homework with Auntie Tolu, which is a quiz session where you also get to win airtime. Special shout out to IB Private Tutors for always partnering with us on the show every Saturday. Continue to be good boys and good girls, and remember always that Auntie Tolu loves and cares about every one of you.

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When you hear of, maybe today is your first time of engaging with us on Roundtable. Roundtable is the time is a program designed for you. And this is where you get the gist of all that is playing out in our country, Nigeria. You know, and what we do here is that when it is time for us to open the phone lines, you are cordially invited to be part of the table. Even though you may be in your house or wherever you may be this morning, you are invited to be part of the table because Nigeria is our project. It's a collective project. We cannot just remain idle. You know, bad things happen when people keep quiet. You know, it does not concern me. No. Whatever that is happening in our country affects all of us. All of us, from the north or south, east, and anywhere you are, as far as you are a Nigerian, you will be affected in one way or the other. And that is why we will not keep quiet. Open up and speak out. Let people know how you see what is going on in our country. A lot of people have this belief that it doesn't matter. I'm just a number. Nobody knows me. No. How you will know that people, government is aware of you? Commit a crime, wherever you may hide, government will locate you. That goes to show that they know you are existing. So you have to speak out this morning when we open the phone lines on Roundtable, reaching you from number one family radio station. I'm your host every Saturday from 8 to 9:30. Chukwu Emeka Munachiso. And I'm not here alone. All my guys are here. I will introduce them one after the other when I come back from this time out.

0: Wash. Now what are you going? Oh yes, if you want to wash, now what are we going to use? Water no get enemy. West Radio is like water. We don't have enemy. This morning, I am not here alone. I am here with my people. Let me first of all introduce Otumba. Olaleko Sani is here with us.
1: Otutuoma is here. You're welcome, Otumba. It's
0: great to be here this morning. Otumba Olaleko Sani is here. And we have Sanusi Sunday is here as well.
2: Good morning, Nigerians, and good morning, Nigeria.
0: Yes, and Gbenga Mario, the famous Gbenga Mario, the musician Gbenga Mario. Gbenga, any show today?
3: Yeah, there's show tomorrow.
0: Yeah, show tomorrow.
3: Yes.
0: So which, okay, with your band?
3: Yeah, with my band. We are performing tomorrow at Jericho Estate tomorrow.
0: Oh, okay. You're welcome, Gbenga Mario. Gentlemen.
2: Are we invited?
0: Are we invited?
3: Yes, everybody, even our listeners at home, you're all invited.
0: Okay, don't worry. We'll come. Gbenga Mario is inviting us. Gentlemen, let's start on this. This is not a lighter note. It is really heavy. Otumba, I hope you're here with us.
1: 100%, sir.
0: You know, In the Bible, there is a famous quotation by Christians. They keep saying that the Egyptians you see yesterday, you will not see them again. That's a famous quotation among Christians. And we remember the story when the children of Israel moved out of Egypt into the promised land. They moved out of bondage, oppression, and uncertainty. And God raised Moses to lead them in what is known as Exodus. And even Rastafarians, Bob Marley composed a song around that incident when he titled Exodus, Movement of Jah People out of Egypt. And Egypt represented oppression. And today, Nigerians are trooping back into Egypt. Not because God told them to do so. As in the case of the children of Israel, Nigerians are moving towards Egypt. And people are wondering why. And there is a set of people going to Egypt, not all Nigerians. You know, ordinary Nigerians, they run away to Canada, to America, to other, to Bahamas, to anywhere. Some sell their properties. But the set of people, the set of Nigerians going into Egypt are well-to-do people, wealthy people. They are not poor Nigerians. They are the rich people. Who can afford visas, airfares, and accommodation. Now, the question is, why is it that these rich people are going back into Egypt? They are going into Egypt. They are running away from Nigeria. Before, we thought that it's only poor people. The down and outers, people who cannot, you know, that these are people, the middle class. But now, the high-class people are moving into Egypt. Benga Mario, I hope you are here.
3: Yeah,
0: they are going into Egypt. They are going into Egypt. They are moving into Egypt in droves. Rich people. These are not run-of-the-mill Nigerians. So why are they going into Egypt? Then this number one thing we have to talk about this morning. And the second one, most Nigerians yesterday expressed anger over the scandal rocking the controversial Presidential Foreign Intervention Promotion Council, PFIPC, which the presidency claimed was fake, but was allocated a whooping $24 billion in the 2026 budget. Something is fake, and yet $24 billion was allocated to it. So, what is going on? Who is not telling Nigerians the truth? And Femi Falana, SAN, he has asked a lot of questions. How did an agency that is not created by any law find its way into the Appropriation Act of Nigeria? How did the body get an office in the Federal Secretariat? And we are even hearing that the Secretary to the Federal Government helped to secure a space for something that is fake. Now, how did the agency open an account with the Apex Bank in the land, CBN? How did the head of service post about 300 staff to that office? Gentlemen, we may not exhaust these questions this morning, but I know that Nigerians at home, they need to know what is going on in our country. Exactly. And they may even help to provide solutions and ask questions. Because where we are this morning on Roundtable in our country, a lot of questions. And the how come the SGF requested office for a fake agency? That's a troubling question. And Atiku has issued a statement saying it's giving the Tinubu administration 7 days to clear itself or risk complicity charge. And the NDC said it was alarmed by the scandal, which according to it raises fundamental questions about the level of transparency, accountability and integrity of this administration. You know, allegation that the chief of staff demanded 48% of the agency takeoff. That was exactly what blew up the lead. This Prince Adeyemi, we don't know who he is. How come? I think, gentlemen, let's start with the movement of the people to Egypt. Raleko, it's like you are looking forward to Egypt.
2: Because you took it from the Bible this morning, I think I should just...
0: No.
1: Being a man of God, let Mr.
0: No. Raleko is looking like somebody who wants...
1: I'm okay with Nigeria.
2: Okay. That statement in the Bible that says the Egyptians you see today...
0: You will not see them again.
2: That was Moses' statement.
0: Yes. Israel. Moses told the children of Israel when they were apprehensive.
2: Then Egypt was a slave ground to the Israelites until God delivered
0: them. Okay.
2: Now, I want to put it across to us that people started, years later in our dispensation, in our generation, people started using that statement figuratively.
0: Okay.
2: They use it figuratively.
0: Okay.
2: That means the challenge
0: you had yesterday, you will not have it again.
2: People use it in the church. Motivational speaker also use it. So what they're trying to say is that nobody is trying to say Egypt is
0: of
2: bad
0: today. Egypt of today.
2: Egypt of today is bad or something like that.
0: Okay.
2: Egypt is a country that anybody that is allowed that follows normal protocol can go and live in.
0: Okay.
2: Do your business and then do whatever you want to do. That is how it is. So when you find out that the place is working and then something is working for them in a place and you know that you can also invest there, then why don't you try it? If you follow the normal protocol, you apply and they give you, they confirm your application, they can tell you to come to their country. Because that is the normal thing. Every human being can live in any country of his or her choice.
0: Okay.
2: In as much as you follow the normal procedure and process to live in that country. And then if you are, in as much as you are doing legitimate thing in the country. So, I feel people that are migrating, to Egypt, it may be geographical mobility of labor as we're taught in
0: Egypt. No, it's not just ordinary Nigerians. They are wealthy people. We are talking of the rich who are living in Nigeria for Egypt.
2: I've been divided into two places, geographical mobility or occupational mobility.
0: Okay.
2: Maybe they just want to change the environment in which they are now and then start life afresh in Egypt.
0: Okay.
2: Some, maybe because of job that is taking them to Egypt, there is the opportunity for their kind of business or their line of business there. And then maybe they've been reading, seeing and hearing that, things are working in this land. Why don't you come around there too? Things will work. So the rich people want to get richer by going there to invest. I feel that is...
0: Okay. Well, Gamario, can you explain why... do you know exactly why they are moving to Egypt? Rich people, not ordinary Nigerians.
3: Well, people travel for different reasons.
0: No, why are they running away from Nigeria?
3: They
0: have the money, they have everything at their beck and call. Why are they running away from Nigeria to Egypt?
3: Well, it's best known to them. And the thing is, I think maybe there's something... I don't know much about Egypt. We have not really studied Egypt, except that I watched their football team play on the field, just like I watched yesterday.
0: Okay.
3: But the reason why they are leaving for Egypt, probably... they see something that is fantastic to them. Maybe some of them they are going on tourist, or maybe some of them they just want to explore. Do you get now? So probably that is why.
0: No, there is not what they are going to do in Egypt. Why are they leaving Nigeria? With all the money they have and connections, and they are still running.
3: See, people leave Nigeria for different reasons. For example, now, if I could have my way, I being a Mario, I would leave the shore of this country.
0: Why do you want to
3: leave? I'm telling you, because there's nothing
0: so... Then why do you want to leave us behind?
3: Because there's nothing so fantastic about this country. My security is at stake. No, but we are living in a country whereby the number of police force that we have, it's not even out of 10, it's not even up to two out of 10 that will be guarding a particular Nigeria. So what I think is, if I should have my way, I will leave the teachers of this country, and those that are leaving, I'm not blaming them, because tell me what is working in this country. Is it the infrastructure? Is it security? Is it electricity? Is it, like, when I was in secondary school, one of the lies they told us in government, that government provides us with infrastructures, like they provide pipe-borne water. Mm. But I could not recall the last time government has provided water for its citizens.
0: Okay.
3: Instead, if people are building a house, the what they do along with building the house is to have this bowl of a thing, which is they do by themselves. So tell me what the government is doing for the masses.
0: So you didn't meet pipe-borne water?
3: Pipe-borne water. No, I met pipe-borne water.
2: Once in a week.
3: That was in Eleyele. I grew up from Eleyele. You know, we have this dam there in Eleyele. So I met it, the pipe-borne water there.
0: But it's no longer there now.
3: Since when?
0: Olele Kosani. Why are the rich running into Egypt?
4: Thank you very much. You see, it's not just the rich that are going to Egypt. Mm. It's actually the opposite. Categories of people that are going to Egypt.
0: Okay.
4: The ultra wealthy and the mega and the super poor.
0: Are also
4: going to the country. The super poor are going there to work as domestic
0: servants
4: and the likes, and they are going in troops. Every day, go to the airport, you see people boarding Egyptian hair. And I mean, no disrespect here, but from what you can see, you will see that these are people who are running there to make ends meet. And yes, the mega rich are also going there. Not just former politicians, not just active politicians, retired civil servants who did, in my opinion, what they shouldn't have done while in service are also going there. If you understand Egypt very well, if you have been to Egypt, you will understand that it's a magnet for tourists all over the world.
0: Mm.
4: People from different countries come to Egypt. You know, there is Luxor. People come to see Egyptian civilization, the resting places of the kings and all of the Ramesses II. People come
0: to
4: Pharaohs to come and see their bodies and the likes. The pyramids of Giza and the likes. So what our politicians are doing essentially is that they are going there to build hotels and short stay accommodation places.
0: Okay.
4: That is exactly
0: what they are going there to invest.
4: To invest so that they can reap money out of people coming there for tourism.
0: Okay.
4: That is number one. The reason why they have chosen Egypt is not far-fetched.
0: Okay.
4: Egypt does not have, no disrespect to the country, but it doesn't have the type of scrutiny you would expect in the UK. Like, where exactly do you get your money?
0: Okay. How did you make your money?
4: That is not a very big issue in Egypt.
0: Okay.
4: So people who have made money in a way that they cannot defend are flocking there.
0: Okay.
4: So that they can invest their money.
0: Okay. Is that what is attracting rich Nigerians?
4: That is exactly what is taking Nigerians there.
0: Okay.
4: Rich Nigerians there.
0: Okay. But somebody said that probably the insecurity in Nigeria is what is...
4: If you live in Abuja, if you stay in Maitama, if you stay in Asokoro, you don't have any problem with insecurity in the country.
0: Okay.
4: And that is where most of them stay. The former governor of your state, where does he live, sir?
0: Okay.
4: Lives in Abuja.
0: Okay.
4: Doesn't stay in Anambra state. Okay. The former governor of my state doesn't stay in my state. Stays in Abuja. That is it. Okay. So have you ever heard of it that a former governor was kidnapped on the road? Mm. It can never happen. Because they stay in a place they know too well is extremely fortified.
2: Don't they go out?
4: They go out with odds of guys.
2: Even after return?
4: Yes.
2: After
4: see this, bros.
0: Okay.
4: You see them with at least 10, 20 guys carrying AK-47 and the likes. So how do you test someone like that?
0: Okay.
4: That is it. So for Egypt, they are going there to invest their ill-gotten money. I want to talk about a particular agency where you would expect to see the most Spartan of us. It's an agency known by everybody in the country. They are former head. An agency that should actually go after people who have stolen money. Their former head was accused of stealing over 1.6 trillion as far back as 2017 or so, and that was serious money then. In fact, I think 2015-16, that was very, very serious money. You know, now that trillion has become billion. Trillion was something serious then. This guy ran to court to get a permanent injunction to forbid the same agency he headed from investigating him. And not just that same agency. Agencies that also have the mandate
0: to investigate.
4: And for reasons I cannot understand to this very present day, the guy got such an injunction. Guess what? This guy flew to Egypt and started to live in Egypt until he died. When he died, they brought him back home to bury him.
2: They didn't burn his corpse away.
4: They didn't bury him there. They didn't.
0: So he died in Egypt and came over here to be buried.
4: To be buried.
0: Is that why Putin said that Africa is a graveyard for? Well, gentlemen, that's good. For those our listener, wherever you are this morning, the numbers to reach out to. 0916-893-1000, 0916-893-1000, 0915-3434-893, 0911-3333-893. Now, let's go to this Presidential Foreign Intervention Promotion Council. Let me start with Olaleko. When you heard about this agency, what came to your mind?
4: If I'm not mistaken, there are over 700 agencies in the country. I'm talking about federal government established agencies. So hearing the name of one won't strike you differently because you cannot know all 700.
0: All of them. Okay. So,
4: when I heard that there was an agency called blah, blah, blah, blah, blah, I was like, okay. How is that going to affect my life? It was not at the point that the chief of staff to the president said that that agency is fake. The guy who paraded himself as the DG was not appointed by anybody. And I was like, oh my, oh my. When I heard that, I knew that, okay, it was going to be a long film. Because if that truly was the case, and not tell more what was attached to the matter, the guy would be picked immediately and nobody would hear anything again about the guy. I mean, at least it won't make news. If it's going to make news, it's going to go to court. Mm-hmm. I mean, it will be having issues with the courts and the likes. So I was wondering, like, you have said that this guy is fake and you have not arrested him immediately. Something is not clear here. And I said, okay, let's see how it goes. 2 weeks after, Bayo Onanuga did what, in my opinion, is the greatest disservice to Bola Ahmed Tinubu and Femi Bajabi Amila. He should have kept quiet. You know, I'm a PR person. I understand PR very well. PR 101 tells you that if you don't have a good case, keep quiet. No matter the noise, keep quiet. If you know too well that you don't have a good case, that is why some lawyers will go to court and say, okay, let's do playback then.

0: Africa, at least since 2019 or thereabout. He said that Benjamin Miller does not know this guy, and this guy does not represent this administration, that they have nothing to do with him. Mm. Not just him, also his agency.
1: His agency, okay.
0: Okay. This guy has been parading himself as the head of this particular agency. Why are you guys and just coming out now? And not just that he has been parading himself, he has been taking pictures with the biggest of the biggest boys in town.
1: He has been meeting with foreign embassy delegations.
0: Yes. Not just that. The Senate president, Godzilla Babu, actually wrote a letter to his office. I'm talking about this same guy. Mm. To follow him to the UK so that they could advertise Nigeria to the outside world so they can come and invest. You know, an investment promotion council. Mm. I mean, what else would you expect? And I was like,
1: and you are saying that the government doesn't know about this
0: person.
1: Don't
0: know this particular guy. Then they came out to say that the guy's an impostor and that they have reported him to the DSS, SSS and police. When did you report him? They said 2025 November.
1: And they, okay.
0: Me, this is not making sense. You knew that the guy was an imposter as far back as 2025. Yeah. You reported him to the DSS.
1: And
0: yes,
1: you
0: reported something. We are coming there, sir. If that truly is the case, you should have arrested this guy a long time ago because he didn't cease from doing what he wasn't supposed to have been doing. So why is it just now that you guys are talking? We didn't know much until we heard from the guy. And the guy came out openly to say that, I know Benjamin Miller. If he claims not to know him, if he claims not to know me, that is his cup of tea. But I know him, and I know him through Prince Tanimola Dixon, who is now late.
1: We are coming to Tanimola Dixon. We are coming to Tanimola.
0: I told him that I would want to work, in the words of the prince now, that he said he would want to work with this administration and he would like to head an agency. And according to him, Benjamin Miller said that I will collect 600 million naira from you before you can become the head of any agency in this country. And please permit me to pause on that particular topic and digress a little bit. There are at least 700 agencies, like I said. Imagine 600 million naira to be the head of each and every agency. Can you calculate the amount of money we are talking about right now?
1: 600 million.
0: In 700 places. Can you now understand why these agencies are not working for Nigeria and Nigerians? They feel like they don't owe you anything.
1: Because they paid
0: paid for what they now occupy. So it's now the time to reap because they have invested. That is why our agencies don't work for us. Let me now go back to the specific issue that we are talking about. The guy said he paid 400 millionaire through a proxy he was not going to name in public, that he was ready to name
1: the person
0: should the EFCC, ICPC, police, SSS investigate, that he will tell them the name of the person who he gave the 400 millionaire. On behalf of Benjamin Miller. He said when he paid the 400 million, Benjamin Miller didn't complain. He said Benjamin Miller started complaining when the 200 million that was supposed to be the balance didn't come immediately. That was when Benjamin Miller started complaining. We can't take that absolutely because as far as I'm concerned, both of them are crooks. And, you know, you can't hold the word of a crook against the word of the other. Let's now look at what is actually on the ground that neither of them told us, but we have come to realize if we can sieve that truly, then we will see whose matter carries more weight than the other. We have now come to understand that the federal government of Nigeria, despite claiming that the agency was fake as far back as 2025, and that the DG was not appointed, number one, allocated almost 1.4 billion naira for the agency's operations for this year. And apart from that, there was supposed to be another 27 billion naira as takeoff grant. And yet, you are telling us that you don't know this agency. If you want to take it somewhere else.
1: No, I'm not taking it away from you. I want to hear what... Do you know about the case?
0: Very well. Very, very well.
1: You know about it, Sir Samuel? Just hold your thoughts there, Mr. Samuel. We're coming back to you.

0: Mario,
1: I don't want to go into full details just like what but my point is this. I believe we all could remember Dr. Betaedu.
0: Yes.
1: If Dr. Betaedu could be sacked as the former Minister of Humanitarian Affairs and Poverty Alleviation over the 585 naira million scandal, if Halima Shehidu, former National Coordinator, National Social Investment Program Agency, NSIPA, could be suspended and arrested by the FCC over the unauthorized and suspicious movement of 44 billion naira from the government account into private accounts. If Professor Tahir Mama, former Minister of Education, could be sacked due to administrative shortcomings and failure to meet the administration-specific key performance metrics. If Uju Kennedy, Oane, former Minister of Women Affairs, could be sacked over repeated public controversies. See, I have so many, the list goes on and on.
0: Yes.
1: Then why is Femi Gbajabiamila Amila still being maintained and kept by Mr. President just because it's his choice? Because one thing about accountability is this. Accountability must cut across all board no matter who you are. And an injustice for one is an injustice for all. So I think as we speak now, Femi Gbajabiamila Amila should have leave that honorable seat for now. I would have expected Mr. President to have asked him to step aside for proper investigation.
0: Okay.
1: Because number one, the guy now in question, Adeyemi, he said he's ready to face the so because more heads are going to roll. You're only hearing about Femi Gbajabiamila. There are some other Femi Gbajabiamilas that will show their faces when the guy digs his hand further into this issue.
0: Okay.
1: Now the point is this. There are so many agencies like that are fraudulent in this country, being operated illegally. We only heard about this. We knew that there are so many. So we want the federal government, or we want
0: a setup
1: to help us to dig deep into these agencies, some of those agencies, because those are a pipe in which the money of these countries have been diverted into. Now that's the reason why they kept on borrowing. You know, just last week they still Mr. President is still borrow another money from IMF now. So the point is this: Nigeria wants someone who will give us a kind of headway on this issue. We don't want this issue to be covered just like that.
0: Do you think, Sanusi? Do you think that this thing there will ever be a transparent investigation in this matter? What's your opinion? Yes. Do you think that this matter, as it is right now, because let's pick this call. Hello.
2: Hello. Good morning, West Radio.
0: Good morning, sir.
2: Yeah, I'm very happy that you raised this issue up.
0: Okay.
2: There is not going to be any transparency on this issue because of the style of APC.
0: Okay.
2: Once you are there, all your sins are forgiven. If not because of that, their style. By now, Gbajabiamila should have been asked to step down, even if not arrested. Because there is every truth that this man has a business with them. They have been using him. They are only trying to cover up. And if they don't handle this well, every other one that, like that, that they are using to siphon our money, they will cover everything that we might not hear any other one again. This one is a stepping stone to free Nigeria from those who are embezzling our money. Thank you.
0: Thank you very much, Mr. George. Sanusi, do you think there will ever be any kind of transparency in handling this issue, this scandal?
3: I don't see.
0: Because the international community is looking at us. And what is worrisome is this. There are so many questions that Femi Falana raised. How did this man successfully open an account with CBN? How did the government of the day budget 24 billion for an unknown agency? How did the man on the con the presidency into issuing a letter of appointment? How did he con the CBN into opening accounts? How did he con the National Assembly into inserting the agency into the budget?
3: See,
0: just one man doing all this without collaboration without anybody, and then everybody saying that they don't know him. Is he a spirit?
3: Once it comes to politics in Nigeria, you and I know that anything goes.
0: Is this still about politics? Don't you think that this is
3: politics? And then I always say something that when you want to kill a dog, you give it a bad name. That just is. But okay, normally I've not really been following this Presidential Foreign Intervention Promotion Council, but it was when this case came up about talking about Prince Adeyemi Matthew, who said is the
0: the DG,
3: the Director General of the PFIPC. Now the presidency is not telling us that this particular agency has no legal backing. So the question is this: you know, it is money that is causing issue now. The budget. How will you budget such an amount of money for an agency that is not in existence and it has entered budget already? It is there. So how did they do it? How did they come to this level?
0: Olalekan, do you think that this administration will come out of this thing just like that? Because do you think that this thing that is playing out right now will just end like others?
4: It depends on what Nigerians want. If Nigerians stop talking about it, and it is a dead matter already. That is it.
0: Oh, okay.
3: A lot of things have happened in this country that they will just be swept under the carpet and nobody mentions them again. I don't know if this is going to be one of it again, because if the agency doesn't exist, how did it get into the budget, number one? The budget office, NASS, and then other officials are being called even to explain now. So how did it get to this level?
0: What?
3: Something is fake. Working against the country, working against the presidency, and that is the claim now. So how did it get to that level? If you say that it does not have legal backing, and then it is not...
4: I was actually going somewhere.
0: And who is
4: the SGF?
0: Okay, let's speak to him. Hello?
2: George, calling back.
0: You're welcome, sir.
2: Is it not the man that Bagabia Miller, that Matthew paid, taking him out, about 400 something?
0: Yes. Allegedly.
2: Is it not the balance that is waiting for, that brought this argument between them, that made this thing to come out?
0: Yes.
2: What are we arguing here? The government has hand in it. The court will prove it. Just watch. These people have been doing it, and this is not the only one. I just like what Mr. Sonny, the reply he gave you when you asked him this question. He said, if the people want it, are we really following up this thing? So many of them like that are hanging, and they are holding office. We are going to election now. Some of them will become senator. Some will become a House of Rep member. People who commit this type of crime, we allow them to be our leaders, and we want the country to be good. It's unfortunate, so truly. Thank you.
0: Thank you very much, George. Olaleko Sani, let me ask you. This thing that is going on right now, do you think, who is Dixon Tanimola?
4: This is a guy who found a way to the doors
0: the
4: of
0: link
4: many
0: man.
4: Prominent Nigerians.
0: Okay.
4: There are pictures of him with almost every former head of state of this country. Many, if not all, governors, top shots of the National Assembly. It wasn't a public office holder, but he knew how to
0: get into the corridor of power.
4: And looking at the caliber of people that we saw him having pictures with, then it's safe to conclude that he probably knew Bajabia Miller. I'm not saying he knew him, but we have seen people who are of higher standing than Bajabia Miller. Who this guy took pictures with. So it's safe to say that he knew him. And there is nothing on the ground right now to suggest that he didn't midwife the relationship between Bajabia Miller
0: and the prince.
4: What I want is an independent investigation into what happened. I don't trust the SSS. I don't trust the EFCC. I don't trust the ICPC. I don't trust the Nigeria police. Let us have private investigators. Let them have access to anything and everything.
0: Can this administration allow that?
4: sir, if you want to go to Lagos by train, you go to Alake Airport. That is it. This administration, in my opinion, see, I want to give you, I gave people an assignment yesterday. Let me give you that assignment again.
0: Let's play this call. Hello? Hello? Hello?
2: My brother, good morning.
0: Good morning.
2: Yes, John Okrafo.
0: Oh, you're welcome, Mr. John.
2: Mr. Mario, good morning.
1: Your Excellency, sir. Good morning, sir.
2: You're my brother.
0: Yes, sir.
2: Can you remember the name that Donald Trump called us?
0: I can't remember.
2: A country of what? Particular concern.
1: Okay. Yeah.
2: That is exactly what we are. If you watch the record of Dada, when he was in House of Rep, all of us were back.
0: Oh, sorry. Oh, John, call us back. The line just went off.
4: I was going to say something. Mm. I'm not even talking about what Dada did when he was in the House of Reps.
0: Mm.
4: Go and look at what made him lose his law practice license in
0: America.
4: Atlanta.
0: Okay.
4: In the state of Georgia in America. Major Bia Miller's boss today, go and look at his record in the public court in Chicago. If you know these things, you won't be surprised.
0: Hmm.
4: I'm not surprised. I'm not moved. Because I know who we are dealing with.
0: Okay. But you mentioned something when your first submission, that the reason why agencies don't perform in Nigeria is because of this lease.
4: Mm-hmm. How do you... Wait. So many... It has happened not once, not twice, that an agency will be misbehaving. And Nigerians will say, is the president not in town? Is the chief of staff not in town? Is the VP not in town? Is the SGF cannot hear what we are? In all seriousness, they cannot understand what we are talking about. Simply because a lot of things had happened that made it difficult for them to respond. Now look at what is happening right now. You be thief, I know be thief, you be rogue, I know be rogue. That's exactly what it has become. I don't know this guy. Excuse me? But I give you 400 million naira. Nobody would want that type of bad publicity. So it's better for them to keep quiet. But Jabir Miller believes that he is the chief of staff to the president. He controls everything. Nothing can happen to him. Maybe that is why he felt like, let me use this guy to teach other people whom we don't want to pay my money up. In my own personal opinion, to say, let me deal with him so that others may learn from him. It tells you how shameless these guys are. As it's just how I said. And the most disturbing part is that, it is not disturbing to me, but it's disturbing for the image of my country, that till this very present day, that is still the access man to the president. But your chief of staff is even closer to you than the VP. Now, this is your alter ego. Someone that has been accused of such a gigantic graft, and he's still there, acting as your eyes and hairs. It shows too well that you are one and the same.
0: According to report, Secretary to the Federal Government requested office space for the fake agency. If Secretary to the Federal Government requested for office space, is it still a fake agency? And if this agency has an account with CBN, is this still a fake agency? How come? What does it take to open an account with CBN?
1: See, there's something I want to say. We are on here now.
0: Mm.
1: If you go on break now, all of us in the studio will be discussing something that probably might not be able to continue when we come back on here.
0: Mm.
1: That's to tell you that when we are indoor, many things are known to us.
0: Mm.
1: The presidency, I'm telling you, many things are known to those guys. It is the issue that we know that we are being upon, that we can only lay our hands upon. But they know where it started and they know where it's going. But we can only try and drive into it a little. And back to the question that you asked. The SSG that was telling us that we should, they wanted to,
0: that requested for space.
1: For
0: the agency.
1: Mm. See, some of those agencies, of what importance are they to this country? Some of those agencies, of what contribution are they contributing to the development of this country? Is some of them not be something we can tag Agbala Iwankoje an avenue for us to chop and clean out. See, some of those agencies, what is their benefit? See, some of those agencies in the budget, they have, that is what, where we have budget padding. When they want to bring about the budget, they insist on people going underneath to slot in some of those fake agencies. That is where you see, and you accrue billions of, this guy we are talking about now, Adeyemi,
0: the prince.
1: He has over 200 staffs that are working for him and collecting salaries.
4: 300.
0: I'm coming. According to report, head of service posted 300 staff. To that. Why will head of service of the Federation post 300 people to a fake agency?
1: That is what we are saying. See, in this country, I wish I'm the president. The president understood those facts. Nothing can go beyond the back of Mr. President, or else he doesn't want to interfere. And Nigerians, if you are crying for justice, I'm telling you, it's like you are waiting for an aeroplane in a tarmac or in a bus terminal. You can never get one. See, that is the reason why they are going on, they go on borrowing spree to fund some of those fake agencies. Because the money that goes into that agencies is frivolous. The money that goes into that agency, it's mind-blowing. Recall, this agency, Prince Adeyemi's some agencies now. The money assigned to him in the budget was over 27.4 billion naira. And this is a guy that he writes a letter to the to various embassies telling them they want to have this international summit or whatever. So they invite some foreigners, he as well and his team, they go to some other foreign countries and they are spending this money, cool money that they are getting from the government. So who is now fooling who? So the point we are angry about this issue because if you are doing this, you cannot have an headway. If what is happening in this country, if the money that this country is toying with, if such an amount of money is being spent in another country, I'm telling that country will cease from existing. I think one of the UK stakeholders told us some times ago. He said, if this money that these guys are mismanaging in Nigeria, he said, if the money should go out of their coffers, he said, the country will cease from existing. So it's a clarion call to our leaders that we want a leader that will give us an accountability. We want a leader that will not give us a fake agencies and be investing much of our money, diverging some of part of our money into fake agencies.
0: Okay. The numbers to call for you to be part of this conversation going on here are 0916-893-1000, 0916-893-1000, 0915-333-4893, 0911-333-893. In case you are just tuning in, we are talking about this Presidential Foreign Intervention Promotion Council, which the presidency claimed was fake, but was allocated a whooping $24 billion in the 2026 budget. Something that was fake. Also, the fake agency opened an account with the CBN. The fake agency, the National Assembly, inserted the agency into the budget, and yet it is fake agency. I'm coming.
4: The presidency brought it. I actually have something in mind.
0: Okay, but there's something I want to say here. Okay, how did the man con the presidency into issuing a letter of appointment?
4: They said it was not issued by the presidency.
0: Who issued it?
4: I'm actually coming somewhere. The biggest villain in all the votes on the ground is the National Assembly.
0: How?
4: Thank you, sir. Not a penny belonging to the federal government can be taken out of FG's account without the without prior approval of the National Assembly.
0: How come
4: that
0: this
4: is what the Constitution says?
0: Okay.
4: What I'm now saying is this. For you to have an agency, it must, as a matter of compulsion, be approved by the National Assembly. It is actually an act of the National Assembly that establishes an agency.
0: An agency, okay.
4: How exactly did the National Assembly approve the budget of an agency
0: that they did not create? That's what I'm asking.
4: That is an indictment of the National Assembly itself. I'm not surprised that Tinubu and Bajabia Miller are doing this. I've read one of the things about their past, so I'm not surprised at all. Like I said, the watchdog, the group of persons that should have prevented this, in my opinion, connived with the people they should have been watching over. I mean, in all seriousness, if we were to be a serious country, all members of the Federal Executive Council, I'm talking about the President, Vice President, all of them, and all members of the National Assembly need to go on their knees, tender a public apology and an immediate resignation. But if you think that is going to happen in Nigeria, we need to go and sleep.
0: Okay, one question I want to ask again is this. Do you see this affecting the chances of the present administration in the next election?
3: It depends on how the present administration handles this case. I made a statement earlier. I said many things have happened in the past that were swept under the carpet. Nobody hears about them again till date. One thing is that, one thing I see now that the president himself should come out to talk about this thing. The president, our president, should ask to come out
1: about
3: this thing. Because a lot of people have been indicted. A lot more people will still be indicted if proper steps are not taken.
1: I see, Mr. Which president is coming out to talk about this thing? Look at the NPC, sir. We have over $207 trillion
4: that was
1: That was being mismanaged, and Oshiomhole took that on. He took on Akpabio that they are going to investigate Mele Kyari, and Kyari was telling us that is out of the country, and all Akpabio could tell us that we should just allow the sleeping dog to lie. Because there is nothing to check about. So, do you not think, does Tinubu talk about that issue?
3: I know he doesn't, and he won't. So, for Nigerians to be cleared, and for clarity's sake, that is why...
1: That is just one out of over 10 issues that we are having.
3: That is why I made that statement. But if the president himself does not talk, and nobody talks about this thing, my dear, see... In the next few days, everybody will stop talking about this. It's gone here.
1: That is the much more reason why when you have people trying to vie for a political post in this country, because they knew that you can become a trillionaire within a jiffy if you are able to, and that's why you see that is why, because they knew that once you are in the good book of the president of whatever
3: you do,
1: look at what Oshiomhole told us now.
0: I'm coming. Where is the judiciary in all of this?
4: Well, this has nothing to do with the judiciary.
0: Okay.
4: Judiciary cannot charged. Just pick an issue from the state.
0: Okay.
4: You will have to take it to their court.
0: The
4: SSS should have a role in this.
0: Okay.
4: But I'm not expecting the SSS to
0: do anything.
4: The reason is that, in my opinion, that is the biggest failure in the history of this country. We have terrible security situation in the country that simple intelligence can crack and destroy. But it appears to me that the SSS is not interested in doing that. Rather, they are interested in tracking people doing something against the interest of Rajabiyah Mila in the Lagos State House Assembly. Rajabiyah Mila told us with his own mouth that it was the DG of the SSS that called him to say that this guy is not doing what you told him to do.
0: Which guy?
4: Desmond Elliott.
0: Okay.
4: When they wanted to impeach the speaker, Obasa. Now we know what the SSS focuses itself on. They don't work for us anymore. They work for individuals. Those in power. The point is this. I want to end my submission on this particular topic by asking a question. Chuke Mikasa. A lot of people have been asking. This addition is generating so much money that we have earned what multiple administrations didn't earn throughout their 8 years in office, within just 3 years. We have borrowed excessively to a point where common sense cannot understand our borrowing pattern anymore. Our tax revenue is shooting through the sky. It is actually shooting through the sky. Sir, do you not know where the money is?
1: Subsidy money.
4: Do you know where all our money is right now, or do you still don't know where it is?
0: Where is it? I'm asking you now.
4: It is in the hands of people like presidential, whatever, through the guys who brought them into office. So right now you are squeezing oxygen out of our lungs so that you can steal such money.
1: And don't forget,
4: that is evil.
1: And don't forget this Wale Edun.
0: But don't you think the president has done his bit?
1: Which bit? Wale Edun, former finance minister. On what basis was he relieved of his job? Wasn't on the basis of trying to tell the the IMF and World Bank that Nigeria does not need much loan. Was he on that business that the guy was the lead?
0: Okay.
1: Now, we now see some

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0: Oh, yes, sir. Thank you once again for keeping it locked on West Radio 89.3 FM. Our dear listener, we are happy that you are there listening to what we are saying here this morning. And the topic we brought here today is all about making this country work. We are all Nigerians. God created this space for us. We didn't choose to be Nigerians. God decided, or is it God or the British, that decided we should be called Nigerians. And we all share the same space. And things are going on in our country that a lot of people are beginning to ask hard questions. Where do we go from here? You wake up on a daily basis to hear mind-boggling revelations about our country. Now we have something disturbing, very, very disturbing. It has to do with money, the Commonwealth. Nigeria is sitting on gold. Inside the bush, we have non-state actors cutting away minerals resources that should have helped this country to grow economically. Lithium, gold, everywhere. We talk of insecurity. It's not just about killing people. There is something on the ground that these non-state actors are taking away from the country. You enter the bush, people are entering our bushes, cutting down trees, taking them away from this country, and nothing is happening. And we wake up again to hear fake agency. A man, now I will quote this man, Prince Adeyemi, that is in the eye of the storm. I quote him: "I am not a criminal. Chief of Staff to the President, Femi Badabiamila, gave me an appointment letter. I will rather die as a man than to live as a coward." This is the man in the center of the storm. How come? A lot of questions. Presidential Foreign Intervention Promotion Council was allocated a whooping $24 billion in the 2026 budget, and the federal government is saying it's fake. How come? How did an agency that is not created by any law find its way into the Appropriation Act of Nigeria? How did the body get an office in the federal secretariat? Can any riffraff go and get an accommodation, an office in the federal secretariat? How did this successfully open an account with the CPN? How did the head of service post about 300 staff to that office? And yet we are told that it is fake. Who will come and explain to Nigerians what exactly is going on?
1: There are more questions.
0: There are more questions than answers. So, Benga Mario, where do we go from here?
2: From here, I'm going to my house. The point is, it's something that is mind-blowing, and if you love this country, you wouldn't want this country to cease from existing. You want this country to prosper. You want this country to stand tall amidst countries, African countries. But when you have leaders, and the set of leaders you have, the set of system you are practicing in this country, is nothing to write home about.
0: Is it about the system or about the people?
2: See, both. The system you are operating, number one, part of the system is the constitution that we are using. Sometimes the guy was asking, how we going to look for constitution?
0: No, I'm coming. No. Is it constitution that gave them power to create fake agency? Otumba, I'm asking you, is it constitution?
3: No. Like I've always said.
2: Let's go back.
3: The constitution is not perfect. But it is not why we are where we are.
0: Okay, it's not
3: the question here is this. Was it the constitution who opened an account for a so-called fake agency,
0: yes,
3: the CBN?
0: That's what I'm asking.
3: Was it the constitution who allocated office space to a so-called fake agency? Was it the constitution that directed the head of service to second 300 staff
0: to a fake agency?
3: Sir, the truth of the matter is that it was not the constitution who told members of the National Assembly
0: to insert.
3: The president took the budget to the National Assembly.
0: Okay.
3: And part of what the president brought to the National Assembly included money for an agency that the law does not know. Was that done by the constitution? Was it the constitution who asked members of the National Assembly to approve money for an agency not established by the law? That was not
2: excuse me, sir. Okay. Is the same. What I mean is that the constitution gave the power to the president to be the first president, to be the first president and to be a ruling president, and give him power to make orders. The constitution gave the power, the president, the power to take the bill to the Senate, right?
0: Okay.
2: Now, the constitution brought about the three tiers of...
0: Just hold on. Hello?
1: Hello?
0: Olumide, you're welcome back.
1: Yeah, I'm still saying if our constitution is given all those words they have done.
0: The constitution is the problem?
1: Yeah, all of them are dodgy under the constitution.
0: Okay.
1: Yeah, let me tell you, sir. Mm. If you study our constitution very well, 99 constitution, you will see there's a lot of mistakes here.
0: Okay.
1: Number one. Number two, when you go to, if you check, make all everything in Nigeria, in fact, you see that everything has wrong.
0: Mm.
1: Everything has wrong. Up on local level to all our institutions, everything has wrong. So that's why if they do anything, they will just pass under the constitution, they go under the constitution.
0: Hmm.
1: Now, what happened now? Let me tell you, before I also did, they will use constitution to back him up. They will use some law to back him up. But if we have the constitution that's strong, that if anybody steals, the penalty is dead. I'm telling you, all these things. See, it's only massive common man. It's only common man the constitution is what.
0: Okay. Thank you very much. I have a question. This constitution, if you bring people from developed world to give them the same constitution we have in Nigeria, do you think it will work?
4: I want to ask a question, sir. What exactly is the office of the president without the power to give orders? What exactly is the office of the president without the power to give directives? Across the world, wherever you have a president, it is the president that will take the budget to the National Assembly. It is like, to the legislature. I mean, here we call it National Assembly. In America, they call it Congress.
0: Mm-hmm.
4: Sir.
0: Are you saying that the president is aware of... does he have to read everything?
4: Sir, before you... should I bring a paper to you now? Sir, append your signature.
0: I will go through it.
4: So that is it.
5: I don't know how voluminous it is. I do think the kind of president we have will scrutinize...
4: The truth of the matter is that, as the president, you are responsible for whatever happens on your watch.
5: Mm-hmm.
4: Even if you're not going to say, okay, how much are you going to allocate to sweeping, to the area of sweeping your office every morning, you must at least know the ministries, departments, and agencies that are getting what. That is it. And if truly the president was not aware as of the time he took it to the National Assembly, now that the list has been blown open, that the president now knows that an agency that was not
0: created
4: by law, what would you expect, sir?
2: Excuse me, sir.
4: Okay. At this particular, if the president wasn't aware, what do you think would have happened?
0: Mm.
4: It would have sacked Benjamin Miller. It would have, the guy, Prince, whatever, would be cooling his feet somewhere right now, alongside the Jabir Miller. In fact, they should put the two of them in the same
0: together.
4: Cell. If they want to, rack it out, they can rack
2: it out. Excuse me, when the president was sworn in on May 29, 2023, what was given to him? The constitution was given to him, and he swore an oath that is going to lead the country with the fear of God, using the constitution as a kind of tool for him to work on. Is it not the same constitution that has been ruling with? This is not the same concern that empower him to take the budget to the legislative arm. When you have an issue in the law court, corruption issue, corruption based, and they will tell you that according to section something of, they will quote a particular law for you, and they will tell you that you are going on plea bargaining. Somebody who stole 100 trillion, and they will say, okay, the court will now tell you are going on plea bargaining, just being 50 trillion. Do you understand? It's not the constitution that gives them...
4: Let me say something at this particular point.
0: Okay.
2: So the constitution is faulty.
4: The constitution is not a poem book, or what do they call it? It is not.
2: It's a guide.
4: There is nowhere in the whole constitution you will see, okay, if you have killed, this is what they are going to charge you with. That is in the criminal code.
0: Okay.
4: And not in the constitution.
0: Okay.
4: I can tell you free of charge that I've gone through all sections of the constitution. Not just the constitution. Our criminal codes. Even in the one used in the North Penal Code. Not one part of it supports the idea of plea bargain.
0: Mm.
4: Not just that it supports it, doesn't even know
0: what is plea bargain.
4: Yes. But here, our politicians, in connivance with our judges and lawyers, we say, go for plea bargain.
0: And there's nothing like plea bargain.
4: I stand to be corrected. If anybody can challenge me here this morning, I have something for that person. There is nothing, not in our constitution, not in all the supporting books that goes by.
0: Then how did we manufacture plea bargain?
4: That is what I am telling you. People who are supposed to run the country have actually flipped the constitution upside down.
5: Do they even work according to the constitution again?
4: Mr. Mario said something that the president was given a constitution. Actually, he was not given a constitution. He was given just an oath of office. That's where that...
0: Okay.
4: But what I'm trying to say here is this. People who are in the seminary were given Bible. People who are in Islamic schools were given... Okay, Boko Haram people, they said they swore by the Quran not to return to whatever they were. I'm talking about repentant mandates. So very many of them, after swearing by the Quran,
0: they have returned back.
4: They have returned back. Sir, forget about books.
0: Mm.
4: Forget about books.
0: Books, okay.
4: Follow your mind.
5: Na man write book.
4: If na man write book, even the book where God writes, people they throw inside gutter.
5: People they burn them now.
4: People they burn them. Not talk of the constitution that was written by whether we the people or them. I'm not really interested in that.
5: Mm-hmm.
4: What matters to me is the workability. I have gone through the constitution.
0: Okay, gentlemen.
4: Sir, I've gone through Mr. Sanusi, please. I've gone through the constitution of the United States of America. I've gone through the German constitution, Nigerian constitution, and I can tell you that there is no fundamental difference. I stand to be corrected anyway. There is no fundamental difference between those three. Yet, those guys are moving forward.
0: We
4: are moving backward. That tells you that it's not the book. It is the operator of the book.
0: Okay.
5: That statement buttresses the statement you made earlier.
0: Yes.
5: You said, is it the constitution?
0: Is it the constitution or the people?
5: I think it's the people. You said if they bring developed people to Nigeria, what will happen? What is happening there is
4: we'll happen here. See, if you now take us to their own country to run on their own constitution, trust me, we are going to make America what Nigeria has become.
5: A lizard in Nigeria cannot become an alligator in the US. That's just it. If you think you are a lizard in Nigeria, automatically when you get to the US, you become an alligator. They carry every Nigerian here, land us in US tomorrow. Give us 2 months, we go spoil America. America will become...
0: Okay, gentlemen, what is the way out of this mess? Benga Mario, let me start with you. Look, there is no gainsaying the fact that we are in a mess.
2: Sure, yeah.
0: Internationally, the world is looking at us as something species, as of human beings.
2: Mm.
0: Imagine this kind of scam at the highest level of this country. What is the way out?
2: The way out is simple. Let there be a sanction. When you are talking the other time, I just Google search some of the countries where corrupt leaders were being sentenced, and the list was endless. See, if there is a capital punishment for wrongdoing, if there is a capital punishment for mismanagement of funds, for embezzlement of public funds, if there is a public, like, see, I watched a video on this guy, Idi Amin, the former president of. If you want to kill people, it will tie them behind vehicle, and they will be rolling. The vehicle will be driven, and the person will be the vehicle will be drawing the person. Do you understand? And that's the cruel way to kill someone. Let's have such a capital punishment. If you steal Nigerian money and you are taken to the law court and you are found culpable, the next thing is to tie such a person behind the bus. Behind the moving vehicle and be driving the person. It will serve as deterrent
4: for me.
0: I'm coming. If you kill
2: death penalty is
0: street. If you kill people, do you think there will be anybody remaining in Abuja or our leaders?
2: We only have someone who has an interest to govern without stealing.
4: Let me come in at this point.
0: No, the question is
2: if you sanitize the process.
0: The question is this. The question is this.
4: Okay, sir.
0: We are in a mess. There's no doubt about that.
4: Very deep one.
0: What is the way out?
4: Thank you, sir.
0: Don't autumn back.
4: There's only one way out.
0: Okay.
4: Guess who's going to act? Me and you. Write it in the constitution today. talking, I'm not talking about the criminal code or whatever. I'm talking about the main constitution of the country. Find a way to insert a clause which says that if you steal, you will be hanged. Trust me, it is only opposition politicians that will be hanged. No politician in bed with the ruling party
0: will be hanged.
4: Will be hanged. That tells you that that constitution cannot fix itself.
0: Okay.
4: It's still the people that will fix it. There is only one way out.
0: Okay.
4: And the way out is that Nigerians should profile critically whoever they want to put in office.
0: Okay. Nigerians should profile you critically.
2: Hello. What does profiling is not, is that of this? The same the white people that does the pencil also does the razor.
5: Mm-hmm.
2: If you are profiling, see, absolute power corrupt absolutely.
0: If no, he is saying that we should profile.
2: No matter how profile, how extent you profile them, by the time they get to that office and they have access to some of those frivolities, I'm telling you, mind of people can be easily changed. I'm telling
0: you, mind
2: can be bought. Or profile
0: what?
2: I'm not subscribed to that.
0: Sanusi, what is the way out?
2: Otumba
0: has said, Bengamedo said death penalty. Otumba said Nigerians should profile whosoever they want to occupy the highest office in the land. Check the person, his antecedent, where is he coming from? What is his record? Don't vote based on tribalism or religion. If I understand him very well.
5: 100%.
0: Okay, Sanusi, what is the way out?
5: The way out is the constitution should be changed. I mean, able people, knowledgeable people, we've had leaders in the past that actually wanted...
0: Is it lack of knowledge of the people that is not making constitution to work?
5: We've had people in the past that actually wanted, they meant well for this country, but they didn't last long in power. Go and check every genuine leader that we had in this country. They never lasted.
0: Is it constitution that killed them or what?
5: No, these are the people that should come around, change the constitution.
0: Okay, gentlemen.
2: But in some other countries, in some other advanced countries, where they are killing any individual. Go, I just search it now. I don't want to go back. If you don't have time, I would have read the names for you now. Even just, so I think last month there, I think vice president of in Korea or whatever. Mm. The woman she was sentenced. So the thing is, in their own country, what they do is...
0: I'm coming.
2: Public onslaught.
0: The last thing we are going to say
4: let me say something.
0: Can we have a genuine democracy without strong judiciary?
4: It's not possible.
0: Uh-huh.
4: Sir, what I'm saying here is this. The seven most advanced countries, the G7 countries, it's just one of them, the US, that has a death penalty. There's no death penalty in the UK, no death penalty in Canada, not in Germany, not in Europe. I mean, these are things that are very... See, if you say that my idea is that once you do bad, see bad. But if that is just how you want to go about it, who is going to kill that person?
0: Oh, we may not pick
4: legal thieves.
0: The last call today. Hello?
6: Hello, sir.
0: Just a second, please, Olumide, because we are out of time.
6: My way out is scenario of death.
0: Okay. Okay, Olumide said death sentence is the way out.
4: Say something. I'm not against death penalty for those who have done bad. But if you think that is what is going to bring Nigeria out of this mess.
0: Okay. Thank you, gentlemen, for coming. Benga Mario.
2: Yes,
0: thank you for coming.
2: Thanks,
0: Otumba Leko Sani, thank you. And Sunday Sanusi,
5: thank
0: you for coming, and all our listeners and those that called. Thank you for keeping it locked on West 389.3 FM. Next Saturday, God willing, we can't take this call again. Anyway, let me just chip it in. Hello, good morning.
7: Mr. George.
8: Good morning.
0: Good morning. Please, just a second, please. We are out of time.
8: Okay, sir. Are you sure?
0: So, gentlemen, I am Chukwuemeka Munachisu. Next Sunday, next Saturday, God willing, I will come your way again. Our country, a new Nigeria must emerge. God will fix this country. And it's left for Nigerians to speak out and demand for accountability. We cannot continue to watch and see what is going on with their speaking out. God bless Nigeria. I remain yours sincerely, Chukwuemeka Munachisu.

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We're reaching you live from Wells Broadcasting House along Alaafin Avenue, Oluyoli Estate, Ibadan. I am Toby Owoaji. First, the headlines. Federal government clears 39.6 billion naira pension arrears for retirees. INEC extends voter registration, launches online self-service portal. Border between Democratic Republic of Congo, Rwanda reopens amid Ebola outbreak. United States celebrates 250th anniversary with fireworks and military flyovers. Iran begins public mourning for slain Ayatollah. And in the exciting world of sports, Colombia overcome Ghana to reach World Cup last 16. Those are the headlines, now the news in detail.

The federal government has completed the payment of over 39.6 billion naira in outstanding pension debt owed to thousands of retired public servants under the defined benefit scheme. Information about the payment was disclosed yesterday by the Federal Ministry of Finance after the Executive Secretary of the Pension Transitional Agreement Directorate, Mrs. Tolulope Odunaya, met with the Minister of Finance and Coordinating Minister of the Economy, Mr. Taiwo Oyedele, to provide an update on the exercise. During the briefing, Mrs. Odunaya explained that the funds released covered different categories of pension arrears that had accumulated over the years. She revealed that the largest share of payments, accounting to 25.05 billion naira, was used to clear 35 months of unpaid pensions owed to 9,675 retired employees for the former Nigeria Telecoms Limited and its mobile subsidiary. Receiving the briefing, Mr. Oyedele described the successful payment exercise as the evidence of government determination to honor commitment to pensioners while maintaining responsible management of public finances. The Independent National Electoral Commission, INEC, has extended the ongoing nationwide continuous voter registration CVR exercise by an additional 2 weeks. The electoral body also unveiled an online self-service registration option for eligible first-time voters. The commission announced the development in a press statement issued yesterday and signed by the National Commissioner and Chairman of the Information and Voter Education Committee, Mohammed Kudu Haruna. According to INEC, the decision followed a review of the exercise and feedback received from its state offices, political parties, civil society of organizations, and other stakeholders. The nationwide CVR exercise, which commenced on August 18, 2025, was initially scheduled to end on July 10, 2026. However, the Commission has extended the exercise till Friday, July 24, 2026, to enable more eligible Nigerians to register ahead of the future elections.

The border between the Democratic Republic of Congo and Rwanda reopened last Thursday after being closed since May over the ongoing Ebola outbreak, bringing much-needed relief to residents of Goma, the capital of eastern Congo. The reopening was announced in a press release by the Rwanda-backed M23 rebel.

United States President Donald Trump plans to travel to Washington, D.C.'s National Mall today for a spectacular rally celebrating America's 250th anniversary. The event, organized by a White House-backed public-private partnership, will feature flyovers by hundreds of aircraft and a firework display that organizers hope will be the biggest ever. Formerly known as the Salute to America's 250 Celebration and Fireworks, the event is slated to begin at 1900 local time. Other events that were scheduled for today have been cancelled due to forecast high temperatures. Iran has begun several days of public mourning and funeral processions for its late Supreme Leader Ayatollah Ali Khamenei, more than 4 months after he was killed in strikes launched by the United States and Israel. The late Ayatollah's body is currently lying in state at Tehran's Grand Mosalla ahead of the burial in his hometown in Mashhad next Thursday. Iran authorities said 12 to 20 million people are expected to attend the ceremonies. The funeral comes as Iran and U.S. observe a fragile ceasefire after signing a preliminary deal to halt their conflict in which Khamenei was killed in an air strike.

Two Romanian nationals have been jailed for stabbing a journalist in Wimbledon on behalf of the Iranian regime in an attempt to silence him. According to reports released yesterday, their target, Puria Zerati, works for the Persian language channel Iran International. The convict Nandito Badia and George Stana attacked Puria Zerati in March 2024 while he was walking to his car near his home, close to the All England Lawn Tennis Club. At the Old Bailey in London, Stana was sentenced to 12 years in prison and Badia to 8 after being convicted last month for wounding with intent to cause grievous bodily harm.

And if you're just tuned in, this is Still Wealth Radio 89.3 FM World News. In the exciting world of sports, Colombia saw off toothless Ghana 1-0 yesterday to become the final team to qualify for the World Last 16. The South Americans dominated the game at Arrowhead Stadium and had 8 shots on target but ended up with just John Arias' early goal for the show for their superiority. However, they now look to meet with Switzerland in Vancouver next Tuesday and a chance to reach the quarterfinals.

And that's it on the world news at noon. Before we end the news, here are the highlights. The federal government completed the payment of over 39.6 billion naira in outstanding pension debt owed to thousands of retired public servants under the defined benefits scheme. The Independent National Electoral Commission extended the ongoing nationwide continuous voter registration exercise by an additional 2 weeks. The border between the Democratic Republic of Congo and Rwanda reopened late Thursday after being closed since May over the ongoing Ebola outbreak, bringing much-needed relief to residents of Goma, the capital of eastern Congo. United States President Donald Trump plans to travel to Washington, D.C.'s National Mall today for a spectacular rally celebrating America's 250th anniversary.

Iran began several days of public mourning and funeral processions for its late supreme leader, Ayatollah Ali Khamenei, more than 4 months after he was killed in strikes launched by the United States and Israel. And in the world of sports, Colombia saw toothless Ghana 1-0 yesterday to become the final team to qualify for the World Cup last 16. The bulletin was compiled and edited by Oyolong Adegoke. Stay connected with us on all social media platforms at Wealth Radio 893. 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That is 091-6893-2000 for any eyewitness account. I am Toby Uwaje. 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

0: don't make decision out of fear, because God did not give us the spirit of fear. Yes, I was trying to quote it the way Pastor Mrs. Olayinka Kotila of Center for Reality International Church said it last week on Agape Love Show. Welcome to Spirit Lifted, high opening episode of Agape Love Show. For people that just joined the show, we share the mind of Christ Jesus. We reveal Christ to you, and we ensure that once you know the word of God, you can believe in him, you can trust in the word of God, you can fight with it, you can journey with it, and you see that heavy weight will be lifted. I am Kemi Sola Williams. I have Pastor Mrs. with me here on Agape Love Show. She is the vessel God uses every Saturday on Agape Love Show to reveal his mind to us. Good afternoon, ma.
1: 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God bless you all.
0: Amen. Before we have the word of God from Pastor Mrs. Olayinka Kotila, don't forget that our theme, the word that God gave us this month, 2026, is provoking death. We've been running with it, and God has been helping us. Our eyes of understanding is enlightened with his own blessings, opportunities, moving into the new month with the mind of Christ Jesus. What do you have to say about it, ma'am?
1: They that do know their God, they'll be strong and do exploits.
0: Yes, ma'am.
1: One of the exploits you stand to benefit from, not one time, not twice, but consistently, is how God himself is your supplier. Most especially to those who are monthly income earners, even to those who are entrepreneurs. You could have an estimate of an average income that you make per month, and most likely it's, by calculation, it can't take you past the first 3-4 days. I remember telling them in church that the moment I realized that the salary I earn, I'm not a frivolous spender, I haven't bought anything for myself, just buying things into the house and meeting some basic need is already gone by the third day. Then what it means is that my true income is supposed to be what I earn times 10. Because if my income gets finished in 3 days and there are 30 days in a month, that means I'm supposed to actually be earning 10 times what I'm earning. So you know what? From that moment, I just shift my focus and said, Lord, it's not by power, it's not by might, but by your spirit. I trust in you. What will ensure that I earn enough and still have enough to spare and save is that I should be making 10 times what I am earning. And God has been faithful. I just look at myself. Yes, by the third, fourth day, the money is finished. But I live true to the, I'm not borrowing. I'm not stranded. He's taking me through process where my faith is being built. And I've come to a point that I trust him. Are you with me? He's making roadways in the wilderness, rivers in the desert places. Don't speak what your physical eyes are saying. And that's one of the things that we've been looking at and we still look at. The natural man can never understand the things of the spirit because they are spiritually discerned. You believe God, you trust him. He will supply your need. Not according to the national budget.
0: Yes, ma'am.
1: Not according to the cry and the fight for salary increase. No, he will supply it according to his riches in glory. And like I tell people to help them with their faith, the heavens have been raining for as long as we know, yet the skies are not depleted. Are you with me? The clouds gather, all kinds. The earth has been yielding fruit. Just drop something in it. In fact, sometimes when you don't drop, you just see land, different plants, species, bringing up all by themselves. Yet the earth is yet to be exhausted.
0: Yes, ma'am.
1: So why don't you put your trust in God, feed on his word, and trust him to supply all your needs according to his riches in glory.
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0: From here, we move to provoking debt. Our anchor scripture is Psalm 42, verse 7.
1: So Psalm 42, verse 7, Bible says, as the earth panted after the water brooks, so my soul longs after you. That's from the beginning of that psalm. Then he now goes to verse 7 and says, deep calleth unto deep. Let me read it out so that I'm not paraphrasing. 42, verse 7. Deep calleth unto deep at the noise of thy water sprout. All thy waves and thy billows are gone over me. The first phrase, deep calleth unto deep. If we marry that with 1 Corinthians chapter 2, Bible says from verse 9, but as it is written, I have not seen, nor heard, neither have entered into the heart of man, the things which God has prepared for them that love him. And then now says, but God hath revealed them unto us by his Spirit, for the Spirit searcheth all things, yea, the deep things of God. For what man knoweth the things of a man, save the spirit of man which is in him? Even so the things of God knoweth no man but the Spirit of God. There are deep things, there are great things reserved for you. Things that eyes have not seen, things that ears have not heard, things that are yet to enter into the heart of man. And Bible says these things are hidden in God, but God has not left them hidden. His Spirit that searches all his depths, God has made available for you and I. When Jesus said, I will not leave you comfortless, but I will send you the Comforter, the Holy Spirit, who will teach you all things, who will guide you into all truth. One of the truths is going to guide you into the deep things that God has reserved for you, the deep things that God has written against your name that you are going to execute. Let's look at the book of Luke chapter 8. Luke chapter 8, I think, I'm not too sure whether I read that scripture last week, but I just want to bring it to us again. Luke chapter 8, verse 1 to 4. And it came to pass, afterward, I went throughout every city and village, preaching and showing the glad tidings of the kingdom of God. And the 12 were with him. Verse 2. And certain women, which had been healed of evil spirit and infirmities, Mary called Magdalene, out of whom went 7 devils, and Joanna, the wife of Chuza, Herod's steward, and Susanna, and many others, which ministered unto him of their substance. Look at what the Bible said. Bible says, and certain women which had been healed of evil spirit. There is nothing good you can find with evil. If somebody is full, if somebody had been possessed of evil spirit, you can be sure there will be chaos, there will be misery, there will be sadness, there will be war, there will be all manner of terrible things. There is nothing good you can find with evil. There is nothing pleasant. But who would have known that where this evil has been resident, great things that are inside of them? Because Bible says, which ministered, verse 3, he said, and many others which ministered unto him of their substance. You mean these women that initially had been harbors of evil spirit, they were good things reserved in them to minister unto the Lord. And thank God Jesus did not despise them. Look at the first one. He said, Mary Magdalene, out of whom he cast out 7 spirits. The other day Jesus was going through Gadara, and Bible said there was a man possessed of demons who was living in the tombs. Several times he'll be cutting himself with stones, they've bound him with chains, he'll be break the chains. For you to envisage or try and picture in my mind, you know, the strength of such evil spirit. He'll be cut off the chains, they will bind him with cords, he'll be cut them off. He couldn't dwell in the midst of human beings. He was living in the grave. And Bible said many people will not pass that route because of it. But Jesus, as he was coming, the man suddenly came towards him. He began to say, no, Jesus, you know, don't cast us out before our time. Have you come to cast us out before our time? And Jesus now asks, how many are you? And the man said, we're a legion. If a man has a legion, I mean, you won't imagine 7 evil spirits in a lady. She will not be a good person to be beside. Yet there was goodness in her. Yet there was greatness. Yet what God saw written concerning her ever before the world was created was that this one will minister unto the Savior. This one will be a woman of substance that will have something that the Savior will benefit from. Now was married to the servant of Herod. There's much more to her than that. I was at a meeting yesterday and I was telling them about the story of the woman that was caught in the act of adultery. There is nothing to expect from this one. Woman, how can you be? I will always say that they caught the woman, they left the man. Doesn't it take 2 people to commit adultery? How come the Pharisees were biased and only came with the woman? I said, well, in my own thinking, very likely it was with meets a playboy. The guy obviously maybe is not married. She is the one that is married. She is the one that is desecrating the institution of marriage, because for her it's adultery. But for reasons best known to them, they let the man go. They picked up this woman and they have brought her. Bible says Jesus was preaching to the people in the synagogue, and you brought her there. It wasn't a private audience. They stopped with Jesus. They brought her and put her in their midst. They finished the woman. They've concluded that there's nothing good when the spiritual leaders bring you for public chastisement. They don't see anything good. They believe there's nothing worthwhile. Are you with me? And then they have concluded that the best thing is good riddance to bad rubbish. Let's make a public example. They have stones in their hand. All they are waiting for is Jesus affirm what the law of Moses says, and then we stone this woman, and then her name goes down in record as a terrible one, as a disgrace. One that the husband will not be able to walk freely again. The children, if she has children, that's the end. They will have a permanent label. But Jesus saw. Today the Lord see the depth in you and call it out.
0: Amen.
1: Today the Lord open your eyes to begin to see the depth, to begin to see the true nature that you carry, and
0: Amen.
1: Begin to walk responsibly in the name of Jesus.
0: Amen.
1: Yes, I know people are saying otherwise, but the earlier you begin to see what heaven calls you, the better. People do not, all people have about is what their eyes have seen, but there is what is not yet seen about you. There is what is not yet heard. There is what hasn't yet crossed the hearts of men that God has reserved for you. Today begin to see them.
0: Amen.
1: Today begin to walk in them.
0: Amen.
1: Today catch the vision of them and begin to live up to that status of honor and beauty.
0: Amen.
1: In the name of Jesus.
0: Amen.
1: Bible said Jesus stooped down, was writing. They kept on pressing. Then he said, he that is without sin among you, let him be the first person to cast a stone. And he stooped down again and continued writing. My husband will say Jesus was writing at the secret of each one of them. Pharisee Simon, that money you claim was stolen, is that not the money you used to build your house in the village? And Pharisee Zacchaeus, that boy you brought into the house, claiming to your wife that you saw him wandering the street, is that not the boy from your side cheek? Unveiling, because what is it that is hidden? He knows the heart of man. He knows everybody's status. How do you say, from the eldest to the youngest, they all began to go. After a while, only Jesus and this woman left with the audience. Then Jesus stood up. Woman, where are your accusers? And she said, there is none. And Jesus said, neither do I condemn you. I don't condemn you because there are debts. You are much more than an adulterer, adulteress. There is much more to you. There is more. I see more. All he said was, neither do I condemn you. Go and sin no more. I don't know. You can't receive such heavenly pardon and still go back into sin. You will live responsibly. You will live worthily. You will live to the fullness of your capacity. Let me read the scripture to us in Isaiah before I come back to this book of Luke. Isaiah chapter 60, provoking debts. Today I pray that as you hear me, whether today or any other day that you hear me, that your debts will be provoked.
0: Amen.
1: Irrespective of how man has tried to dampen you, to bury what is in you, today we command your debts to show forth.
0: Amen.
1: We command that which God has written concerning you to come out.
0: Amen.
1: In the name of Jesus.
0: Amen.
1: We pray that your eyes of understanding be open to
0: Amen.
1: See who you truly are.
0: Amen.
1: To see more than what life has spelled you to see.
0: Amen.
1: To see more than what society has labeled you to be.
0: Amen.
1: To see more than what situations have seemingly constrained you to be.
0: Amen.
1: Begin to see what God calls you to be.
0: Amen.
1: Begin to see what is written about you.
0: Amen.
1: Begin to see it and live it in the name of Jesus.
0: Amen.
1: Isaiah 60, from verse 15. Whereas thou hast been forsaken and hated, so that no man went through thee. Hear what God says. He said, I will make thee. An eternal
0: Amen.
1: Excellency.
0: Amen.
1: Not even a temporary one. Mm. We make governors, we make ministers. They are temporary. Are you with me? Every leadership post, no leadership post is permanent. Even in environment where they have the monarchy, where they have traditional rule, it's not permanent. One king comes and goes, another one comes and sits on the throne. Are you with me? You talk about ruling houses. It's not permanent. God says, whereas you have been hated and forsaken, whereas you have been neglected, whereas you have been counted unfit to be married, whereas you have been counted unfit to be honored, whereas you've been counted unfit to be promoted, whereas you've been counted unfit to prosper, whereas you've been counted unfit to be healed, whereas you've been counted unfit to live joyfully. Hear what God says. God is the maker of heaven and earth and of everything inside of it. God by whom all things are upheld by the word of his power. He said, he will make you. He will make you an eternal, everlasting excellency.
0: Amen.
1: No government can make you an everlasting excellence. He will make you an eternal excellency.
0: Amen.
1: A joy of many generations.
0: Amen.
1: Not only will we celebrate you, generations coming after they will celebrate
0: Amen.
1: You. Your children's children will celebrate
0: Amen.
1: You. Even generations that don't know you, they will celebrate
0: Amen.
1: You. Because what God has written concerning you, eyes have indeed not seen it. Ears have indeed not heard it. neither has it crossed the heart of any man. But the Spirit of God that searches the deep things of God begin to reveal these things to you in the name of Jesus.
0: Amen.
1: You know, we read some time ago in the book of Matthew chapter 16, where Jesus was asking, did people say, I, the Son of Man, am? And then they began to give chorus answers. Some say you are the prophet, some say you are Elias, some say you are John the Baptist, some say you are this. He said, okay, after that, he now said, but who do you, you will walk with me? When they were saying all these responses, what was your response? Who do you say I am? Chorus answers ceased, and only one person spoke. Peter said, thou art the Christ, the Son of the living God. Oh my God. Here I read it. Permit me to say, I see Jesus alarmed. I see Jesus surprised. I see Jesus thrilled, because he goes and says, flesh and blood has not revealed this to you. Flesh and blood. He said he did not know it by theology. He didn't know it by reading the scripture. This one came from the depth of the Father. He said, flesh and blood has not revealed this to you, but my Father who is in heaven has revealed it to you. And I pray for you that from today, you begin to catch the revelation of heaven.
0: Amen.
1: You will live beyond what flesh and blood is telling
0: Amen.
1: You.
0: Amen.
1: You will live beyond what your report card is telling you.
0: Amen.
1: You will live beyond what the doctor's report is telling
0: Amen.
1: You.
0: Amen.
1: You will live beyond what the policies are saying against you.
0: Amen.
1: You will live beyond what the laws have labeled you and they are constraining you. You will live by what the Father is revealing to you.
0: Amen.
1: In the name of Jesus.
0: Amen.
1: Their debts, their debts. Anything we have seen today, we haven't yet seen wonder. When I was growing up, it was seven wonders of the world. Today, we have exceeded seven wonders. I don't even know what number they have now. You keep finding all kinds of wonders. Haven't you seen it? Even if you open your phone, you will see countries like China. You will see some other countries where they are constructing roads in 10 days. Where there used to be mountains, they have leveled it down. Now you're having roads. They are building multi-story buildings in less than how many months? Fully furnished. Technology has gone that far. Yes, God is telling me to tell you what eyes have not seen. You still have not. They haven't seen what you will become. They haven't seen what you will become. Are you with me? Yes, including that medical report. They haven't seen what you will become. You will outlive that report that they have to make you a special case study.
0: Amen.
1: They haven't seen what can become of you. They haven't seen. Neither has it crossed the heart of any man. There are great things reserved. This is God Almighty speaking. This is the one who was, who is, and forever will be. He's the one. He's as it is written. What is written cannot be changed. What is written is established. Are you with me? What is written is established. It cannot be voided. It cannot be changed. It will come to pass.
0: Amen.
1: Say concerning yourself, say, what is yet to be seen, I become it. What is yet to be heard, I become it. What is yet to cross the heart of man is what I begin to live. I will become the wonder in my neighborhood. I will become the wonder in my profession. I will become the wonder in my family. Because God is faithful and he will do it. All you need to do is to align yourself with what his word says. When you are praying, say, Lord, let my depth be provoked. What you have said concerning me, let it begin to come to pass.
0: Amen.
1: What you have written concerning me, what is in your depth? What is inside of you? Bible says the thoughts of God towards you are good. They are not evil. To give you a hope, to give you a future, to give you an expected end. You need to begin to pray and say, Lord, let your thoughts concerning me begin to materialize.
0: Amen.
1: Let your thoughts concerning me begin to come to limelight.
0: Amen.
1: Let your thoughts concerning me begin to come to expression.
0: Amen.
1: Let it become visible.
0: Amen.
1: Let it become visible.
0: Amen.
1: Let it become... You need to pray. It's what God has said. Bible says, he watches over his word to see it perform. He watches over his word to see it perform. You know, I'm looking for that story. When I find it, I will read it to us. But what was the story? Jesus had been telling his disciples. He said, we're going to Jerusalem. The Son of Man will be taken. He'll be tortured. He'll be this, he'll be that. You know, but then he will die. And then on the third day, he'll rise again. The best that happened was that Peter was rebuking him. Don't say that, though. And Jesus had to rebuke Peter. But you see, all the way that Jesus was saying this, the disciples did not pick it. They were just hearing it as information. But the Bible said Jesus sat in the house of a Pharisee also, and a woman, a sinner woman. Okay, that sinner woman is Mary. It's no longer sinner woman. The Bible said, and Mary came in with an alabaster box of ointment, and she began to cry and used her tears to wash the feet of Jesus. And after washing the feet of Jesus, she used her hair to clean his feet. And after cleaning his feet, then she now broke the alabaster box of ointment and anointed Jesus. Now, Bible says all of this was done in the house of a Pharisee who had invited Jesus to bread, and Jesus had come. And the Pharisee in his heart was thinking and said, this man is not a man of God. If this man were a man of God, he would have known that this woman is a sinner. Then the disciples of Jesus on their own, they were talking and they said, why this waste? You know, man, sharing your own green, you know. What's wrong with you? Why did you waste this ointment? You could have sold it, you know, in the perfumery and gotten so much money, and that money could have been given to the poor. Then Jesus looked at them and said, all of you, what she has done is to prepare my body for burial. Because Jesus had been telling them, the Son of Man will be taken. He'll be persecuted. He'll be killed. On the third day, nobody was speaking it. Even Peter, who got a revelation from God and not by flesh and blood, this time he was not even picking anything. He was a woman. He was a woman that he wasn't recorded that she was walking with them. He only recorded that Jesus came into her house and she sat at his feet and was listening, and the sister. It was a woman that picked it. Jesus said, what she has done is to prepare my body for burial. Then he spoke a word that I love. I think it was only Luke that captured it. He said, wheresoever this gospel is being preached, what this woman has done will be spoken in memorial of her. Hiya! Jesus immortalized a woman. How did she know? And truly, if you go and read, after crucifixion, they put Jesus in the tomb of Joseph of Arimathea. They brought him down. It's the Sabbath. Nothing can be done on the Sabbath day. Brought him down, put him there. They waited until the first day of the week. That was when they had now prepared. They were now going with the intention to go and properly prepare his body for burial. But by that time, it was too late. But somebody who knew that there was more to her than being a sinner woman. Somebody who knew that there was more to her than just being a woman. You know, who has been relegated and sidelined and thought that nothing good can happen. That woman had peeked into the depth of the spirit. She had peeked it and she said, what nobody is able to do, let me do it. Let me do it. Theology book said, the cost of an alabaster box of ointment, it takes a whole year's wage. Somebody's annual wage. She put all her money together, I guess, to go and buy that. She washed his feet. She cleaned his body ahead of burial, because there will be no time to do that. And when she did that, she got her name. That's why I'm preaching about her today.
0: Yes, ma'am.
1: I tell you, there's death. There are death inside of you. There are death inside of you. If that woman can pick it, you too, you will live out what God has spoken concerning you. Just respond to what he has said. Provoke the death. Pray it and say, Lord, I'm more than this. Put your hand on your head whenever you are praying and say, oh Lord, more than this. Even if you are living in a ghetto, Lord, I'm more than this ghetto. I'm more than this name. I'm more than this labor. Even if you are struggling with bouts of sickness, you seem to have a permanent bed in the hospital, begin to say, Lord, I'm more than this bed. I'm more than this place. Are you with me? Challenge God with his word and say, Lord, I'm more than this. I'm supposed to be one that will take your name all across the nations. I'm supposed to be one that will do mightier things. Things that this sickness, this disease, this pathological description cannot permit. I'm somebody that I'm more than a pathological description. I'm more than what this diagnostic test is saying. I'm begin to say it. And you will see it. If God, we have them across the scriptures. Men and women who allow their deaths to be provoked. One time she was a sinner woman. One time she was one that was relegated. But now, Jesus himself immortalized her. Wheresoever this gospel is being preached. This woman killed him. This woman killed him and got the agenda of heaven. And did that which nobody will be able to do. While others were late, she was on time. I pray you will be on time.
0: Amen.
1: I pray you will yield to the spirit of the living God.
0: Amen.
1: And you see, if you have not given your life to Jesus, all that we are saying will only be beautiful, sweet, inspiring words. But you will find out that you are still struggling. But you know what? The good news is that if you just believe, wherever you are, there's no ritual. All you need to do is believe. Believe and say, Lord Jesus, I believe you are the Son of God. I believe you are the sacrifice of heaven for my life. I believe you are the sacrificial lamb for my sin. Come into my life. Be my Savior, be my Lord. Bam! You become a new creature. Then you have the audacity and the authority and the eligibility to use his word and to begin to pursue everything that you have been hearing. I pray for you. If you give your life to Christ, a number will be called. I would love to interact with you. There is still more. It's like when somebody is born, is a baby, you will still need to grow. I would love to interact with you. I would love to take you through the scripture. I would love to see you grow and be established. There's more in you. Are you with me? But that first step is that you accept Jesus as your Lord and as your Savior, identify with him, and your status change, and you become the Son of the living God. Amen.
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0: 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Yes, Pastor Mrs. Olayinka Kutsila said that some numbers will be called. 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
1: There are depths inside of you. God has declared it. Let that God bring out the depths for all to see. Amen.
0: Amen. Thank you very much, ma. Till we meet next Saturday on Agape Love Show, make it a date with Christ Jesus every Sunday at Center for Reality International Church. 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God bless you. I am Kemisola Williams. Let's meet in church tomorrow.

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It's Wells Weekend Total Sport. How are you doing this wonderful afternoon? My name is Sam Adeliri. So remember, you can simply and always call me as Adeliri. Yes, it's Wells Radio 89.3 FM and it's Wells Weekend Total Sport. We'll be discussing sports and stories from the Nigerian Premier Football League, the Nigerian Football Federation, other sports that would love to hear about, athletics. Down to all the sports and stories found around within the shores of Africa. And also the FIFA 2026 World Cup. From this very moment to round 3 weeks together on the show, talking and discussing sports. Also, I'll be giving you what's going on in the world of Formula One, the Wimbledon going on, and also the transfer rumor as we launch into the transfer room, telling you which player is being sold, bought or loaned.

0: And in that spirit, we are ready to give you the fullness of sporting updates in English, in Pidgin, and in Yoruba. 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Well, no time to check time on the show this wonderful afternoon, as I will bring Heidi straight up to the MIC to say one or two. Before we launch to the Nigerian side, there's a big one coming from Dimeji Lawal. 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
0: 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Na who they talk this one na di Meji Lawal. They tell the Nigerian Football Federation. 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It is easy for everyone to talk and point fingers. See, Kabere, see, no, cat, lag, baja, bai, ni, tamedu, bai, ni. It is easy, baje, baje. So, once in Nigeria, need, in, see, what the Nigerian football needs now is action. Action, new. We must start preparing for the next World Cup immediately. Now, the former African Cup winner, and they talk about, the Dimeji Lawal. Remember, see, the former African Cup winner with, Shooting Star Sports Club 3SC, now, urge the NFF leadership, the GM. May they do everything and start now at Tijina Rere. Lo lo ju jiji. In fact, nisi atani to ju re jio. 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
0: 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Football League season. The four-time NPFL champion announced the appointment in a brief statement posted on their official X account yesterday, Friday. According to the post, we've reached an agreement to appoint Daniel Ogunmọ́dédé Ijebol as our new technical advisor ahead of the 2026-27 football season. Welcome to Kano and the Sai Musa Gide family. We are happy to have you with us. The statement now in read so, Ogunmọ́dédé is expected to sign a 2-year contract with the Sai Musa Gide, making a beginning of a new era for one of Nigeria's most successful clubs. Remember, Ogunmọ́dédé starts a new journey with Pillar. The 46-year-old arrives with an impressive resume. Speaking about reputation, rather, after guiding Rebel Stars to the historic maiden NPFL title in the 2024-25 campaign, and nearly a miss for the Kenya Beast Club. ID Bobo. No big news again, no. 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
0: 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They don't do it. They don't. They look like say Omolo Montefe ball. Well, he don't emerge as one of Nigerian most sought after young forward, attracting interest from several Nigerian Premier Football League (PFL) clubs as well as team for Europe ahead of next season. 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League One. 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
0: 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I remember the ID should be so lori Africa so so waju papa pa.
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1: 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O se wa ni.
0: At the age of 32, na so that one take view for the young bros. Oyamu come up for dear, go straight up because of time, go straight to Ghana. Oya Ghana to Senegal, then share the spoil for the first women's World Cup qualifier under 17. One sorry, the Ghana's under 17 women national team, they secure a mounting second half pressure against the day. Ghana, they look, say Senegal, no fee stop them. Senegal make the confident start. Senegal bearing. Senegal look on me. I want 22 minutes. Shugban Ghana ni pe and he said this time around the only team that will fall for ni Nigeria. Surprisingly, I won't fall for Senegal.
1: Let me see a part of the way. Kubu wala mo yipu Nigeria ma shirada nime. Dok ni wala Senegal no shirada. Shugban ori won wale ni bitu bi ni biti a won kore won. On to shile ni. A wana si bi won won to ba won leke. Won de won to lati da awon duro sugbon lati le gbe fun Nigeria won se dada nibe.
0: Well, still on top the matter, as the matter take be Ghana they talk, he say well, their persistence na in dey dangerous for them and any team we go face them then they ready to do a thing to cause a serious edico. Oh yeah, je kuro be papa make I go straight to athletics. Former team Nigeria they don't name 17 year old sprinter Miracle Ezechukwu as the flag bearer for the opening ceremony of the Commonwealth Games with day for Glasgow. The 17 year old young athlete sensation Naingo also honor the leading of Nigeria Continental inside the stadium Onyo Shiwaju nigba ti gbogbo awon yoku ba se kin to ba bo leyin re iyen ti Commonwealth ba nlo niyan o during the opening parade, becoming one of the youngest athletes to carry the nation's flag at the major sports tournament. Should not be pressure for the girl. Talking about Miracle Ezechukwu.
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0: All right, I just had it to Georgia. I can was 89.3 FM. 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Je gbadu e. Idea ti Sam Adiri la John Rock study. 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
0: Well, well, well, that's it for the World Cup review. African teams from ID speaking about how far we've gone. But let's talk about the World Cup 2026 results of games played as that yesterday. Before we then talk about the games that are coming up today. Well, yesterday, Portugal defeated Croatia 2-1. Switzerland defeated Algeria 2-0. Egypt edged out Australia to make it the second African team going straight up to the round of 16. Well, Argentina also defeated Cape Verde after extra time. 3-2. It ended in favor of the Argentina squad, while Colombia knocked out the Black Stars 1-0 in that one. Well, today, Canada will take on Morocco 6 p.m. host country versus arguably the best country in Africa.
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0: 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Boshema kojo ara won without the date. Speaking about it, well, France and Paraguay will be today, Canada and Morocco will be today, while Spain and Portugal will be July 6th. That's one big game. Spain Portugal will be July 6th. Belgium will take on USA July 6th too. July 6th. While July 7th, Switzerland will take on Colombia. Argentina will take on Egypt. While Mexico will take on England tomorrow. And then Brazil will take on Norway tomorrow. Those are the round of 16 fixtures coming before the July 9 round of quarter final. Little by little, the World Cup is coming to an end and it's been drama. But talking about appearance, Lionel Messi will become the second most capped player in international football history, only behind Cristiano Ronaldo. When you're talking about international games, Cristiano Ronaldo has played 232 games, while Lionel Messi with 203 ahead of Luka Modric was 202 and Bada Al-Motawa in that phase. Well, going away from there, Egypt are only the fifth African nation to progress past a World Cup knockout round. Cameroon did so in 1990, Senegal in 2002, Ghana in 2010, Morocco 2022 and 2026, and now Egypt in 2026. And after that Messi's goal, Lionel Messi has scored in 8 consecutive World Cup games. He scored 12 goals across those games. ID 8 consecutive World Cup games. Lati 2022 versus Australia, Titi Dori, Netherlands, Croatia, France, Algeria, Austria, Jordan, and Cape Verde. 12 consecutive goals in that one. That's 8 consecutive matches for Lionel Messi. While Lionel Messi, the first man to make 30 World Cup appearance, the first man to score 20 World Cup goals. Lionel Messi, 20 World Cup goals is in massive. Tabaka Wugwe Papo. He scored 14 since the start of 2022 World Cup. Well, that's one player everybody wants to see. But let's go away from there and let's talk about other stories. Let's talk about Enzo Fernandez at the Crow World Cup. Carlos straight up. So do Enzo Fernandez. 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
0: 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a few days ago being that Nagelsmann is about to be sacked well mutual resignation not pay sugar Jurgen Klopp from Germany surely work
2: she manu never so to retire
0: o ti retire
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3: All right, dojo club will do the work, will do the wonders for Germany on that level. Let's go quickly to the world of tennis to give you one or two before we then take a bow on the show. So we have give you transfer highlights to Novak Djokovic. Well, Novak had a smile on the Wimbledon story. Novak Djokovic claimed his latest piece of history as he battled past author Renda Kench to reach the Wimbledon fourth round and equal Roger Federer's main record of most single match win at the SW19. Well, after the seven-time champion produced a statement performance against the former top 10 player Stefanos Tsitsipas in the second round, Djokovic had to overcome a fast tennis test on his return to the center court. The 39-year-old Serb withstood an inspired resurgence from French 25th-seeded Radan Kech to prevail 7-5, 6-4, 7-5, 6-4, 1-6, 7-6. It was a big one for him. While nine-time women's champion Martina Navratilova is now the only player to have won more single match 120 than Novak Djokovic 105 at the Wimbledon. Well, victorious women's Novak match, 8-time men's single champion Federer's record of Wimbledon's fourth round appearance by reaching the stage 4. The 18th time. And moving away from Novak Djokovic, let's go straight up to other Wimbledon headlines flying around. Well, the match is now very, very watchable. Teams are it's becoming a serious battle, trust me, in the Wimbledon. And let's go straight up to results for you to understand. Going to the men's single, well, Djokovic, told you earlier, defeated Otto Rinderkech, while Felix Auger Aliassime defeated Michael Zeng, all in round of 32. And still in court one, Yannick Sinner defeated Jensen Brooksby 6-4, 6-3, 6-4. While in court two, Roman Sefulin defeated João Fonseca 6-3, 6-3, 6-3. Hubert Huskers defeated Tommy Paul, while Jean-Leonard Struff defeated Daniel Medvedev in a shocking one from Medvedev. Well, Alejandro Davidovich defeated Martin Foskosvich 7-6, 6-3, 6-2. While the final game saw Rafael Jodo defeated Shintaro Mochizuki 6-1, 6-7, 4-6, 4-6. Well, and away from there quickly before we go, let's go to the women's single to give you Aryna Sabalenka had it very easy against Yelena Ostapenko 6-4, 6-4. Naomi Osaka also defeated Kastakina 6-1, 6-3. Coco Gauff defeated Clara Louis in the women's single round of 32 6-3, 7-6, 6-2. Jessica Pegula defeated Jessica Boaza Moreno 6-1, 6-3. All lots of results. And let's go straight up to games that will be coming up today. In the women's single, Alexandra Ella is presently taking on Iga Swiatek. She's leading the first set 5-3. Amanda Asinminova will take on Madison Keys, while Elena Rabakina is losing presently 2 Ellis Martins. And guess what? Yes, Elena Rabakina is out of the Wimbledon. Wow. She just lost her set. That's surprising. Ellis Martins, that's going to be the story tomorrow. The headline everybody will be talking about 7-6, In fact, the second set was a straight one. It has to be psychological. 6-1. Ogbeba Titi Epamodio, because I don't understand how Ellis Martins did that. Okay, Lizette is on to jump on back. What are for Juicy Lara? Arena Sabalinka, all lose tournament meji back to back. World number one.
2: Left there, no less. We won no less.
3: Yes, amen.
2: We want to see all logo cut out. We are going to see that. One da, one no one. So why are we talking about now? No, to about the next one. No, I want me to know today. Want to watch now? Now.
3: So can so you tennis to change crew na ye gba tennis can lo sa bi
2: mama gba US Open me
3: that ticket guys ati sure mama fi won se backup ni
2: pe late win
3: lein gba to ba ti to game kan wa fi tennis se backup
2: se backup e wo gba ta mo man dikisen na jade awon Naomi Osaka e awon na se dada aye awon awon ya William ti lo do ro pe mo ko pa awon na
3: William wa o ti jade o ti jade
2: o ma jani tennis strength loving gba tennis. But one more time, we need to manage. Up one, one killing, one thing train. AI, one
3: technology.
2: No one thing train. Listen, to fast you doing your law. Look at how my machine that I do. I'm Baba, I want Baba, I want Yaya. I want machine that
3: I
2: do. I
3: want to buy egg.
2: And then Cherry, see, I want come by your Baba Shelley. I want to steak. You know, you my go to go. To go.
3: That's the one way.
2: Okay, tell him to my non. Tell him my one. Tell him my one. Tell him my one. But what? Anybody look there? Anyone? I'm my one. I'm the love for to see. Omo to je ni ti awon ti obuja un lo ma hun yen o le foju si omo yen lara to re o da pe won ni efun jabalu awon kan gan to wan tan
3: Eleanor Rybakina excuse me Eleanor Rybakina is out over the Wimbledon and that's the big one from there. Well, let's go away from the Wimbledon quickly because of time. We have very, very few minutes to go and go straight up to the world of Formula One. Hamilton takes pole for the Silverstone Sprint race. Well, well, well, that's it. Ferrari's Lewis Hamilton, Peter, Mercedes, Kimi, Antonelli to a stunning pole position for the sprint race at the British Grand Prix. Well, Hamilton, a record 9-time winner on his own race, took top spot from the championship leader by just 0.011 seconds. Red Bull's Max Verstappen was third fastest, but 0.321 seconds off the pace. Mercedes' George Russell, 40 points adrift of Antonelli in the championship, was a disappointing fifth behind Ferrari's Charles Leclerc. Well, it's the British Grand Prix, and let's see what the result will be as that tomorrow. And then before we go, a quick one, ID, going straight up to the world of transfer rumor and gossip. Just a quick one, we don't have time, it's time up, but just quick one. Liverpool are willing to listen to offers for Dutch defender center back, speaking about their club captain Virgil van Dijk, this summer, with the decision to renew the 34-year-old contract last year viewed as by regret by some inside Anfield. Kilongo on Liverpool o ti renew contract yen sugbon wan do awon kan pe won gba ko renew contract yen
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0: afternoon, everyone. This is Homefront. I am your presenter, Reverend Omobolanle Ayonfeoluwa Alabi, a veteran journalist, a wife, mother, grandmother, and a gospel minister. Homefront is about resolving and discussing issues that affect the home, from finances to spiritual matters, charting the careers of our children, understanding our spouses, and many, many more matters that affect each and every one of us, male, female, children, aunties, and uncles. And with me in the studio is our co-host.
1: Good evening or afternoon, whichever one. It's good to be here again. It's an amazing thing when you need to talk about, I love talking about family. I love talking about things that affect the family. So it's always exciting when I have to be here. I'm honored to be here.
0: Okay then, you are welcome. Today, we're going to be talking about trends, you know. What is trending? It seems to be a thing. It's been a thing, actually. Trends, fads, they call them. But we'll discuss a lot about it today. By the way, a lot of people enjoyed Women in Politics, Clara.
1: That's
0: I got
1: cool.
0: A lot of feedback.
1: That's cool.
0: Even from men, they enjoyed it. Let's hope this will have the same impact. Now, first, I would try and explain what trend means. A trend refers to the general direction in which something is developing, changing, or moving over time. It highlights a prevailing pattern, whether that means a long-term shift in society, a movement in financial data, or a popular style like fashion. Now, we have different types of trends. We have the social and cultural, the long-term shifts in how people live, behave, or value certain things. E.g., a trend toward remote work now. Since COVID, lots of people work remotely. Then also fashion and pop culture, music, popular styles, crazes, or aesthetics that are widely adopted for a period. You have the financial, well, we know that, oh, what's trending, what shares am I supposed to buy? Is it Bitcoin? Even though I know zero about Bitcoin. Is it Bitcoin? Is it this and that? Then you have with the digital social media thing, you know, the trends on social media, what's happening on Instagram, specific topics, hashtags like #NSARS, or
1: #NSARS.
0: Or keywords that are suddenly generating high engagement and visibility across platforms like X, formerly Twitter, or TikTok. Now we will go into talking about the trends now, even though we'll also talk about what is trending, what is fad, that is what is fashionable. We know trend is typically a slow underlying shift in habits that lasts for a long time. In contrast, a fad or a craze is a short-lived, intense burst of popularity that fades quickly. Now, let me just first talk, then you'll say your bit. We're talking about trends now. I remember when we were bringing our children up, talking about the mid-80s, it was so fashionable. We had this yellow box from Mother Care. Yes, Mother Care from England. And we were sold in Nigeria also. You didn't have to travel to England to get it. It was a fashionable thing. When you are going out with your children, then at that time, we had what we call terry cloth nappies that you will wash. Pampers were for special occasions. So you put your pampers in the yellow box, the Mother Care box, all the things you will need, the feeding bottles, water, blah, blah, blah. Then, if you saw how big, in fact, as big as that computer used to be, old computers, and you are lugging it around. It's not everybody that has a car. You are taking it around and all that with your crying babies. If it was a status thing, if you didn't have it, they looked at you and you are carrying your baby up and down in one funny bag. And people kind of look at you like, it was a fad. It was trending at that time.
1: Yeah. Well, I think then what people saw as the right thing for your baby is mother care. If you're not shopping for your baby and it's not mother care,
0: you don't have money,
1: or you don't understand fashion, yes, you don't know what's
0: then
1: happening.
0: Your baby does a big one. You have to change the nappy. No, you change it's Pampers. Now Pampers. I don't think people use the terry cloth nappies anymore.
1: They still do. A few people still do. It's funny enough. Pampers is so easy to...
0: It's so easy. But at that time...
1: And it's affordable, you know, too.
0: It's affordable. But that time, for us, it wasn't really affordable.
1: A lot of people didn't have access to it.
0: They didn't have to it. It wasn't
1: so,
0: like, if
1: a
0: you
1: few
0: saw,
1: people.
0: Very, very few people. And so you were like, ah, oh, this one is using Terry Cloth. Can you imagine the... I don't want to say the silliness of it, but that was... It was trending. Then... Still talking about babies and maternity issues, we would wear these balloon maternity dresses, also from Mother Care. we made some, but from Mother Care, there were dungarees that for mothers, you know. And my shock, you can imagine my shock these days when I go on Instagram, I see people with their big bellies out. Saying, we are doing baby shower, and they hear them. Initially, before they started.
1: That's another trend.
0: Oh, yes, before they started that, it was this issue of wearing tight. When you are 9 months pregnant and you are wearing a tight dress, your belly button is poking through. I just thought it was absurd. For me, it was ugly. I mean, it is ugly.
1: Then
0: the next thing, they moved to now showing the tummy, bare tummy, everything. Ah, and I'm like, good Lord, what is this? I know trends, yes, trends can be interesting, but this particular trend, I do not like it. Bad trend.
1: Bad. Okay, apart from that, you know, there was a time, but this one didn't last. It was just short-lived, where people would post the process of birthing their baby on social media. And I remember someone did, you know, she posted... It was a cesarean session and she posted it on social media, and in my head, what is this rubbish?
0: No privacy.
1: It didn't take long though. I think people talked to her and then
0: like
1: she put it down because that didn't make sense.
0: No.
1: You know, now it's all about nudity.
0: It's nasty.
1: And it has moved from just the young even to the old. Oh. There are parts of this country where you go to and you see older women dressed like they're 20.
0: Before we go, because that is fashion trend. Before we go to fashion trend,

0: and biting more than you can chew.
1: Usually when something is trending, people will bite more than they can chew. That's why I said we should hold on. I think that's the fashion one is going to take a bit of our time.
0: The trend for education, it's basically, it was when private eye institutions started coming up.
1: No, even before then. It was like, oh, my child attends St. Saviour's and their teachers are English or the British International in, I don't want to mention in the places.
0: In the schools.
1: You know? I have a cousin, her daughter attended. As an only child, she could afford it, but after a while it was heavy on her too. It was like I don't think I can cope anymore. Take her to a bed. There are other good schools. In fact, there are even some public schools that are so good. She was like, public, okay, I understand that you want the best for your child, but when it makes you cut your nose to spite your face, then it's a problem. Then the child becomes, she grows up, she would want to go to a private university or go abroad.
0: Because the way we started, we're going to finish,
1: you know.
0: And sometimes some of these schools are not even, will I say, up to standard? Because you hear children, they just speak through their nose. Yeah. And they're not very intelligent.
1: No. Then that's another trending thing, these fake accents. And for me, it riles me
0: God.
1: Up. But people don't know the difference between a British accent. And when I say a British accent, I'm not talking about Cockney, those ones that say, no, that's bad English. You know, they're semi-literates that talk like that.
0: I remember someone, I was in a gathering, and she was supposed to give a speech or something. And she started talking, and I literally got up from my seat and went outside. I felt like throwing up. I felt like things were crawling all over my body. It was so annoying.
1: So annoying.
0: And this person is supposed to be a teacher. So okay. In my head, what do you teach your children?
1: No, the children who ate is like those teachers, and those Ghanaian teachers that we were around when our kids were growing up. Suddenly the children took started saying jag. I'm like, jag, it's jug. J-U-G is jug, not jag. Jag, but that was the effect of the teachers on there. And that time also, having them Ghanaian lesson teachers was trending.
0: Mm-hmm.
1: You know, like, my children will go, Mr., I've forgotten his name now. But they were good, they were dedicated actually, let's say the truth.
0: They had their accents.
1: I just felt, I'm still talking about the accents. Now, I'm sorry, on-air personalities are very guilty of this. They go from saying, that my name is, I go, beautiful. I said, what's beautiful? That's the
0: your
1: one that
0: ate
1: the, and American, it's beautiful. And then even American accent is beautiful, not beauty. There's no R in it at all.
0: God.
1: Beautiful. I said, what is beautiful?
0: God.
1: And then it's like, oh Lord, this is so annoying. 1 minute you are British accent, the next minute, then the Nigerian one slips in, and they now spoil it by the way they go shush, and the shush that we are going to teach. I want to teach you with all the accent.
0: The teacher in our shush.
1: Yes. She's so beautiful. And you know, this teacher, she teaches us very well. I'm like, Lord, what are you doing on air? Please excuse us.
0: It's now a trend where people say things that, they think is a slang, but it's not. It's just annoying. When you hear, someone was talking to a friend of mine. I went to return a book I borrowed from him, and you know his boss was there, and we're talking. And she said, "Why don't you sound like this on radio when you're talking on air? Why don't you sound like this?" And he was looking at her like, "Sound like what? You sound like a normal human being when you talk now. When you're talking on radio, you sound like
1: a fake."
0: What's that?
1: And it's, you know, some people have it naturally. You can't take it away from them.
0: True.
1: Naturally. Even if they were not born abroad or anything, it's just natural with them.
0: Yeah, I know someone who does, and you know, it's funny because, you know, he's married to this beautiful lady and he came to visit, the friend came to visit them rather at home, and the wife was in the kitchen cooking and the husband and the friend were in the living room talking, and then he had to go out. So, see you later. And he left. And then the friend said, well, we've been talking for like 30 minutes. I didn't hear a single thing your husband said. And the friend said, but you were laughing. Yeah, he laughed and I laughed. I had no idea what he was saying. Because he was speaking like he lived

0: his whole life in the UK.
1: But that's what I'm saying, Clara. If you live in the UK, the upper class, you will hear them perfectly. They speak perfect English. You will hear the diction and everything. You know what they're saying. It's this food that, what's the Yoruba word? Amulu mala. They mix everything up. So that you get people confused. It's normally, it's like, I would like a glass of water.
0: I would like have water.
1: Oh no, what no, the Cockney one is water. Can I have some water? Some in fact,
0: we don't have water here.
1: Anyway, don't let's belabor that. While we're still talking about trends, what are trends? Slangs. I remember, I keep going back to when my kids were younger, and this thing, and they would go yo, like what is yo? And they say hi. Then hi. Then this the trend started. I think my son was in maybe GS3 when this trend to speak Pidgin English started. I'm like, then they were begging. I'm like, there's a particular one he used to say, and I would like, when he's conversing with his friends like this,
0: yeah,
1: it would be flowing very sweet. Oh, until the day I had worry people. Your people speak the original Pidgin. I'm like,
0: whoa, what have you been saying?
1: But it was, that for me, that trend was fine, you know, because I was getting worried. Be speaking Yoruba now.
0: At least we understand that one.
1: Uh-huh.
0: Now, what you hear is, bro.
1: What's up?
0: When your daughter is calling, you're talking to your daughter, and then she goes, bro, mom. Like, excuse me, who's bro? whoa, cut it out.
1: Oh, they say sisterly is behind you. What is sisterly is behind you? Brotherly is behind my brotherly. I'm like, brotherly bawo. I know it's actually fun for them, but sometimes I just believe they take it out of proportion. Still talking about these languages, sometimes these young people send me messages and I have to like, I don't understand. All this abbreviation. Not exactly shorthand that we knew. Shorthand, you would know that, this is the word. That
0: this is what you mean.
1: You suddenly see like LLLVWYZ. Please, what does this mean? A letter for a word. Write it out. This thing, honestly, this is a bad trend as far as I'm concerned. As some of them, I had a niece who went for an interview and she was giving my brother the feedback because he was the one that arranged the interview. And then she wrote him a message. She was so angry. He sent it to me like, please, can you imagine? Then he called a friend, and the friend who had the same complaint, that he was like, she kept it like him, like my uncle, like my this, and he was put off. What is like? Can't you speak a correct sentence in English?
0: I always tell people, you see, this word.
1: It's just a fad. You know, not that she can't speak. Of course, brilliant girl, good schools. But I mean, she has gotten used to
0: it. It's not part of her. So whatever like, she says, she has to have like, something.
1: Know, mm-hmm. Like, you know. And then
0: do you get? Mm-hmm. You get?
1: Mm-hmm. They go,
0: get what?
1: Get what? Are you ready already? Like, are you ready already? How?
0: And it also affects the way they write.
1: Of course. Definitely.
0: I learned very early that I think when phones started coming out then, mm-hmm. You know, I had this Nokia phone. Almost everybody was using Nokia then. I had this Nokia phone. And I would always text my friend and, you know, abbreviate. And he called me one time and said, if you can't speak or write correctly, don't send me messages.
1: I mean,
0: I felt embarrassed, but I actually learned from that.
1: Yes.
0: Recently, I was talking to an old friend and he will send me messages and I don't understand what he's saying. The first thing that came to my mind, can't you read and write?
1: Yeah.
0: You're an adult for God's sake.
1: Why? Maybe because we are into communication. You must communicate.
0: Do a voice note, please. If you can't write properly, do a voice note.
1: I didn't know what LN is. Something like laugh my ass off. Excuse the language. I would ask my nieces, my children, what's the meaning of this? Even LOL. Before my God, it was laugh out loud. I'm like, for me, okay, put emoji.
0: Okay, that actually means two different things.
1: Aha, okay. Please educate me.
0: Lots of love.
1: Aha.
0: Or laugh out loud.
1: So how do I know?
0: So how do I know which is which?
1: Can you imagine?
0: I've been having a crush on you for a very long time. You are putting LOL in my mind. Ooh, he finally loves me too.
1: You don't know it's laugh out loud.
0: Exactly. So what's going on here? Don't confuse me. Let me know what you're saying.
1: Then some would even send messages with emojis. Like some of them I don't know, besides the cry emoji, the laughing emoji, the kiss emoji.
0: And then the love in your eyes.
1: Love in your eyes, the crying one will not cry in Jesus' name. Seven, and how can you form a sentence with emojis? They think they're being creative. No.
0: It's confusing.
1: It's confusing, and you're not using your brain enough now.
0: And I'm sure some people are like, old people talking. Well, when you need to write or go for an interview and you don't know what to say because you are used to all of this jargon.
1: Real jargon. Anyways, let's go on a short break. We'll be right back. Welcome back to Home Fronts. We are on Wells Radio 89.3 FM, your preferred wholesome radio. We are talking about things that are trending. What are trends? We've spoken a lot about the way people speak, the way they write and all that. Now, we want to go into fashion. Fashion. Now, this is a big one. What is trending? And actually, for me, it's not... I'm not condemning fashion trends, no. Some are nice. Makeup trends, some are nice, but sometimes you go to parties, everybody looks the same. You know, because we're all made up the same, with the same eyebrow shape, the same eyelashes, the same contour. I'm like, that. Are you cousins? Then someone goes, I go, oh, they greet you, oh, hello, how are you?
0: And you have no idea who that person is.
1: Thank you. And I was just smiling. Maybe later, the person seated next to me, oh, who's that person? Ah, you don't remember Folayo in the University of Ife. I'm like, good Lord, that was her? No, I'm not talking about changing weight, losing weight, or being fat.
0: Just looking different.
1: The same gilly. There was this time. It's boring.
0: The fan gilly.
1: The day we used to tie our gilly ourselves, it was nice. We looked like individuals. We used to make up ourselves. And that time, the most. Don't let me keep referring to our 18th century. But the thing is, some fashion, some are good, but when you go to a party, I don't know how men cope. And you see all the women with their twins popping out of their blouses, at the top of their blouses, and everybody sitting up straight like they can't breathe. So I had to ask, I remember the olden days, maybe the early 19th century, one of those things that you know, these aristocratic women, they used to call it bones, whale bones. They used it to tighten and flatten their stomach. And they used to have fainting spells because they couldn't breathe.
0: You attend a party. As far as I'm concerned, when you attend a party, it's for three things. Number one, to celebrate with whoever is celebrating.
1: Yes.
0: And number two,
1: eat. Please, you can't take that out.
0: To, you know, share gifts or whatever. Number three, very important, most important, is eat party jollof. Or pounded yam that I've not eaten.
1: For me, it's ofada rice.
0: And then ofada rice. You know, it's the food. Now, when you can't even sit properly,
1: how can you eat?
0: How can you eat? Because you feel like you're going to faint. You're sitting and you're stiff.
1: Like you can't breathe. It's obvious you are uncomfortable. Some people cannot even get out of their cars without being helped.
0: You have to bend and bring your leg first, and then the other one.
1: Hold your hand and pull you out.
0: Why punish yourself? It's punishment as far as I'm concerned.
1: A celebrity came on air towards the end of last year. I think she was on Instagram, and she outlined how much she had been spending on Ashwebi. Then to Sodi Ashwebi, I had to ask my daughter. I don't think they charge like this in Ibadan. How can I buy Ashwebi of 50,000? Number one, we won't even go to that. 50,000. Then I will use 500,000, 1,000,000, 2,000,000 to sew it. You probably will not wear it again.
0: That's another annoying trend.
1: Wasteful.
0: That's another annoying trend. And it's like, the more expensive you make your outfits, the more dignified.
1: And that's not true at all. Then you now see someone using the same fabric. The person has made Buba and Iro, and she now looks so different, so nice. And I don't know why. It's most of the time it's we women that we torture ourselves.
0: We like Koala.
1: Many women, all they have, they're so Agbada, they're so whatever. What is this way again?
0: They're how they make their senator, and they have nine styles now that
1: I'm
0: they make.
1: I'm not sure the most expensive that they do, maybe 100K, but for me, that is also dastardly. Why should you use 100K to be swaying Dashiki? Is it golden thread?
0: Some people will tell you, I think I watched something on social media, I think TikTok or one of those, you know, social media pages, and they were asking this lady how much is on you. And she said, I think she said 3 million or something.
1: Yeah, you imagine.
0: Her dress
1: that.
0: Was 1.5.
1: We used to buy a motor car. 3 million.
0: You know, someone said a lot of people will live in poverty because they have their foundation, the foundation of their land, of their houses are on their head.
1: Yeah, exactly.
0: Or the phone.
1: I like that.
0: Or the bag. What you'd have used to invest in a business that will bring you millions in the future, you spent on one outfit.
1: If you have used that 3 million and you buy gold chain or gold earrings, I mean, I'm not praying that, I mean, but the point
0: that's
1: is
0: that's an investment.
1: Life happens. Then you can like, oh, okay, I need to pay my children's school fees, or I need to do this. You sell the gold, and you get, it may not be 3 million, but I'm sure you'll get about 2 point something back. But that, who will buy the wig? I mean, even though I hear they buy it.
0: They do.
1: But,
0: the annoying thing for me is, you look at those outfits, I'm like, this looks like a rag. What is this?
1: Some are actually nice, but, and I've seen a few of the younger ones also, make lovely designs, wear lovely designs, similar to the ones that are laced up at the back and they can't breathe. Then everybody is now figure eight. My tailor now too, I was like, what happened? Blessing. What? Nkechi, kilo shele. Everybody has beautiful figure. I'm the only one. I think my stomach is, but she laughed and said, mommy, that the trick is they use padded, they pad the hips.
0: The hips, yes.
1: So it seems your hips are larger. I said, She laughed and laughed. Because I just thought, so everybody has done surgery. They have
0: not everybody.
1: No, not everybody. Maybe less than 1%.
0: You know, it's funny because some of them, you see them and you know immediately that this is not real.
1: Really. But I like that. I prefer it to the BBL. That's another trend. At least if you get to
0: everybody wants to have.
1: Remove the skirt that is padded.
0: Figure eight now.
1: And I know there are knickers that are padded also. Hips and the back.
0: Lord,
1: women,
0: why do we stress ourselves this much?
1: Have you seen any man padding anywhere?
0: What does he care?
1: Then
0: he doesn't mind. As long as he has money, he knows if he has money, he'll get the girl of his dreams.
1: Can you imagine?
0: Spoil her and she'll fall in love.
1: So why are we presenting ourselves like that, as if, okay, we are on sale?
0: There's some people who value their comfort more than anything else. And you will never see them wear things like that.
1: Even you can see, because, and I'm telling you, the one that doesn't lace up, or what do they call it now, looks different, and you tend to look at that person more because she's probably dancing and enjoying herself and eating. But there is somebody like a statue on the seat, like everything, the chest out like a soldier. I'm like, oh Lord, I almost will salute. Okay, oh, Lieutenant, I'm key. Say, Lieutenant, I'll be Lieutenant, American or British, I salute you. You know, it's, and they can't smile. The makeup, we crack. I make up, I do.
0: Whoa.
1: Particularly when I'm going out to passes, I make up. I'm not condemning making up. But when it's
0: look
1: too
0: good,
1: much,
0: of
1: too,
0: course.
1: Too much of everything is bad. Then
0: you see people
1: yellow now. Everybody is yellow, beautiful figure.
0: Oh, but really, I think that's coming back into trend.
1: What?
0: Where everybody is light skinned.
1: No, I heard they use tablets, so not the cream that used to burn people's faces. I heard they use. Isn't that even dangerous?
0: Okay, it's not better talking for your skin to be burnt than for your.
1: If your skin shouldn't even burn. You should look nice. Your skin should be glowing. God created you. And most people don't realize when you are still in school, you are darker than your normal shade. When you are like the age 1 to maybe 4 or 5, you are still like your normal shade. Then by the time you go to primary school, you are in the sun doing assembly, you are doing this and doing that, walking up and down. People
0: and then
1: we
0: enter the institution.
1: Now you are even at
0: that's
1: back
0: when
1: at
0: you
1: school.
0: Know, yes,
1: but
0: life has started.
1: You are done again. Everything is back. I'm not saying you shouldn't take care of your skin, but tablets. And we are talking about cancer trending also. I mean, I'm not saying, don't let's go.
0: You know, there are even better ways to do this thing. Now, let's talk about the health trend.
1: Okay.
0: Everybody is now, drugs are not good for you. Drugs are not good for you. Let's do natural herbs and fruits. You know, someone was saying, when this thing first started, somebody said, kidney failure, liver failure. We are waiting for it. It was a trend. In fact, it's still a trend.
1: It's still a trend.
0: Because some people would take a whole lot of things that are not supposed to mix together.
1: Together. They don't know that these things also have their chemical compounds that you shouldn't use together. I was so surprised. There's this drug I was given about 4 years ago when I had issues with cholesterol. It was someone that told me, even though I'm not a grapefruit fan, and the person said, I hope you're not taking grapefruit with this drug. I was like, well, how? Ah, that it's on the, and she now showed it to me because I did another thing to be reading. It's there. Don't take this with grapefruit. Gadagba. Meanwhile, we are now doing natural. We are mixing grapefruit with vitamin
0: some of the
1: D,
0: compounds that vitamin are in that drug.
1: Vitamin K, potassium, and all that. You are mixing everything. A friend will, if you take magnesium glycinate, I've been told, you will sleep like a baby.
0: Hmm.
1: You begin to take it. And those things are money because they are important. But also, you have to be careful. All this mixing garlic and onion and cloves, please be supplying them
0: turmeric.
1: camphor, sorry, not camphor. Sar, something. The leaves of the sar.
0: I can't remember it now.
1: Yeah, that then you begin to have wrong stomach, your belly is upset all the time.
0: I told someone, I said, yes, my tummy might be big. That is the fact that I have produced two generations. So please. And number two, some people that don't even have kids, their tummy is bigger than mine.
1: Oh.
0: Some men look like they are 5 months pregnant. So if you're not going to complain about those people,
1: but
0: leave me alone.
1: Pregnant.
0: I have an excuse and I'm going to
1: make
0: use of it.
1: This thing is called self-love. You know, during COVID, I remember my friend from America will call, you are so lucky. Go and take a pineapple peel, mix it with cabbage, cut carrot, cut cucumber, and boil it on fire for specific time, 15 minutes. When it has chilled, then you add honey and then bitter cola. You now grind it in the So I'm like, even this stress is enough to make me sick. Before I peel pineapple, before I crack coconut, I can't do that. I thank God for His grace. He saw us through in Africa.
0: Yes, it did.
1: That's season. But that trend has now not gone.
0: A lot of people are still doing
1: nature, back to nature, natural. There's nothing. Yes, we know actually some of these vitamins also contain synthetic stuff that we should do. Don't take it too much. But if your doctor prescribes it, please take it. Don't go and be looking for, there's a funny person will be, how come if it's that, how come it didn't trend from before the Civil War? How come we are just now because of COVID and suddenly it's everything now? If you take it, you will sleep like a baby. Do this. Jesus is Lord. He has said in His word that He has given His beloved sweet sleep. Yes, I know we should take care of ourselves.
0: But people would still tell you that, well, they did it back in the day. The reason why they stopped back then was because you cannot measure.
1: Yes.
0: What you're taking.
1: No, but they had their ways then. But these things have been lost down the line. That when you have fever, they will cut dongoyaro, the back of
0: mango tree.
1: And lemongrass.
0: Popoli.
1: Oh gosh. When my mom tried it when we were young, oh gosh. I was just puking. And she just, I know you are the one that would, automatically you will say it's not good for you. You know? But along the line, people now missed it. And I don't want to mention this particular person, this herbalist. Very popular in Oyo State, and I don't know about Nigeria. They found out they were adding antibiotics
0: into
1: the so-called herbal mixtures. And people were now having issues, you know?
0: All in the name of making more money.
1: And then because of a trend, it's trending. Herbal medicine is trending.
0: It's trending, so everybody is just running to it. You don't check if this will work for you.
1: In the Western world, there's a name they call it alternative medicine or something like that.
0: Yes, alternative medicine.
1: You need more. Like we said, it's good to use natural things, but in a wholesome way.
0: You know, I realized recently that even some of these issues we have with our health, simple things will help.
1: Exactly.
0: If you have a headache,
1: drink water.
0: Drink water.
1: You know?
0: If it's still there, take a nap.
1: Exactly.
0: Take a cold shower.
1: And if it's not working, go see your doctor.
0: Doctor. Don't tell me, as somebody said, there's this mix that you pour in warm water, you stir, and you drink half of it.
1: In this part of the world, we Nigerians, we are super. Even during COVID, I remember somebody saying, ivermectin or something like that. And this is a drug used for, it's a veterinary drug for animals.
0: Oh Lord.
1: Even though people said it worked, I do not know, because you know people were doing.
0: But there's no, statistics to prove that it actually worked.
1: Exactly. So how do we? That's why I'm saying, you know, the medical trends. Medical what? What medical trends? Then the idea of going to do tummy talk. If you are not disciplined enough to watch your diet, or you say being big is hereditary, it runs in your family, then wear ghetto, you know.
0: That's so uncomfortable. Let everything hang.
1: No. I don't believe every, because some look absurd actually. Ladies,
0: let it hang.
1: It doesn't look nice. It shouldn't hang.
0: Let it hang.
1: Wear girdle if you
0: show
1: don't have
0: the world flaunt it. If you have it, flaunt it.
1: Another one. We're still talking about all these. What about the gym? It's now.
0: Oh, that has gone down. That has gone down. But a while back.
1: It hasn't gone. People from, they'll leave work. Even those working remotely, we'll still talk about remote working now. Remotely, once they are done, they'll carry their gym bags. The younger ones, they're going to the gym to be carrying dumbbell and be. I will watch some on Instagram and I will laugh. Aerobics. Some of these things are nice in moderation. You know, you walk around, you go to the gym, do aerobics, it's good for your heart. But you know, when now something is trending and people are like going to the gym all dressed up sexily to attract the opposite sex.
0: Well,
1: to
0: because look at a point it became more of finding a spouse than actually exercising.
1: Yes.
0: So, you know, there was a trend at a particular time, even in Ibadan here, mm-hmm. where they would say, you're looking for a beautiful girl, go to the gym. You need a good guy, go to the gym. So it became, I need to go to the gym to find the guy find the girl. So that was the trend on its own.
1: Some of us that just want to do aerobics, so we old people, geriatrics. So they are disturbing us, have you?
0: That's just
1: have our
0: it.
1: Way.
0: That's just it. So it was a trend at that time. But I think it has, because people don't realize that, the gym is also like the hospital and the church or the religious center where...
1: But it's not actually bad to meet your spouse in the gym.
0: There's nothing bad in meeting your spouse in the gym, but the fact that you say in your mind,
1: this is what I'm going out to do.
0: That's where I will find a good guy or a good girl. Mm-mm.
1: Because some of the things they wear in this gym, they wear clothes, but they are so tight, they are like skin. Leaves nothing
0: it's
1: to the imagination.
0: You need to be free when you exercise.
1: I imagine myself dressing like that because I need to exercise. I'm going to the gym. But hey, we had the last
0: one. Lord God. It's just funny, some of the things that we do and we call trends. Because we want to feel like, okay, I want to be part of what's happening. Mm-hmm. When people are talking about it, I want to have something to say
1: to. Just Nigeria, it's all over the world.
0: Yes, it's human nature.
1: They call them, is it a Birkin bag or something? Thousands of dollars. And this bag.
0: Millions in Nigeria.
1: They don't buy it in Nigeria, they go and buy it. It's just square. Square, there's no beauty to it at all.
0: Number one, the bag is... nobody can come for me. The bag is ugly.
1: Very
0: number
1: ugly.
0: One. Number two is not big enough to contain what I need to carry.
1: Exactly. Even those, no, they come in different. Some are big enough, but it's just
0: the
1: absurd.
0: Biggest sizes.
1: But someone
0: not as big as my handbag.
1: A friend now told me, at least abroad, even in Nigeria, that you resell them. But why would I go and buy? I
0: can most buy people use that as an investment.
1: A bag,
0: just like gold. Because people buy these things and
1: pre-loved. They call them pre-loved.
0: They just keep them as. When I need money, I will sell.
1: I would rather buy gold. It's on eBay. The pre-loved is there. They're not cheap.
0: No, they're not.
1: They're not cheap. Then this issue of this brand. I mean, when we're growing up, they're to see maybe next Top Shop, Kingsway, Leverties. If you really have to go, and our seamstresses, they were so bad. They were good.
0: They worked on themselves.
1: On themselves. Maybe Christmas time, your parents will now go to Kingsway and go and buy all those fluffy clothes. But these days, even from when my kids were in secondary school, they were out of uniform day. And you see the brands, Gucci, Versace, Dior, Chanel. I'm like, hey, you're more secondary school. What's your own with all this? Even with your mothers, we are not doing it. But at that point in time, because the school they attended, the secondary school, most of the people, not most, maybe about half, had parents who would go for sabbatical.
0: Abroad.
1: So they're abroad and they're paid in foreign exchange. So they can, okay,
0: they
1: so
0: just shop
1: more,
0: and
1: they just,
0: come back.
1: No, not brand, maybe one or two things. Okay, this is what you want for your out of uniform stay. Okay, they'll shop and come back. Fortunately, I had a friend also. I was like, is out of uniform stay? It's coming, no. She'll send their stuff for them. And but it now became, as they were growing older, to the taste, acquired taste. You know, so they begin to like, then they begin to buy. I remember when Tommy Hilfiger, did I get it right?
0: Yes.
1: Our son was in, I think, GSS 2. And it was like, oh, mommy, out of uniform, see, I'm like, ah, and Tommy Hilfiger, oh, okay. And I went to a Cotedo, and I bought Tommy Hilfiger, got a lovely white, had them red and yellow prints, Tommy Hilfiger, and I said, mommy, everybody in school will know that this is
0: that's
1: from,
0: fake.
1: It's fake, and it's from, where did I call it now? Adamasiba. That is from, and for me, truly, so what is wrong with that? Ah, she said, no, it's blue, that I should have just bought plain white t-shirt. And this is so since then I stopped to like, okay.
0: It stopped. You see, those things now became a pattern for some people.
1: Yes.
0: Some of these trends are now things that we are used to. Our taste.
1: It's what's used.
0: So you can't.
1: So ridiculous. So we had people who were high class when we were growing up too, who had opportunities to buy
0: to
1: these things. But for us, it wasn't like, but let me to wear your designer, let me wear my, you know.
0: But that's what the problem now is.
1: And we felt cool. Some of them would even look up to you wearing your tailor-made clothes. They would look
0: confidence.
1: Up to you like, oh, she's okay. The confidence. We were confident. It wasn't the clothes, not don't make man, as the word, good word says.
0: So it's now people grow up with this mindset of, I need
1: designer.
0: To belong.
1: Yeah. Designer,
0: so they do whatever they can to get it. You see people borrowing clothes, borrowing wigs.
1: Do you remember as we're coming in the car and we're talking about what was it again?
0: Talked about a lot of things.
1: Okay, maybe I'll remember. Please bear me out. Geriatric issues. Once in a while, it happens. brain fog, they call it. You know, and this issue, I know we're going to say a lot about fashion. That was why I said let's move it, you know. And now, abroad, there's some countries you go to. If you carry fake designer bag, they will arrest you. Go and Google it.
0: Because
1: I first thought it was
0: you're destroying the market.
1: I'm sure it's in cahoots with the designer.
0: The designers, yes.
1: Like, they're all this made in China stuff. Then our brethren in the other part of Nigeria. I almost died with laughter when this person now sent this to me. Instead of Adidas, they wrote Adada. Instead of Nike, I think they wrote Nike. So, you know, I was just laughing. All in the name that we are trending, we're wearing designers, all manner of nonsense. Please,
0: We now have people who would, because funny enough, if you don't pay attention, you won't see it at first.
1: Ah, no, you will see it too. Those ones are called, that write it correctly, you may not see it immediately. Immediately, you may not
0: I remember, I went shopping with someone years back, and I think it was the Adidas that the person ended up buying. But because we didn't see, I wanted to buy Adidas, So we got in the shop, and you know, these guys are very, very funny, the dim light and everything. They brought it, it's your size, pay for it. We got home and,
1: Adidas.
0: Lo and behold, this, what I ordered versus what I got.
1: You know, and the thing, like, it's just feeling good about yourself, all these fashion trends. Now, they make all manner of beautiful things from Ankara, from Ajire. But now, the price is going up again because they are importing them to our brethren abroad. You know? The thing I bought, and I know how much I will pay my tailor. Okay, the finishing. I would tell my tailor, listen, the difference between you and the person charging 1 million is the finishing. And they know they won't have any complaint. Then they will tell you to come for fits. And the finishing. So you two, if you have to add a little more to what you charge me, I don't mind.
0: Go but ahead, please, as long as it don't comes
1: let me,
0: nice.
1: Nice. Don't let me come screaming and complaining. See what you have done again. It's all tight, it's all loose. You know, why don't you do this? You know, fashion, fashion trends are amusing. Let me put it that way. And the young ones look at you. You that, you grew up in the 60s and 70s, and you are knocking 70, some of us are over 70. The younger ones are looking at you carrying, maybe it's the only one you have, or Christian Dior badge. They're like,
0: See, that's what we're talking about in the car.
1: No, they're like, like, oh, how will she talk? She's carrying Christian Dior. But I've paid my dues. When I was your age, I wasn't carrying Christian Dior.
0: That bag, probably 5 children contributed money to buy it.
1: Thank you. 5 children are 2 cousins.
0: How many children? Exactly. So how many children do you have that will contribute money to buy? Are they working yet?
1: Anyhow.
0: Influence. People you've met over the years.
1: Please hold you know? That in your left hand. Are you left handed or your left hand? We are going to talk about influencers when we come back. We are going on a short break again. Thank you for listening. This is Wells Radio 89.3 FM, your preferred wholesome radio. We are at Oluyole Estate. And we're talking about things that trend. What is trending? Now, let's zero in on bloggers and influencers, on-air personalities. Is the trend now? Everybody wants to be an OAP. There's one nuisance. I'm so sorry I'm using the word, but I have to. I just look at it. How can this person be trending? One young man like this is Yoruba. He just says a lot of rubbish and nonsense. There was a time to trend. He went and crashed his car into the gutter. He said the girlfriend left him. I think maybe it's 22 or 21 years old.
0: A lot of rubbish you really see now, rubbish. All in the name of want to create content. Uh-huh. And the I don't know if it's
1: creating content and they are calling them. How can that one be an influencer? Is it Abby? That sounds like flu. Influencer. No, please, what do they call them now?
0: That's what they call them.
1: Influencers. Okay. Because I know flu. Influenza is the long form of flu. Flu is the shortened form of influenza. But they are influencers. Okay.
0: So, what they do now is they put all sort of rubbish. And that has, you know, we've lost a whole lot of young, promising lives.
1: So that they dropped out of school?
0: YouTube
1: will pay them so much dollars. TikTok will pay them these dollars. We have the 1 million followers. I'm like, Jesus, these are people. But you know what happened? One day, I barely go on TikTok. You know, Facebook is our technology front. But I went on TikTok and I saw this trivia, they call it. Like, oh, what's the capital of? They mentioned some obscure country in Eastern Europe. I was like, oh, this is, I enjoyed myself guessing and trying to rack my brain. How many atoms make a molecule? I don't know if it's the other way around.
0: They do all sort of educational stuff too.
1: And it's fun.
0: It's fun.
1: It's fun.
0: Like, there is one that I always love to watch. The guy rolls out the red carpet and you catwalk or do whatever it is you do. There are certain things that are interesting.
1: Interesting.
0: There are certain things that are educational. You watch them, you learn because they're educational.
1: But you know,
0: there are also some rubbish.
1: I just so much of, but I know everybody can be interested in trivia. But at the same time, you, that you call yourself an influencer, please, how are you, who are you influencing by saying, shouting, wahala, wahala, wahala, and somebody said, it's time, I'm like, it's hide me. I wasn't being judgmental, I was just like, you're an elderly person, how does it sound to your ears? I had to ask my young niece and nephew, even my grandchildren. What is this? They two were like, oh, we don't like it, Grandma. Not everything that comes your way you should accept. And you actually find now sometimes when I see these things, I just go to the comment section.
0: To hear what people have to say.
1: The comments, they're so nauseating. It's amazing. On-air personalities, you are there. They call someone an influencer and she's pretending that she has cancer. Scraped her hair that she's going through chemo. Now, a celebrity now died from cancer. She has, I think she has shut her mouth now. Because she even came on air, on a big media TV. Yeah, she was being interviewed and she didn't know that the medical doctor knew her onions. And she was saying nonsense about the medical term used for treating cancer and all. So that was just shutting her down. Now she started to stammer. How on earth, what are we breeding? We do now, that kind of illness that is killing people. They are now saying, you know, people donated money.
0: Of course, Nigerians are very nice when it comes to things like that.
1: So no one now came out and wrote her a letter that in 24 hours, if she doesn't return, it's 20 million, that he's going to sue her. I'm like, 20 million. Meanwhile, there are people in your neighborhood
0: that actually
1: I'm not saying we can't help people, because some are genuine online.
0: Yes, some of them are genuine.
1: 20 million, you can give us 5 million if you have that kind of money to give. There are orphanages, you know, but you also, because people want to trend.
0: You know, the thing is, it might not even be 20 million. It might probably be 500,000. But just to make people feel like I gave a whole lot of money, because a lot of people will read that as well and ask, this person gave so much money. It's all, that's why they say the life that you see online is fake.
1: Fake
0: life everywhere.
1: To pay air hostesses for them to quickly take, do photo shoot inside somebody's private plane. Them pretending as if, I went with so dropping names. We went to Bahamas and we went to Hawaii.
0: Interesting.
1: But excuse me, what has changed our values? That all these funny trends, some trends are good, like we said, but some of these trends are so nauseating. They're so, I do not know. I begin to ask, is it as IQ, has it dropped? Then someone said, it's always happened abroad also. You know, you always have this class of people who just live life. They think life is just to be lived, partying. And I'm like, I don't know.
0: Some of those people have the family backing to club that supports them.
1: Okay, so the money is
0: there. The money is there.
1: But at the end
0: some of them also, they are not good examples. So you shouldn't even point at them in the first place.
1: Because the flip side now, some of them abroad, there was a time this was some lives, say Lohan or something, Paris Hilton, Britney Spears, all of them, they were, I used to look at it at them like, you know, share my lady.
0: You know, going out without, trend.
1: Going out without knickers and getting drunk and your pictures are all over the place. Now nobody remembers them.
0: When they come out now to say they want to do something good, someone goes like, wait, we have your history, we'll go back and dig out
1: the
0: one.
1: Internet does not forget.
0: It doesn't forget. We dig out something that you did 5-10 years ago and like, so what are you talking about? Something was trending a while back, I think 2 years ago or so. This lady came out to say she's associating with a certain sex. After years of brainwashing people and destroying life, this same person came back and said, I made a mistake, now I'm following this path. So the life that you've destroyed,
1: what are you going to do
0: about those ones? Trends that are not healthy, we have them. We have trends that have taken lives. We have people just come online and say, if you drink this and drink this,
1: you die.
0: And people are actually doing it. How would you drink a chemical and you say it's a trend?
1: And the trend is to take your own life. How can that trend? But I hear there's some dark side. I think there was an episode where we spoke about, so I don't want us to talk too much about it, about the ills of social media.
0: Yes.
1: You know, all this trending, and people live such fake lives. And you see them, then some of them, because since COVID, some of our young ones, they work remotely. They work for companies abroad.
0: Yes.
1: So they work remotely from laptops and all that. And they get paid heavily. Where by the time you change it into Naira, it's heavy.
0: I mean, they are paying you $1,000. Yes. By the time it's Naira, it's over a million. So,
1: you know. So now some of them who they hide on us. I work. What do you do? I work remotely. Dig deeper. Okay, you work remotely. We work company. They mention bogus companies and the people are like, are you normal? You know? What exactly do you do for them?
0: For them.
1: Then they begin to say, scratching their heads, and I'm like, oh good Lord, please help.
0: It's, should I say annoying? It's scary. It has come to a point where we have to be very careful.
1: Yes.
0: It has gone to a point where even the younger ones coming have to be careful of what they do. Mm. I tell young people, especially when it comes to things you do and you put online, you saw something, you saw a meme, and it's funny, and then you post it.
1: What about it's funny? What about places of worship? You know, particularly the youth based ones.
0: There is an annoying trend now.
1: The dances.
0: Praise and worship is going on. You're doing selfie.
1: And you're going to post it online.
0: Are you in church or you're here to show?
1: I would like to run the risk of being called a prude. growing up, how? African church, when you are born with your scarf tied on your head and your eyes, even if your mind has traveled to Kutuwenji, but you are still there looking sorry for yourself, sorry that you are a sinner, and all. But these ones are there, I mean, and all the, something. I know they have to enjoy themselves, but help. How is that?
0: There is a way you carry yourself in the palace.
1: Then when my nephew was telling me that, to attract them, to make them stay in church, you have to give them that nightclubby. Church is church, nightclub is nightclub.
0: If you want to, choose one. They're actually two Christian nightclubs. If you want to enjoy the nightclub feel, go to a Christian nightclub where you have the DJs, they mix everything up and it's gospel like music. Gospel music, you have drinks, you hang out, you meet new people, you know, they have that.
1: That's not bad at all.
0: They have that. So if you want that feeling, go there.
1: Or go to a concert. You know, in a concert, you can do encouraging songs, you can do praise, you can do surrender, you can do as a concert. But in church, you are either, when they say praise and worship, for me, it's all about God, not you or your feelings.
0: Praise and worship, and let's praise and worship.
1: Then maybe somebody is now ministering or sharing the word, and he has to do encouraging songs. Yes, we are a chosen generation called for to show his. Yeah, you love my voice. I can sing. All right, then we are about rounding up trends. We can go on and on and on. Even I remember there was a time where people are ministering, and you go.
0: Ride on, pastor.
1: Yeah, or hello, or hi. The pastor says hello, they go hi. Oh, Jesus is Lord. I'm very, very old school when it comes to certain things. And like, you want to get people's attention. It's like, hello, everybody, can you please listen? And you go, hallelujah, hallelujah, amen, amen, hallelujah. Please. We are not here to castigate churches also. That's dangerous ground. Let's just leave that. It's also a fashion trend to go, oh, my pastor is this and my pastor is that. Trending pastors. Well, as long as it's all for good, pastors can trend. Imams can trend if it's all for good.
0: Yeah. We have some of them. That, you know, they put them on social media, especially during the time where the lockdown, COVID period, where people didn't go to church.
1: And a certain pastor became so popular with the praying thing.
0: And
1: I see the way he has blown.
0: So we have so many
1: like that.
0: Prayer altars now, where people pray in the morning, pray at night. That's a good one. So let that trend. Yes. It's good. You have so many of those ones, even for Muslims too. Mm-hmm. You have them as well. So if it's good.
1: Good.
0: Let
1: like,
0: it trend.
1: Even though they want to begin to spoil that now. Uber. Years back. Kilonje Uber. In a taxi now. You go on the road. Taxi.
0: You wave it down. Do you have change? I don't have change.
1: For me, a bad trend is the Okada ones. Oh gosh. People say, okay, well, what will people do? If there are no Okadas, people will be forced to, I believe the government, not just state.
0: What is bad government. In that for me is the fact that after, during, not even that, during, was it Phil Scarcity or so? They started carrying two different strangers at once.
1: Can you imagine?
0: That is just, that's a terrible one for me.
1: I still see them, about three people or a whole family on the bike. And I'm sure they don't learn how to, is it they ride Okada or you drive
0: you
1: it?
0: Ride Okada.
1: You ride Okada. And they have such awful accidents. Bones are broken and never to be set again. Maybe there should be a law. Maybe they should not, because it's like that's what some people do for a living. There should be a law that says you cannot speed beyond this. You must wear your helmet. You must do this. But it's like,
0: Nigerians, we always have something to say. There was a time that was a law.
1: Exactly, it was
0: you
1: a
0: have
1: law.
0: To wear
1: but
0: it.
1: Now,
0: the rider wears it. You as the passenger, you also wear. You want to take my destiny. Lord.
1: even seat belts. I just noticed that because there's a particular route we take. We see FRSC there all the time. And when they stop us, no problem, it's your duty, you know. But I don't always see micro cars just going. And I notice they don't have any. Do they have them? What do you call it now? Seat belts. They don't have any. So I'm like, okay, we were talking about trends before we go beyond our purview as we have been talking about different trends and all that. Trends that the rasta hair Clara has on her head is also trending.
0: That one
1: natural.
0: Was trending at a particular time.
1: It's still trending.
0: When people started doing weave on and attachments went up at a very ridiculous price. Everybody just went back.
1: Then
0: to
1: people found out that it was nice. It wasn't actually safe using chemicals straighteners on your hair.
0: They
1: found out that it was affecting so many things in the female body. So most people decided to go natural.
0: Natural.
1: Even though I've gone natural, I think since about 10 years ago, but for a private reason, my hair was, I think I have about a quarter of a plot left on my head now. It has both proceeded and receded. So there's an island in the middle. I hope you have a wonderful Saturday, wonderful weekend. It's been nice talking and gisting with Clara. I hope you've gained one or two things from our chit chat.
0: Yes. Oh, I have to say this one before we go. Pictures.
1: Ah.
0: The two.
1: Is it victory sign?
0: I told somebody 2 weeks ago, like, must you do that? And then
1: talk to my
0: tongue
1: daughter.
0: Thing.
1: Oh, no, that's what you're saying.
0: Disgusting.
1: Sticking out their tongue. And
0: oh, my
1: when they're
0: Lord
1: dancing and they'll be rolling their eyes and dancing and sticking out their, I'm like, are they zombies?
0: Yeah, that's just.
1: Anyway, enjoy a beautiful Saturday. Clara, can you say bye-bye to our
0: Yes,
1: business?
0: Have a beautiful, beautiful

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1: 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And yes, you just listened to Fall in Love by Etwa for the movie Christmas in Lagos. If you're an OG of, you know, Cinema Reviews, you know the song is literally one of the favorite songs to play. In fact, we've actually reduced it to an extent.
2: Yes.
1: But yes, welcome to Cinema Reviews again. It is another Saturday to have a good time talking movies, talking actors, actresses, you know, the kind of vibe.
2: Celebrity life.
1: You know, yeah. You get in the movies. Yes, I am Lizette Femoleade, your one and only sport baby. And yes, I'm not alone in the studio. Of course, you had the beautiful voice of the very beautiful Nikki. Oh, I like that.
2: You can't see me here, but I'm doing the pocket sign.
1: You know.
2: Okay, hello to everyone that's listening. I am Olunike Makinde, but you can call me Megami. Thank you so much for joining Cinema Reviews again if this isn't your first time. And if this is your first time, stay tuned. Don't touch that dial. You're going to enjoy it. You're going to love it.
1: All right. Now, you know how we do it, right? We have two segments. We have the first one where we give update. Mm-hmm. We give both Nollywood and Hollywood. And if there's any other wood, we give the mm-hmm. updates to, you know. And then we go to the second segment, which is either, you know, highlighting movies to watch or reviewing a particular movie, you know, that is probably trending at the moment. So yeah, let's go straight to update. And I'm going to start with this one. We talked about it last week, and again,

0: It's a basic plot. There's a reason.
1: I love rom-com. Mm. Oh my god, they see me with love. I mean, I literally
0: feel like, I just feel like that kind of, you know, that plot is old, is dead. Like they should, you should just add a little bit of a twist.
1: I feel like there was a little twist to this one. It wasn't like any normal love movie.
0: It seems like it was really. I mean, I understand that there was a lot of chemistry between them.
1: Yeah, and I feel like even the chemistry after the movie is still there, because what's that picture they posted on Instagram, both of them, recently? I'm like, this one was not in the movie. You know, I feel like that's why it's very easy to sell that movie.
0: Love.
1: Yeah, hello. You know, they're going to be the next Banky W and, you know, Adesua, because...
0: Or Teddy and Bamba.
1: Yeah, you know, that's another reason why people want to watch that movie anyway.
0: Because they feel like, it's a glimpse into their relationship.
1: You know, and the movie is Call of My Life. Last week, it surpassed 600 million. It was 628 million.
0: I still don't get it.
1: Yeah, you know what's funny? Well, last week, at 628 million, it was the top 7 highest, you know, grossing Nigerian films of all time. But as of today, it is 672 million, and now it is officially one of the top 5 highest grossing Nigerian films of all time.
0: Okay.
1: And you know when you mean top 5, 3 of the top 5 movies is for Funke Akindele. I know Tribe of Judah is there, Behind the Scene is there. I've forgotten the other movie that is also there. I think Omageto the Saga is also there.
0: It is?
1: Yeah, it is.
0: Okay.
1: Then, of course.
0: Was Tribe of Judah.
1: No, 3. Tribe of Judah, Behind the Scene, and Omageto the Saga. Then again, the one of Tony Abraham. What's that movie again? Ubasabi Ante. Yes, that's one of the movie, you know. And then joining it, top 5. Oh my god, that's amazing. Like, that's the top of the top. And a rom-com in the top 5. I didn't see that happening, to be honest.
0: Neither did I, and I don't understand it. So.
1: It is nice. Oh my god. I'm not even kidding. Like, I mean, for like few minutes, you're going to be feeling like,
0: maybe because I'm just not a fan of rom-com. I feel like if it's going to be romance, there should be at least a comedy, you know, horror attached to
1: it. My god, why?
0: I don't know.
1: Why should there be chaos in love?
0: You cannot see me say, oh, I'm watching pure romance.
1: Do you know, I feel like I really like romance. Like, sometimes I cringe, or I'm like, I go to Yimu Sin one
0: scene. Yeah, realistic romance. Oh my god. When I see someone proposing.
1: I don't want it to be realistic.
0: No, I mean, when I see clips of, you know, viral clips of a man proposing to, you know, the woman he wants to marry, and, you know, cute things like that. But movies, no. It just feels very artificial, very.
1: I kind of get your
0: mundane point,
1: but I still like it. I want to, you know. Oh my god,
0: it
1: so
0: feels
1: cute.
0: Very manufactured. I'm not having it.
1: Well, I don't know. I love it.
0: I don't get it. Well, more power to them. They seem to be doing really well.
1: They seem to.
0: And to you romantic, you know, romantics out there, go check out the movie. Since it's doing so well in the box office, it's very interesting. And I've seen like viral clips of it as well, you know, of the audience watching it and reacting. So people seem to be enjoying it.
1: It was very Gen Z too, in a kind of way. It was like Gen Z millennial. You know those millennials that are like, you know, 30, 31, that you see them, they can literally connect with Gen Zs. There's this, or like the Gen Zs that are like 29, 28, that they have like, you know, they have both worlds, because they grew up, you know, in the millennial world, and then they are Gen Zs. That's the kind of vibe that this movie gave, you know, even their fashion, everything.
0: Yeah.
1: So
0: when I was watching it, I feel like one of the things that really made the movie shine was the fact that it had really good script writing.
1: Yeah.
0: Like the lines would make you be like, yeah.
1: Like, he was giving that vibe, to be honest.
0: So yeah, like, that's just how important script writing is when it comes to movie, and direction as well, because if you don't direct, actually everything is so important. So I guess that's why the movie is great, but I don't know.
1: And I know that by next week again, we are all 700 and something.
0: I don't want to hear. I'm not watching the movie.
1: If it gets to 1 billion, I'm actually going to be surprised. I'll be like, Kiden Wu.
0: I'm sure even the producers are shocked.
1: They are actually shocked.
0: That the movie is this popular.
1: Want to first of all, thank you, Pa. Like every time they're saying
0: thank you.
1: Thank you, West Africa. Thank you, Nigeria.
0: They're counting their money and they're saying thank you.
1: I'm telling you.
0: Thank you. Thank you. Thank you.
1: Well, that was the movie Call of My Life, and if you are yet to see it, I don't know what to tell you. You know. And yes, the next update is the one from Folagade Banks that we know as Mama Diola. You know

0: Falagade Banks, right?
1: Hmm.
0: I said we know her. Actually, Eazy-E. But like, it cosplays as a she. Well, not like the normal she. Like all these moms. If you don't know, you can right now go and Google Mama Diola. Yeah, so she's, yeah, why am I saying she?
1: Yes, I know.
0: It's quite popular on Instagram.
1: He plays the role of, you know, this older African woman.
0: Yeah.
1: Who is very strict and all of that. Like, basically represents, and you know, a lot funny. Of Nigerian mothers.
0: Yeah. And right now, he's about to, you know, release a very exciting movie.
1: Really?
0: I saw the
1: as Mama Diola or as himself?
0: The name of the movie is, I don't know if that's the title of the movie, right? But I know that it is a Mama Diola wedding story.
1: Oh.
0: Yeah. Really? And the producer is Femi Adebayo. Because I saw the BTS like a few weeks ago or 2 weeks ago where he was trying to say thank you to Femi Adebayo that, oh, my producer is amazing. 300 people were, yeah, blah, blah, blah, blah. And in the video, I saw a lot of, artist. I saw, oh my god, I've forgotten her name. I don't like when I see people's faces and I can't remember their names. But you know, there are like a lot of stars in that movie.
1: If Femi Adebayo is the producer, I'm sure a lot of, you know, popular actors and actresses are gonna pull up.
0: I'm telling you that the movie is going to be star-studded. I'm not kidding. Cause I saw a lot of there. I think I saw Fita Balogun there. I'm not exactly sure. But like, I saw a lot of people there. Like both, you know, both the Yoruba and the English actors. They were together, and I'm like, okay, this might actually, you know, be interesting. And the fact that he's still going to play the Mama Diola, so I'm trying to look at, oh, is it going to be the auntie or the mother? You know, like it's just going to be interesting.
1: I'm sure it's going to be star-studded. Yeah. But we hope it's going to be good. Like, yeah, the movie is going to be really
0: exactly.
1: good. But Femi Adebayo did not disappoint in Seven Doors.
0: Do you know? I was very much happy when I saw that Femi Adebayo was the producer. I was like, then we are in for a ride.
1: Yeah.
0: And to be honest, I think I like wedding stories. I feel like most wedding stories in Nigeria sells a lot.
1: I'm very traumatized from The Wedding Party.
0: Jesus, so I loved that movie.
1: No, I did not.
0: It
1: was all glitz and glamour and nothing.
0: It
1: was just a pretty empty box that you open it and there's nothing inside.
0: Wow. Yeah. I kind of liked it.
1: That's my opinion, because there wasn't even much substance to it. Yeah, it was
0: I feel like The Wedding Party 2 was messed up, but I don't know.
1: There was a part 2. Oh,
0: yes, there was
1: God.
0: A part 2
1: thank
0: where was the Beverly Naya, yes, that's her name. She's not even acting anymore. She's right now on TikTok giving everybody advices. Still really, really fine. Like, fine thing, and, you know. But, like, she was the side chick that wanted to come and, like, scatter the wedding and those stuff like that. I remember part 2 like very well, but I genuinely love wedding parties. I just really love to always see what they're always up to. Wedding parties in Nigeria are always a lot, very clumsy. You will see a lot happening, very eventful. So yes, I love wedding parties.
1: I do hope it's not just you, just like The Wedding Party, the movie. It's not just glitz and glamour and nothing. Cause to me, that's what The Wedding Party was. I was just irritated as I was watching it. Cause yes, it was pretty, but what message are you trying to come across? They were now saying, you people are, you know, you're spreading your wealth. Blah, blah, blah. I'm like, what is your point exactly? If you're going to do something like that, you have to do it properly.
0: Exactly.
1: Not everything is about what you can see.
0: Yeah.
1: You have to be able to communicate a particular message as well. Whatever you're trying to do it well. Don't just, you know, say it's pretty. Let's just release nonsense like that.
0: But let me just tell you that you are in for a ride. I right now cannot remember the actor, the actress I saw in that movie. But I'm very sure when the trailer is ready, I'll be able to have all that details. But I know the main actress, the husband and the wife, the husband is played by Omowumi Dada and the husband, Salami Rotimi.
1: So it's going to be something along the lines of, you know, like Tyra Perry,
0: Madea,
1: kind of.
0: I think so.
1: That's an interesting thing
0: that's
1: for
0: very
1: a
0: interesting.
1: Nigerian to do.
0: Because I know how Mama Diola is normally. So I can imagine how he or she is going to be annoying in that movie. You know, I guess we're in for a ride.
1: Yeah,
0: I think it's
1: the first of its kind for a Nigerian movie.
0: Yeah,
1: to have, like, a man who dresses as a woman than playing such a huge role on screen.
0: Actually.
1: Something like that. It's giving Madea, it's giving Tyler Perry. So let's see what they have in store for us.
0: Okay, and the last one in Nollywood is of, you know, Nigerian actor, a veteran Nigerian actor known as Taiwo Adesina, better known as Elegbeje Ado. I really hope I did not murder that. Elegbeje Ado is dead. Now, if you don't know, you know, after a brief illness, anyway, if you don't know, this man he was famous for, you know, playing herbalist and traditional priest in many eight films. To the extent that if you don't see him in a movie as a priest, you'll be like, oh, this one's a no savvy.
1: Yeah.
0: Like, you know, and that's what I actually know him for. But I know that February, because apparently he was a pastor, which is really weird to me sometimes, when it's just like how we know this woman that used to play this wicked movie. What's her name again? And in real life, she's like the opposite of what she plays in the movie.
1: I find it kind of sad. I say this all the time. I feel like as an aspiring actor and actress, it is your job not to be typecast. You know what typecasting is?
0: Yeah.
1: Typecasting is when, you know, they put you in a particular type of role and they want you to stay there. Like this man that unfortunately passed away.
0: Yeah.
1: Everybody knows him as Babalawo, that Babalawo.
0: Yeah.
1: I'm sure he was capable of acting so much more. But you need to be able to diversify. Don't say because, okay, this is the role I'm comfortable playing, this is the role people know me as, you don't want to do something else. Just like Patience Ozoko as well. Everybody has, you know, put her in that box of, this woman is always acting wicked woman role, wicked mother. So, yeah, just, you know, diversify.
0: Yeah, and because of that, I mean, I feel like before he died, February this year, he actually released a first movie, a gospel movie.
1: Wow.
0: Now look at how weird it is. Look at how contradictory is it is, because I mean, I know he has Babalawo.
1: That's and probably what he really wanted to do, but it was probably hard for him to venture into that.
0: Yeah, you know.
1: Because people have known him as that particular role.
0: But I'm really glad that he did it before he died.
1: Yeah.
0: You know,
1: yeah.
0: You're going to miss him. I would miss him. I'm used to seeing him on my screen as, you know, and he was a legend. I mean, he did so much in the Yoruba scene. Well, that is all on the updates, you know, and we actually, you know, send our condolences to everyone affected by this, you know, and anyone actually lost anyone in the recent time. And then let's go straight to the Hollywood updates.
1: All right, so we're starting strong with Blake Lively and Ryan Reynolds. The couple was spotted in the New York City for their first public outing following their recent legal dispute and mini trial with director Justin Baldoni regarding the film It Ends With Us. If you don't know the drama behind it, Blake Lively sued Justin Baldoni for sexual harassment. She sued him for about $500 million, and then he counter sued her for defamation and, you know, trying to spoil his reputation, and the case was dismissed around May 2026, and our case was dismissed as well, and they decided to settle out of court. And this is the first time Blake Lively and Ryan Reynolds are being seen in public. So on to another news, which is very, very sad. Danny Glover, an acclaimed actor and activist, has recently revealed that he has been diagnosed with Alzheimer's disease. I find this very sad. I feel like Alzheimer's disease is a very, very, it's a very, very sad
0: disease.
1: It's
0: very sad one.
1: It's very, very degenerative disease. You just, once it hooks people like this, it's really hard for you to recognize him. So, I don't know. Sorry to him. I really hope he and his family, you know, I hope they stand strong in the midst of all of this. All right. Recent legal troubles. Hollywood director and producer Andrew Lazar was jailed for an $11 million fraud scheme targeting Netflix. So if you're not familiar with Andrew Lazar, he is the director of popular movies like Akira, Cats and Dogs, Rapture, 10 Things I Hate About Life. So apparently he is, you know, under fire. He's going under fire and was jailed for an $11 million fraud scheme targeting everybody's favorite streaming platform. Netflix. So that's all on the Hollywood scene.
0: All right, let's go on a quick break, and when we are back, we go straight into the movie that we're going to review today. Let's go listen to Golden by K-pop, The Demon Hunters. We'll be right back.

Ladies and gents, this is the moment you've waited for. You've been searching in the dark, your sweat soaking through the floor. And buried in your bones, there's an ache that you can't ignore. Taking your breath, steam.

0: Alright, welcome back. You just listened to The Greatest Show, a movie. Yeah, a soundtrack from the movie The Greatest Show. I'm sure you know that movie. You should know.
1: I think
0: movie.
1: Everybody knows the movie. I hope everybody knows
0: I
1: the movie.
0: I was going to say that. Well, welcome back to Cinema Reels, you know, where we talk movies, talk actresses, talk everything that concerns movies, actually. And we're going straight to review another movie today. And last week we talked about a South African series. What title? Okay, last
1: the
0: week.
1: The Four of Us.
0: What? I'm talking about the last two weeks. Yeah, The Polygamist. And this time around, we're also talking about another South African series. And this one is titled The Four of Us. And this one is... I don't know what to say about this movie. You know, we're first going to rate it anyway. I'm going to rate it 4 over 10. That's the child like my lowest in this year, 2026. So yes. And I feel like people, they try around to watch that movie based on how The Polygamist was.
1: Yes.
0: But we're still going to go into that. What would you rate the movie?
1: I would rate it 2 over 10.
0: I knew what was going to watch.
1: It was sorely disappointing.
0: Yeah, it was like...
1: People not only rushed to watch the movie because it was, you know, because of the huge success of The Polygamist.
0: Yeah.
1: They also rushed to watch it because of Stumi Machali, who plays Bobby Domo in the series and also played...
0: Janasi.
1: In The Polygamist. So, yeah, like, they made sure his face was on the poster. They made sure his face was They used his face... They used his face to deceive us into thinking that this movie was...
0: I'm not even like his character in this movie.
1: Yeah. But, you know, you're not supposed to like his character. I mean, that's his job. He's supposed to be a chameleon. He's an actor. He's supposed to act different roles.
0: Yeah, no, but, like, it was just annoying me in this movie.
1: Yeah,
0: like,
1: it was actually making me mad. His stupidity was outstanding. The way he was doing stupid things. And he was kind of a drunkard. He was an omuti.
0: Yeah.
1: He just kept drinking and drinking. And for a first son, he was so irresponsible. His junior brother was a lot more responsible than he was. So, yeah.
0: Well, the movie is, you know, the movie centers on the Dolomo family. It's given chief daddy, you know, they have wealth, they have influence, then their dad died, then they start having this, siblings rivalry, you know,
1: not only siblings,
0: yes,
1: it's basically even, you know, a family
0: the family,
1: so.
0: Yeah. Yeah. You know, it was for me a very clumsy movie. Like I was just I was like, okay, I had high expectation for this movie, but it was just crazy. They made it look like they were trying to cope with grief, but it wasn't giving that.
1: Yeah, it didn't seem like they were. Yeah. It seemed like they cared more about the father as well. So basically, the Domo family, when the father dies, they are very rich. They own a luxury car empire. It's a car dealership where they, you know, they deal in very, very expensive cars. So, you know, the family legacy following the death of their patriarch, the father, is bound by blood but divided by ambition. The siblings start to battle for control in a storyline that's driven by betrayal, romance, and long-standing resentment. So apparently initially, before the father passed on, he promised that he would give, you know, the company to Cindy Daltu, who plays Busani Domo, the firstborn and the firstborn daughter. But, you know, at the end of the day, sexism comes into play and the father leaves the country to the unserious firstborn, who is played by Domo Machali, who plays, you know, the role of Bobby Domo, who played the role of this guy in The Polygamist, Junasi. So, and everything is just very confusing. And, you know, like I said, filled with betrayal, because not only are the immediate family fighting over the wealth of the father that just passed on, his brother as well, there was a long-standing feud between them, and then he comes back into the picture after his brother dies. He's like, oh, he suddenly wants to seek forgiveness, but there's a sort of hidden history between him and the man who has just died. That's the brother. their uncle.
0: Yeah.
1: And we don't know what it is yet, but I believe that the business was built on something illegal. So, but this hasn't been revealed yet. But we know that the uncle coming back into their life is up to no good. And now that the father has left the company in Bobby Domo's, and that's the guy that played Junasi, we know that something bad is gonna happen. The uncle is probably gonna snatch the company from their hands. And you know, Busani, which is the firstborn daughter that the father promised to leave the company in her hands, she's very angry because she's the one that could have run the company best, but sexism came into play and
0: yeah.
1: they left the company in the hands of the unserious Bobby. And Bobby is not a humble winner at all. He constantly rubs it in her face that, yes, dad left the company to me, blah, blah, blah, and all of that. And it seems like from what we see, everybody seems to like him probably because Busani is a very serious person.
0: She's so strict.
1: But I don't like what she did. At the beginning, we see that she sent a restriction order. She sent the police to her uncle's house that she didn't want him at the funeral. Even though, you know, at the end of the day, even though they were fighting, it was his brother. We later found out that the uncle did something really, really bad that almost sent the father to jail while he was alive. But still, family is family. I don't know. I felt like that was a bit much. She tried to pay him off at some point in the story.
0: No, but I mean, the father and the uncle were literally not talking to each other for 17 years. So, I mean, why is it not that he died?
1: Apparently, the uncle tried to set him up. He put a dead body in his car.
0: Whoa.
1: And tried to send him to the... Yeah.
0: Oh, then yeah. Why do you want to come to my parents?
1: I don't know. I just feel like she shouldn't have gone that far to call the police on him.
0: I feel like she should have. But I felt like that was what even now, you know, made him to feel like, okay,
1: yeah. It made the uncle very, very now, mad. Like, and now, he was like, oh, I'm going to take everything.
0: I want to go to war.
1: Yeah.
0: You know, he literally said that. Mm-hmm.
1: And unfortunately, now that Bobby, which is our junior brother, who is a very unreasonable guy and a very
0: serious
1: guy, is in charge. It seems like the uncle actually has a chance. So at least that suspense, would the uncle get the company? Would the company, you know, stay with the Domos? Or, you know, that suspense is what drives the movie, basically. It's felt by betrayal, like I said, because there are some betrayals that are brewing. I'm not going to spoil for you, but if you feel like this is your type of scene, I think you should check it out, because it's giving soap opera, it's giving
0: would you say that the series compared to The Polygamist had the ability to engage
1: viewers? Cannot compare it. You can't compare.
0: I feel like from like episode one, you're like, oh, Should I move to two or not, or three or not? Mm-hmm. Like, it was just too.
1: There's a lot of uncertainty. I watched it for you guys. I watched it for this show. Otherwise,
0: to be honest,
1: I wouldn't have watched it. My attention span these days is reducing. You know, like, and for a show to catch my attention, that particular show was a disappointment to me.
0: What about the storytelling and the production quality?
1: Not as good as The Polygamist.
0: Yeah.
1: Not as good as The Polygamist.
0: I feel like the production was even on everything. That was
1: I had to go back and check that. Was this really 2026? Because it wasn't given 2026, to be honest. It seemed like maybe they shot it before and they just released it in 2026. Because I don't know.
0: You know.
1: The storytelling was also, I mean, when it started, the Bobby, that's the unserious brother, he calls Busani, who is the very serious sister.
0: Yeah.
1: And he's like,
0: where are you?
1: Come home. Apparently, Busani is, you know, off. She jetted off to Paris, you know, having the time of her life. And her father was in a sick bed. But, I mean, she should go and enjoy herself, right? And she's like, what do you want, Bobby? Because, you know, Bobby's an unserious guy. And then Bobby tells her that the hospital called, their father has passed. I mean, that particular scene, we didn't get the impact.
0: Especially because the next thing, when they saw each other, there was not that continuity from there. Like, it was very much emotional on the phone. You know, he wanted her to come in, and then she came in, and
1: I was like, okay.
0: Are
1: these people family at all? Yeah, maybe it's in the part of the actors and actresses. Maybe they didn't just, you know, portray that role properly. But I feel like everybody brought their A game in The Polygamist. Everybody came correct. but it didn't seem that way in this particular.
0: For this one, it was sometimes like as if they're doing too much or they were not doing enough. Like the emotional expressions were not balanced. Mm. It was everywhere. The I don't know.
1: Yeah, it just didn't quite come together as well as it should have.
0: And it's really sad that it came just after Polygamist because. Mm-hmm. And also, he actually has the pros and the cons because the fact that he came after Polygamy, even though it's not good at Polygamy, people will rush to go and watch it.
1: Yeah, that's why I said they used us now.
0: Also, people are always going to compare the movie that, that movie that is not as nice as...
1: Just like when they released To Kill a Monkey, every movie that came after, every series, there was a movie that came just after To Kill a Monkey
0: and it was a lot.
1: Mm. But even Seven Doors came not long after. Was it before
0: Was it
1: before or after To Kill a Monkey?
0: I think it was before. Really? Oh my god, I feel like those are like my two best movies.
1: Yeah.
0: That which I feel like scattered by it. I love it.
1: I feel like those movies, those series rather, really set the bar for Nigerian film production. And if you are releasing a Nigerian movie or series on Netflix and you don't come correct, what are you actually doing?
0: I'm telling you.
1: So it's basically the same thing as the Polygamist here. Polygamist came correct.
0: Yeah.
1: And this, the four of us, is just like, what are you people doing? Or maybe the reason why Polygamist was so good was because it was based off a best-selling book.
0: Yeah, sometimes. Maybe. Yeah. Maybe. Actually.
1: Mm. But it's not even like
0: All movies that from a book that makes sense or they are able to interpret very well. I feel like Polygamy just came out really well. Well, that is the movie, The Four of Us, another South African family drama movie, because The Polygamy was kind of a family drama too. I mean,
1: and I believe it was made for TV because, you know, when you're watching it in between, you see some commercial breaks,
0: Well. Next week, we hope we bring another nice movie to review. I feel like we don't have more movies like that.
1: Actually, it's been kind of dry.
0: Please, movie should drop. But Enola
1: Holmes is out.
0: Oh yeah.
1: If you're interested in that, please do check it out. I'm sure it's going to be definitely better than The Four of Us.
0: And there are many South Korean movies.
1: We know some people don't like that, so don't talk about it so often.
0: Oh my god, I love Korean movies. There's this cartoon that came out also recently, the pout fish.
1: You've seen it?
0: I loved it.
1: Are you serious? I'll go check it out.
0: I love cartoons. When I'm like not sure what to watch and I'm like, oh my god, I'm just going to watch cartoons.
1: It's not always. It's always a eat or miss. Sometimes some cartoons are like very, very childish.
0: This wasn't exactly.
1: Have you seen Swapped?
0: Yes, I have.
1: Oh my god, Swapped was so good.
0: I loved it. Okay. If I have to compare the pout fish to Swap is like maybe 8. The pout fish is like 5.
1: Really?
0: Mm-hmm.
1: Okay, I'll go check it out.
0: Yeah, that's Swap was.
1: Swap was top tier.
0: It was top 10. I loved it.
1: Twist.
0: Yeah.
1: That twist was insane.
0: I was like, what? I wasn't expecting it.
1: If you haven't seen Swap, please go watch it with your family.
0: But the pop-out fish, I mean, I just like cartoons, so I didn't really care about it. But yes, thank you for rocking with us from, 4 PM to 4:45 PM. It's time we take our bites. Remember that next week, same time, same station, I am Lizette Femi Oloyade, your one and only sport baby.
1: And I am Olunike Makinde, but you can call me Megami as always. Thank you so much for chilling with us till now. We'll see you next week, same time, same place. Thank you for listening. God bless you.

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Salut, salut, salut mes amis. C'est le quatrième jour de l'année de 2025. Yay! Et le premier épisode de French on Radio this week. Hello, hello, hello my friends. It's the first day of the year in year 2025. And of course, the first episode of French on Radio this week with Mademoiselle Ola, who is excited. I am, of course. So this is me saying Bon Nouveau Année, Happy New Year. So New Year in French is called Nouveau Année. Happy New Year simply means Bon Nouveau Année. Or you say Bon Année. You can say Bon Année. Saying Bon Année is shorter, so you can just tell your friends around that Bon Année. So, bon année à tous les auditeurs de French on Radio this week with Mademoiselle Lola. And of course, right now you are listening to French on Radio this week with Mademoiselle Lola on West Radio 89.3 FM, your number one family radio in Oyo State, located along Alafin Avenue, Oluyole State, Ibadan. And I will be your teacher. I will be your tutor for this episode. I am always your teacher, so I'm always available for you. And if it's your first time listening to French on Radio this week, this is a French show, this is a French class where you get to learn French language, just the French native speaker. And I can assure you that you don't have any means to regret that you are listening to this right now, because I always promise to make it exciting, to always make it educative, to always make it entertaining. And yes, I am available for that right now. So without wasting much of our time, I have already prepared another goodies for us this week. As per, it's our first episode of the week. What is available for us this week? I'm very sure you guys can't wait to hear that. I am also ready for you. Let's go on a short break, then we go straight into class.

Welcome back to French on Radio this week with Mademoiselle Ola. I want to believe that you are ready for this one. Yes, get your writing materials ready. Get your paper, your book, your pen, your pencil, your seats, everything. Right, as we move into it straight off. So for this week on French on Radio this week, we are just going to be doing simple phrases in French language. The simple phrases that we express ourselves in English. So how do we pronounce or how do we say these phrases in French language? And that is what we'll be doing right away. So I want to beg you to please give me your listening ears. Try as much as possible to learn. And as I always say, write it down just as you hear it. The way you hear me say it, write it down like that. Then we can just do the correction later. So you can help our pronunciation. Write exactly what you listen to. Write exactly what you can hear. Do you understand? So, students, are you ready? Let's move straight into it. Number one I have on this list, I am hungry. Oftentimes we get hungry and we just tell our friends, hello, I am hungry. How do you say that in French? We say, j'ai faim, j'ai faim. Ah, j'ai faim, I am hungry. J'ai faim simply means I am hungry. Number two is, je suis belle, I am beautiful. Oftentimes we tell ourselves, oh my God, you look so beautiful. I am so, so, so beautiful. When you look straight into the mirror and you look at yourself, you look at your face, you look at your hair, your lip, everything, and you say, I am beautiful. How do you say that in French language? You say, je suis belle. Je suis belle. Je suis belle simply means I am beautiful. And number three, this one occurs to guys, to boys, to male particularly. And this is, I am handsome. You know, not just ladies are beautiful. Guys too are handsome, right? So, how do you tell yourself, I am handsome, oh, no be small. I am handsome in French is, je suis beau. I am handsome in French is, je suis beau. So tell yourself, je suis beau. Tell yourself, je suis beau. Yes, and for a lady or for ladies, tell yourself, je suis belle. Je suis belle. Say that, yes. Je suis belle. That is good. And number four, I eat rice. Oftentimes, the only food that we have here in Nigeria is rice. So, when they ask you that, what did you eat this morning? I ate rice. Or, what did I eat? I'm eating rice. So, how do you say, I eat rice in French language? You say, je mange du riz. Je mange du riz. Je mange du riz. And number five, yeah, what says the time? What says the time? Oftentimes we ask ourselves, what's the time? What's the time there, here and there? So how do you say what says the time in French language? We say, quelle heure est-il? Quelle heure est-il? Quelle heure est-il? That simply means, what says the time? And on number six, we have, be fast. When you're telling somebody, do quick, be snappy about it. How do you say that in French? We say, fais vite. Fais vite, fais vite, fais vite, fais vite. You want to tell somebody to run fast, or to do quick. You say, fais vite. These are common expressions. These are common words we use in French, that we use in English language, that we are not trying to translate in French language as French students. So, in French, you say, fais vite for be fast or do quick. And number seven, we have, hello, my friends. Hello. Oftentimes, when I say hi to your friend, you say, hello friends, hello Titi, hello God, hello this and that. And how do you say that in French? You say, salut mes amis, just the way I always enter. I say, salut mes amis, that simply means, hello my friends, salut mes amis. And on number eight, I have, my God is good. Yes, if you believe, shout hallelujah. So, my God is good all the time, and all the time, my God is good. Come on. So how do you say my God is good in French language? You say mon Dieu est bon. Mon Dieu. You know there is a song that says my God is good, my God. My God is good, my God is good. In French you say that mon Dieu est bon, mon Dieu est bon, mon Dieu est bon. Il est bon, mon Dieu est bon. Il est bon, mon Dieu est bon. Il est bon. My God is good, my God is good, my God is good. He's so good. Mon Dieu est bon. Il est bon. Mon Dieu est bon. Il est bon. Oluwa dara. Let's not do that too much. But then we have mon Dieu est bon in French language as my God is good. And number nine, we have je suis une étudiante. If you're a lady, you say je suis une étudiante.
That is, I am a student. I am a student, I'm a French student, I'm a language student. Je suis un étudiant. And for L, yeah, you say, je suis un étudiant. Je suis un étudiant. Why for female, you say, je suis un étudiant. Male, you say, je suis un étudiant. Ladies, you say, je suis un étudiant. And on number 10, we have, what is today's date? What is today's date? Oftentimes we ask our friends, what's today's date? What's the date for today? What's today's date? How do you express that in French language? You say, quelle est la date d'aujourd'hui? Quelle est la date aujourd'hui? That is, what is today's date? What is today's date? So one time you're going to answer how to tell your friends the date in French language. How to tell your friends the date in French language. So we'll be going over that again. Simple expressions in French language. There are simple expressions that we use in English language that we are just going to be learning. How do we say all of these expressions in French language? And on number one, I say, I am hungry. I am hungry in French language. You say, j'ai faim. J'ai faim. Number two, I am beautiful. Je suis belle. I am beautiful. Je suis belle. Number three, I am handsome. I am handsome. Je suis beau. I am handsome. Je suis beau. Number four, we have, I eat rice. I eat rice. We say, je mange du riz. Je mange du riz. Number five, we have, what says the time? What says the time? We have, quelle heure est-il? What says the time? We have, quelle heure est-il? Number six, we have, do quick or be fast. You say, fais vite, fais vite. Number seven, we have, hello my friends, hello my friends. You say, salut mes amis, salut mes amis. And on number eight, we have, my God is good, my God is good. And for my God is good, you say, mon Dieu est bon, mon Dieu est bon. And on number nine, we have, I am a student. For a lady, you say, je suis un étudiant. Je suis un étudiant. And for a male, you say, je suis un étudiant. And on number 10, we have, quelle est la date aujourd'hui? That is what is it. Quelle est la date aujourd'hui? So very fast, let's go over that again. Why you repeat after me? Let's go over it again.

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Here's the national news on World Radio 89.3 FM, your preferred wholesome radio. We're reaching you live from World's Broadcasting House along Alaafin Avenue, Oluyole Estate, Ibadan. I am Toby Owoaje. First, the headlines. Federal government appoints new Bank of Agriculture board, deploys distillers to 36 states. INEC extends continuous voter registration by 2 weeks, introduces self-service for first-timers. Oyo government intensifies flood prevention efforts, continued distilling of waterways. NDLEA warns against fake vehicle auction offers. Those are the headlines. Now the news in detail.

The federal government has inaugurated a new board of directors for the Bank of Agriculture, charging members to work harmoniously and diligently with utmost fidelity to the nation in advancing the bank's mandate. This was contained in a news release issued today by the Communication Personnel Office of the Managing Director of the bank, Abimbola Otepola Ishaku. According to the press statement, the constitution of the 10-man board is aimed at reinforcing corporate governance and setting stage for the renewed strategic leadership of the federal government-owned financial institution. It added that the new board is expected to strengthen the bank's role in driving agricultural development, food security, financial inclusion, and sustainable economic growth. In a related development, the federal government has announced plans to deploy hand-powered tillers across 36 states of the federation as part of efforts to deepen agricultural mechanization, boost productivity among smallholder farmers, and reduce reliance on crude farming implements. The Minister of Agriculture and Food Security, Senator Abubakar Kyari, made a disclosure known today at Obafemi Awolowo University, Ile-Ife, Osun State.

The Independent National Electoral Commission, INEC, has disclosed that the ongoing continuous voter registration exercise ahead of the 2027 general election has been extended by 2 weeks. National Commissioner and Chairman of the Information and Voter Education Committee, Mala Muhammad Haruna, who disclosed the information in a press release, noted that the exercise, which was originally scheduled to end on 10th July 2026, has been extended to Sunday 26th July 2026. In addition, the Commission announced the introduction of a self-service online registration option for eligible first-time voters to take effect from Wednesday, 8th July 2026. Haruna explained the extension followed a review of the exercise and feedback received from the Commission's state offices, political parties, civil society organizations, and other stakeholders. He said the self-service option will enable eligible citizens to initiate and complete their voter registration, including biometric captures, using their personal devices without visiting an INEC office.

presidency has called on the Economic and Financial Crimes Commission, EFCC, the Department of State Services, DSS, and the Nigerian Police Force to uncover alleged internal collaborators who enabled Adeyemi Adeniyi Mathew in the ongoing Presidential Foreign Intervention Promotion Council, PFIPC scandal. According to a media release issued on X, Senior Special Assistant to the President on Media and Publicity, Temitope Ajayi, noted that the alleged cartel responsible for aiding Adeniyi to operate the alleged fictitious presidential agency must be unraveled. The presidency alleged that there are internal collaborators enabling Prince Adeniyi in the smear campaign against the chief of staff to the president, Femi Gbajabiamila. According to him, security investigators have the task to unveil the collaboration that allowed Adeniyi to forge presidential appointment letters, maintaining 34 bank accounts in the names of fictitious government bodies, host foreign ambassadors, and open central bank accounts, while parading himself as the director general of a non-existent body called the Presidential Foreign Intervention Promotion Council.

The Oyo State government has reaffirmed its commitment to preventing flooding across the state through sustained distilling of waterways, public sensitization, and implementation of strategic erosion control projects. The Commissioner for Environment and Natural Resources, Honorable Ademola Adenriton, made this known during an interview in his office while speaking on the 2026 seasonal climate prediction and the state's preparedness for the rainy season. According to the Commissioner, the 2026 weather forecast released by the Nigerian Meteorological Agency, NIMET, indicates that Oyo State is expected to experience rainfall over a significant part of the year. He explained that despite the lower cumulative rainfall, the state may still witness flash floods due to heavy rainfall occurring within short periods, a consequence of the effects of climate change and global warming. Honorable Adenriton stated that the administration of Oyo State Governor, Engineer Seyi Makinde, remains proactive in addressing flood-related challenges, stressing that the government has put adequate measures in place to ensure that residents are protected from the devastating effect of flooding.

The Inspector General of Police, IGP Kayode Egbetokun, said political parties in Osun State are harboring suspected criminals, according to a briefing made available to him. Disu stated this in Oshogbo, the Osun State capital, during a visit to Governor Ademola Adeleke. The IGP also explained that the State Commissioner of Police, Ibrahim Goton, informed him that some wanted criminals were kept in the government house, adding that he had instructed the CP on how to navigate the situation. While responding to the issues raised by the IGP, the Osun State Governor, Ademola Adeleke, urged police to arrest anyone perpetrating crime, regardless of their status individually.

The National Drug Law Enforcement Agency, NDLEA, has warned members of the public to disregard fraudulent offers purportedly advertising forfeited vehicles for sale at cheap prices. The agency, in a press statement issued yesterday in Abuja by the Director of Media and Advocacy, Femi Babafemi, reported that scam was being perpetrated by criminals impersonating senior officials of the agency. Babafemi disclosed that the fraudsters are using the names of top NDLEA officials, particularly the secretary to the agency, Mr. Shedrack Aruna, to circulate fake letters and messages offering vehicles allegedly forfeited to the agency for auction. He described offers as a complete scam, stressing that they are malicious ploy designed to solely defraud unsuspecting members of the public of their hard-earned money. Babafemi emphasized that no official of the NDLEA has the authority to privately offer, allocate, or sell forfeited vehicles or any other assets seized by the agency. He added that any legitimate auction exercised by the agency would be widely advertised in national newspapers. Babafemi urged members of the public to ignore and report any private letters, text messages, or social media posts claiming to originate from Aruna or any NDLEA official offering forfeited vehicles or other assets for sale.

And that's it on the national news for tonight. Before we end the news, here are the highlights. Federal government inaugurated a new board of directors for the Bank of Agriculture, charging members to work harmoniously and diligently with utmost fidelity to the nation in advancing the bank's mandate. Independent National Electoral Commission disclosed that the ongoing continuous voter registration exercise ahead of the 2027 general election has been extended by 2 weeks. Oyo State government reaffirmed its commitment to preventing flooding across the state through sustained distilling of waterways, public sensitization,

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Also call or WhatsApp Wells Radio Newsroom on 091-6893-2000 for any eyewitness account. I am Toby Uwaje. Thank you for listening and God bless you.

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8: 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This is

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principle of Rastafari and the effect it have upon my life as a little youth is tremendous because, like I said, it helped me to analyze issues in a more sturdy manner. It helped me to look at things from all other perspective. You know, overcome the evil with the good, you know, at all times. And to always triumph where I see that, like, I'm, you know, who never prosper. Rastafari ever helped me to cross that bridge. And it has brightened the focus of the music, which I relate in all aspects, bringing a more spirituality into the music.

0: It annoys ever faithful, ever shining, ever sure. As it was in at the beginning, some say it's a correct about now.
1: It came from Jamaica.
0: And it shall be world without end. Sila.
1: Some say it came from Africa.
0: You don't know, say, what the people say, different kind of chin, both reggae music. Some say it come from Jamaica.
1: Some say it
0: come from Africa, you know.
1: From
0: some say it come from England. But another thing I and I come here for preach right about, you know. Me just want make we full joy with self. Me want make we feel irie. Because a long time we not have a nice time like this.
1: Some say it came from, I don't know where.
0: With this, I and I is welcoming you on board for the program I and I titled Serious Reggae Business.
1: But we know where it been, and we know.
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1: Oh,

But right now, me want to take you straight upon a journey down to Jamaica without visa. 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Original you by straight out of IB City, or your state, Nigeria, Africa. You could have called I and I the Jah Soldier. You don't know. 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This program is titled Serious Reggae Business on West Radio 89.3 FM, your preferred awesome radio. And the content of this program is going to be based in a three different segments, you know. The first segment is the one I and I titled Jam Initiation, where me get a bust up love reggae tunes for no listening player. And the second segment are the one I and I titled Spot the Tune. In all these segments, me go and bust up a lovely reggae tune, and you get a call into the show, if you guess the name of the artist and the title of the tune. Why the last segment is the one I and I titled Message of the Day. Right now, Jah people, me one boss of me first tune of the day straight out of Nigeria. You don't know say this proverb chance say dance a yard before you dance a foreign. Me one boss of this tune all the way from Nigeria. Two face. Him chance here. Thank you, Lord. Two face. Thank you, Lord. But Serious Reggae Business, Wells Radio 89.3, your preferred awesome radio. We have to give thanks and praises to the Most High. Because it's going to the first edition. The very first edition. So good on for real. Some come back for you. Serious Reggae Business. Kick it well.

Big up everyone them and every woman them with it a circle by their Liku Transistor Radio right now. Them reggae soldiers in a Ibadan. Them reggae ambassadors, you know, you don't know say them are the one carrying the flag of reggae in a Ibadan, in a Oyo State. Me say big up on the chest, you know. Jalid, you don't know say Jalid over Babylon. Jalid over poverty. Now things have changed in my God, I realize. Jalid over sickness. Big up on the chest, one.

Big up on the chest, man, like Cross Gibson. Don Dada. Every man, them man, every woman, then Don Santos. Why? DJ OYF Twister.

This is Serious Reggae Business upon West Radio. Right now, me want Fifi jam the rhythms them, you know, the vibes them, the tune them. Because this is the first segment on the program. I and I titled Jam Initiation. And back to back to back to back, me go and leave you with Wolipa reggae tunes, Wolipa skanking. You know, me want you to be in the mood of skanking right now. Kawaii. It's a serious reggae business like I and I did, I tell you. Right on, I'm one bust of this tune, still from Nigeria. Come, you already chance that we have to dance a yard before we dance a foreign. This tune is coming from King Wadada, featuring Orisha Femi, Oli, Oli, Oli. And after then, we're going to be busting up different kind of reggae tunes for your listening pleasure. Sekou Dom Firiul, West Radio, at the name, at the FM.

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1: Nation took me far.
0: You could have said Pon All, everything is being done here, live and direct.
1: Education, humility, don't ask how far. That's how it goes, my brother, man.
0: Serious reggae business. Be clean, now me be this. And

0: again. 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
0: Welcome, Mr. Sam. You know, understand the Jamaica lingua. 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

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We mentor. Are we director? And I just prefer to some radio station. Use it. Mama Africa. Me talking about evangelist Lillian. 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

0: I saw me once say big up on the chest. 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
1: This is my baby.
0: Thank you for believing in Iron Ice Craft.

0: Jack Hill, All of Me. Original song performed by the man titled John Legend. This grande reggae version. And a part of what I and I come here to deal with upon serious reggae business. You don't know, say, reggae music is a big man tune.
1: You're all to me. Give me your
0: and we are still in the first segment of the program, I and I Taiku Jam Initiation. You don't know, say, I and I say, I should bust up this lovely tune for the empress them, for the lovers them.
1: You're my
0: end, my begin. Fino, we people, we still say, we're not Ibadan. This is West Radio 89.3 EFM. We're not in Jamaica yet.
1: Even when I look,
0: we still there upon the journey.
1: I'm winning, I give you
0: all. Alright, before we switch to the second segment of the program, we want to bust up this tune, this lovely tune. Straight out of the Morgan Heritage family, you know. Him title this tune, Tribute to the Reggae Kings. You don't know, say, all the reggae legends themselves going out of the yard. Some are gone, you know. Some are still living. But then, we have to say big up on the chest for every reggae kings, you know. Morgan Heritage are going to do justice for that right about, you know, upon serious reggae business, West Radio. Stand by, you know, but I wait. Eat it up.

Why? No man, I know the tune, I really want to use granddad, but all the way still, if you know where job people, make we switch it this way, you know. Coming back to Nigeria, you know, the Nigeria's Bob Marley, me talking about the late reggae legend, you know, man like Magic Fashek. He want to do justice to this tune, I want to bust up right about now upon serious reggae business, West Radio. I'm talking about this one, Job Lamentation. Now this gonna be the last tune I and I gonna be busting up on this segment, jamming session, before me open the phone lines so that you man them and every woman them could have call in for the radio station if you spot the tune and we could have a reason. Second don't feel real.

11:38, right, punk clock. Alright, yeah, people. With this, we've come to the end of the first segment, I and I Tie Code Jamming Session. And right now, me want open the phone lines, you know, me want hear from, you know, how much do you know your reggae music? Me don't say a whole heap of, you know, a whole heap of reggae tycoons, you know, a whole heap of reggae lovers going at the yard. I and I just opportunity to come here, you know, if you do one or two things, but then me want to hear from you straight. Out of your city, where you want to call I and I from this night, 091-6893-1000. Likumo, 091-6893-1000. Alright people, me soon come. Me go and bust up a lovely reggae tune, in this segment titled Spot the Tune. Me go and bust up a tune, feel like something around 5 seconds thereabouts, then you get to call into the radio station. If you tell I the name of the artist and the title of the tune. Rover was a lion. 091-1333-3893. In a creation. Was tempted by the devil. Make me call it again, you know. 091-1333-893. And right now, me won't bust up the tune. Me won't bust up the tune for just like 5 seconds. Then you are gonna call I. I want the name of the artist and the title of the tune. Yeah, mate.

0: Yes, I what I now want to bust up granddad. Yeah, if you really understand and you really know reggae music, with that little seconds, I and I used to bust up that tune. Me know vividly, say you go and know the name of the artist and the title of that tune. I and I bust up. So you could have reached I and I upon this program, Serious Reggae Business, via this number 091-13-33-3893. Me not busting up this tune again. Me go and take this tune all the way from Lucky Dube now. In case you want to call I and I, the phone line is open, you know, so that I'm not going to leak all the secrets, you know, to the questions. Yam this vibe when I and I is the expecting a call for coming. Lucky Dube, love me the way I am.
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1: Hello, good evening.
0: Yo, greetings.
1: Good evening.
0: Yes, hi. Good evening. What's your name and where are you calling from?
1: My name is Ayo, calling from Apata.
0: Yes, hi. Greetings.
1: This is a new one on our well system. So beautiful. We love it.
0: Thank you, man. Big up on the chest, man. On a lot of reggae music.

0: Yes, man. Greetings.
1: This is how you're calling from Apata again.
0: Yeah, man.
1: This is a nice one from Mother FM.
0: Yes, sir.
1: Nice one.
0: We really appreciate love.
1: Yeah.
0: Yeah, Mr. Tayo, can I and I ask you a question?
1: Yeah.
0: You love reggae music.
1: So much. I would love to hear something from Lucky Dube or Bob Marley.
0: Something from Lucky Dube. All right, no trouble. But right now, I and I is busting up Lucky Dube already. Did you hear the tune I and I bust up for you for spot?
1: Yeah, I found something good from Marley.
0: Okay, no trouble, man.
1: Could you be love from Bob Marley?
0: No trouble, man. Sekudon Furiol. Sekudon Furiol.
1: Kudos to FM. Nice one, yeah, man.
0: Yes, I. Bless.

Yes, sir. That's Mr. Tayo calling all the way from Akpata. But right now, this segment we circle is Spot the Tune. I and I did a bus stop, a tune, a reggae tune the other time, you know. We want you to spot the name of the reggae artist and the title of the song. We soon go and grab, you know, request, but then I and I is expecting, you know, call. We want you to spot the tune for, you know, before we grant that request. The second one for real. 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

boy, time is fast spent, you know. It's like nobody seems to know the name of the artist and title of the tune I and I burst up. Before we proceed, you know, before we gallon straight out of this segment, make me burst up the tune again so that you could yam the vibes and you get the answers to my question right this week.

Boy, my time is fast spent on the program, Serious Reggae Business on West Radio 89.3, your preferred awesome radio. Alright people, the name of the artist is Alpha Blondie. Yeah man, Alpha Blondie, and the title of the tune is Jerusalem. Yes I. Unfortunately, there's no winner on the segment tonight. Next week, we're going to go again. We're going to try again. So right now, me one grand request of Mr. Ty, you know, a recaller all the way from Akwata. Him say we should boss him something from Bob Marley. Could you be loved? Mr. Ty, yeah, it's your request.

Yes, I. How could you be loved? It's the West Radio 89.3 FM. That one coming straight out of Jamaica from the late reggae legend, you know, man like Robert Nesta, Bob Marley. Ja people, Ayana is almost about the Exodus. You don't know, say when Rastaman chant about Exodus, Exodus go on the movement of Ja people. But before then, we have to bring the third segment, Ayana did a called Message of the Day. Kawa, reggae music is full of message every time. Reggae music is a big man tune. And the message of the day, go on this. Him chance here, if fish could a keep him mouth shut, him not go and get caught. You understand? If fish could a keep him mouth shut, him not go and get caught. It means say, I know everything good for the eye for sight pun, I know everything good for the mouth for talk. Sometimes you know, have to learn to keep your mouth shut, you know, so that you're not going to put yourself in a trouble. At the message of the day, go on that today upon this program, Serious Reggae Business. And man like Chronics have something to buttress the point, you know. If fish could have kept him mouth shut, him not going to get caught, you know. I will leave our parents in the society right now. They already put their pickings in a serious trouble because them are the ones that discuss all the secrets of their pickings to their neighbors in the community, in the society. Something that is not in there if you bring to the limelight. You share it. You talk about your private life to all the people. You don't know say you endanger yourself. And at the message and I did I bring this week and this, if fish could have kept him mouth shut, him not going to get caught. So, man like Chronics, he have something for CA. And after that, me go and prepare for run left the studio today. For Serious Reggae Business. Chronics! Tenement Yard.

Boy, no time again, you know. But then, we still go and leave you with this John Chronic Tenement here. With this, I and I have come to the end of the program, Serious Reggae Business. This a week, General Icon, my name, original Uber Street, total IBCT, or your state, Nigeria, Africa, you don't know. Me bet name, Ifeoluwa Oyeshola. Me say big up on the chairs for my studio engineer, Mr. Sam. And me want to say big up on the chairs, Mr. Ty, all the way from Akpata. And for every Monday, man, every woman, then we say, upon their little transistor radio. We did a yam device with I and I tonight. In case you want to reach I after the program, for sponsorship, or advert, you could have reached out on 081-372-54603. Once more, 081-372-54603. Jah guide. Bless.

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1: Muti International. Ibugomo.
2: Oh, yeah, mommy.
1: You won't wound me. Now, the problem with this, your bunda go cause. The wahala with this, your nash go cause. I just have one time, Muti.
2: Ah, you quit, Lujuna.
1: Don't want to go here now.
2: I say that, no, do your eyes.
1: Amen. Amen. Hey, the thing too sweet.
2: You see, it.
1: Now, to sleep well this night. You know, after this thing, now, yeah, I go sleep well.
2: You go sleep well.
1: I make I just find
2: Muti,
1: you.
2: Muti, but so far, I forget to tell you.
1: Hey, wait a minute.
2: I know, see my inkosu.
1: Who be Nkosu?
2: My visitor with your list coming, no come.
1: I'm gonna come now, make I go. So I'm gonna come
2: now. You won't lose again. I don't see no.
1: Elenkina, you couldn't get mad again. I ran out again. You ain't enemy.
2: I don't get belly. Hey, Motilo. The woman don't get belly for you.
1: Moti.
2: Eh?
1: I thought the thing that happened. Something we just finished now. You don't carry belly already.
2: What's it be? Something we do now. Little way you don't do before. No be the one way we do now. You thought you say it way. You thought you say lame. I don't get belly. You know they happy.
1: You go flush. I'm sure beside the happy.
2: I wish you had be flush. Say I be toileting. It's one of flush the cat. I better go. How do you thought say you love me?
1: And you believe me? I go believe my way in Gola. Don't stand.
2: No, believe me.
1: I beg, no believe me.
2: Uh-uh.
1: No believe me, oh. No believe me. Because me, I don't even believe myself.
2: Why you don't go believe yourself?
1: I don't believe myself. Go open here. Because
2: why
1: you
2: don't do like this? Why you don't do that to you? They probably the kind of.
1: Why don't you tell me that? Let me tell you.
2: You don't marry.
1: You go come force me now.
2: Order.
1: Come force me.
2: You don't marry. What you are going to do?
1: Give me one more.
2: Trust Elijah.
1: Give me another one now.
2: Trust Elijah.

0: Let me come. Turn back now.
1: See, no, I don't get belly. Hot up.
0: We go talk this one later. You go come out and now.
1: But wait. Why do you like behaving like that? You know if you use your kidney? Eh? Which one is making no verse?
2: Zola.
0: I don't like him.
2: Zola.
0: Oh, he's a woman now, you'll be number one. Before you know, I go carry belly give woman.
2: Zola.
0: Come on, Zuzupu. Not the doing, because you should be walking, a person not go hear a word.
2: I go Joe.
0: Bury your bush boy.
2: Okay, Piasuga, what is it?
0: Now, Muti now. Muti, they stress me.
2: And then, Kay, Muti, they stress. From where to where? You are Muti again.
0: But that Bunda no give me rest. Now, that's the reason that girl Bunda. Now, the Bunda no let me rest. Now, I go Kakamo, say, make me just, you know, do one or two. But now, the thing hook.
2: Look at what it is. What thing hook?
0: Muti don't get belly. Mom, here, Natch. And this is the way they do now, they make me vex.
3: Ah!
0: And this is the way they do it, they make me vex. You know, anyway, they make me laugh now. Don't worry, your own go come, I go laugh.
3: My own don't feel come here, ma. So, Muti, I don't get belly.
0: Abu Mumiru no look where ya. I don't know what I talk now.
3: So, she get belly for who?
0: Who the Nakam? Not be me the Nakam. Who won't give a belly before? And I'm not liking him in the mirror. I don't like
3: him. But what's belly he make? I don't know what Muti, I get belly for you.
0: She don't get the belly now. I'm a man. I don't know what I want to do. And that girl, they stress me.
3: Where will that problem?
0: Big problem.
3: What's up?
0: Muti, they stress me.
3: Shit.
0: And because she understand me, Muti cool like this, she go block me. But anyway, where I go, because she know me well. I don't know if I used to do this thing. I'm smart, you know. I'm not supposed, you know, I don't remember my that day. So I just go, me wore the whole thing inside. Wore the whole thing in me.
3: So like, can I understand you go marry Muti?
0: Marry who?
3: You go ask Muti husband?
0: No, go marry Muti. I don't marry. I don't feel married. That's not a money problem. Be that now. If I marry Muti, I don't marry problem. I know fit. Putting the name so Muti much. I get the name so
3: Muti. Nah, I can't like one side. So you give Muti belle.
0: Nah, I know like how many times I want to talk. Is it belle that is in the switch you?
3: The switch with my brother.
0: I beg go sit down.
3: Oh, don't put my brother. Man, say that me give belle. Wait, why you just the
0: parrot? Why go give you belle? Who you be? Get on your one. Whoa.
3: What will I? Child mess up.
0: Nah, eh. Now the thing don't tire.
3: Myself,
0: aye! Muti, when they stress me now.
3: Aye. God. Muti, I don't carry belly for you.
0: I tell you.
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1: Dan, who is that?
0: Na me.
1: Na you. Olobuku oninje na mi asire oninje na mi ru rubbish wo nu tan kalekun gbigbigbigbi bi eni pe wo lo ra le we o wo lo Lawrence le fun mi abi olori ibu na tanio who be this now why they knock like that you know fit talk
2: I beg no this
1: call me say make I lodge doc jare mo ti won ba kiri
5: go
1: what happen.
2: I dey look for nurse 2-in-1.
1: Ah, nurse 2-in-1. Now me, oh. Now me be 2-in-1. I dey draw for the English. I dey draw for Agbori Sirisi. Anything you want.
2: I beg nurse, treat my wife.
1: Huh? Wife? Your?
2: Now my wife.
1: Your kilo queen?
2: Now my wife.
1: Your wife?
2: Yes, now.
1: Hey! This one are your wife. I beg that you come. Hey! Yeah? You're my dear, so for you. Oh, yeah? Make it sit down. Make your wife sit down.
5: Yeah.
1: Hello. Good evening.
2: Good evening.
1: You day okay?
2: I'm okay. It's my wife that is sick.
1: Oh, now your wife is sick.
2: Yes, now.
1: And you want me to treat her, make
2: I
1: you wait.
2: I want you to treat her. She's sick.
1: You don't understand it, eh?
2: Now my wife now. Can you just sit down?
1: Hey, hey. Now your husband be this?
5: Yes, I'm my husband.
1: Yes, I'll be okay. Hey! Oh, sit down. You
2: didn't
1: Hey, one lady will love who could take my Where's the apple?
2: Can you just tweet her?
1: I beg you. But I'm going to tell you something, yeah, my banner. And so I can't wait. I want to get my stomach. Can't say I'm going to go. And so I can't wait. I'm going to go. And I'm going to go. And I'm going to go. And I'm going to go. And I'm going to go. Hey, be wrong, do it. It's wrong. Okay, carry it. It's my bed. Order. Hey, this is it. 2-in-1. This one na agbo. This one na English. If I give her like this, give her this one. Everything go balance. Where the money? Okay.
5: Thank you, auntie. Thank you.
6: Wow.
5: 2-in-1, Muti. 2-in-1. All right, me 2-in-1.
6: Won pa mi na.
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5: How do go my husband house? Mo lo le oko mi.
6: Which husband?
5: Oyema.
6: Oyema.
5: Oh yeah, ah. Whatever the name be, as I know say, they are my husband and they go marry me.
6: Muti?
5: Huh?
6: Muti?
5: What?
6: How many times I don't tell you to make you leave this man? Make you get peace now. Hey, leave him now.
5: Which peace? I've been only telling you rubbish. Can you turn by me so? Why you know they're mad? Do I look like I have a temper mad?
6: You have sis.
5: Huh? Or I'm going to put my collar.
6: Oh, collar. Muti, this is what you do now, eh? You need to be patient, eh? See, they do like desperado for this mama tao, eh?
5: You know, go better for that person when you talk right now.
6: Okay.
5: But you concern me because I'm patient. In terms of money, we pay, your family go marry me. Yeah.
6: This husband, he no saying get wife.
5: He never know. He never clear. Okay, clear, see? I might go clear. You go know, nah?
6: He go know.
5: Yeah.
6: Uh-huh.
5: You know, see me?
6: Ah, sorry.
5: Say you're in minister, you go no say you no see picking.
6: Yes.
5: You go say why you see? You do. You no see me pick on go?
6: Pick on what?
5: Pick on go? Like go glory me picking sale.
6: Uh-huh.
5: What's that? You say it?
6: Ah, Odu.
5: If it's similar, you go say ah, my wife. I go say my Oyema.
6: Oyema.
5: What's it? Say Odu.
6: Ah, wow, Odu. Oh, no more pa.
5: More mama.
6: You hit hook child with child.
5: Say go bore palace.
6: Ah. Miss Ward, come out here, bye.
5: Okay. Oh yeah, Miss Ward, congratulate me. I don't see your husband.
6: Which husband?
5: Oh yeah, na.
6: Okay, congratulations.
5: You're the
6: first. Eh, Kaleo.
5: Ah, so of your bony ring.
6: Oh my boy, yo.
5: Congratulations.
6: Oh, koto kwa de yawo.
5: Eh?
6: Eh? Mrs. Oyema.
5: Mami.
6: Mrs. Oyema.
2: Yeah,

0: Who is that?
1: Not me.
0: Who you be?
1: Mutia.
0: What happened now? Which kind of rubbish be this one?
1: Now your family member they do rubbish. Onyema. Now your family member.
0: What do you want? What do you want from me?
1: I don't want anything. Oh, you be my husband. Call while us and woe me.
0: You know, yeah?
1: Ben, you worry me.
0: Oh, again?
1: Oh, worry.
0: What do you mean?
1: Go pay my bride price for my family member. You go tell them, my papa say, you see one flower for the garden, one pick up. Go to fuck
0: out. Who be the flower?
1: Now, me be the flower now.
0: Who?
1: Me.
0: You, where be bitter leaf?
1: Me, bitter leaf.
0: You declare yourself flower. I'm not going to sit down.
1: Oh, yeah, man.
0: Olubu.
1: Why you the always tell me, say, sweet muti. Nah, don't turn to me.
0: I never call you sweet muti before. I know they put my mouth like the one and they talk to you. They lie. I never call you sweet muti before.
1: Hold on, what da for?
0: Oh,
1: what do you talk now? Hold on, what da for?
0: What da for again?
1: What you consign me? You go marry me.
0: I know they marry you, muti. I know they marry you. I come from royal family. Yes, madam, now Onyema, is happy. See, I know this thing now, a very symbolic something. I know the commoner. Onyema is happy, and I know you know the married commoners like Una.
1: I know what that now. Me too, I be queen. Onyema, oh, Sabia.
0: Which one? Oh, Sabia, which one?
1: Queen, Sabia, because he don't come. He don't let you go to
0: him. Come, I don't like this way they do. Come on, from my house now.
1: Yes,
0: see. What is it, what are you?
2: What's going to happen? Calm down.
1: You won't kill me.
2: Onyema, why you won't kill her?
0: I don't want to kill her. Wait, I don't go marry him.
1: You go marry me. When he say I don't look for tea like this, this man, he say make her come up there. Like, won't kill me.
2: Onyema, why you go say me she come up?
1: I don't go green.
0: Calm down. This is a real family. I don't feel marry him. Call him.
2: Why you won't kill him?
1: Onyema, oh, yes.
0: I don't want you.
2: Why you come
0: here? I don't want you.
1: You don't want me. You don't want me.
0: Come on,
2: come on. My friend, talk outside.
0: Come on, get him again, come out here.
2: So you calm down.
0: I find my trouble. I don't like her.
1: Oh, pass
0: you. Calm down.
2: Come on, follow you talk. Yeah, man, please do something outside.
1: Your friend won't kill me.
2: Muti, calm down. Now misunderstanding. You know won't kill you. No, you know fit.
1: You must say meet me. Me go come on belly at my age. Ah, make I come on belly. Make I die.
2: Ah, you.
1: Make I die. You know me say me I be 2 in 1 nurse.
2: Now why you not
1: kill me? I get that for a way at table. I get that for English. If I do it like this, now you cool. I don't dare be that.
2: Muti, you know fit die. Not be you again. 2 in 1.
1: You know what, I go full and talk.
2: It's okay.
1: You go follow and talk.
2: I go full and talk.
1: If it's tough, finish now, go marry me. You go marry the woman.
2: So I go full and talk. No cry again.
1: I say you know if it's time for your friend.
2: No, wait. I'm not talking, I know if it's time for him. But I say I go full and talk. No, if I just go take. I go full and no cry again.
1: I be me, you call the belly on behalf of him.
2: But you know they go far with this talk, but no way I go full and talk. I mean they promise you, I go full and talk. Ah. Don't cry again.
1: Oh yeah, my wait and you say I sweet.
2: Yeah.
1: No worry.
2: I go full and no worry, no cry.
1: I beg, oh, I don't want to die.
2: I go full and talk. You're not my person.
1: Ah, go, Georgia, my J.
2: My.
0: Now, which kind of wahala be this one now? Eh? Not quite, we're not even sweet, Seth.
2: So sweet, Muti no come sweet again.
0: Now, I don't even understand why everybody here dependent today, Seth. I want you to pay me now, you say. Something now, they do me where they pay me where you know, here, not church.
2: Oh, no, man, no vex. I never reach like this. No vex.
0: I know vex, but you see that belly? She go come out that belly.
2: She no come out that.
0: Eh?
2: Muti too stubborn, she no come out that.
0: Where she keep the belly now?
2: I saw you don't want that.
0: Huh?
2: You don't want that. You know where she keep her? I'll ask you a question. Elie Ewo, the craziest nonsensical person where you know for this life. The worst of the worst.
0: Muti will number one.
2: The worst of the worst. Ishi Lagos now, Lawa East, see East Latch, Lagos.
0: Muti.
2: Now imagine, as she crazy rich, alone, she go born your Pekin, raise her. I'm going to shag that boy.
0: Hey! Chineken. In a magazine, I want chance come
2: back. Hey, I want chance for a man.
0: Hey!
2: I talk to
0: him.
2: Talking about my brother. Sweet Muti.
0: Ah, screw.
2: Sweet Muti, yo.
0: Oh, you want to saw the sweet?
2: Oh, go on.
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4: How you feeling eating this one now?
5: Hey!
4: I'll come mess, eh? The mess I will give you.
1: Ha! Wouldn't be a mess.
4: That's great.
1: If nobody say, oh, Mountain, so. Say, where you go, when you see, Jewa, everybody where they eat beans, they eat the mess.
5: Yes, now. You don't go chop beans, you don't go mess, eh?
1: Who did I tell you that? I'm a lie.
5: I'm telling you. When me and dad, you eat beans, finish for us, I did kill them with mess. They do scores.
1: Ah! Every time, everything, tired you. God said, go do my own, me say, I go see my way, I go to me, you smell, key. You know, you're so pa.
5: Amen, oh, my sister, amen.
1: But no, Wala, sir. If you finish your beans, I go inject you. You no go mess for 1 year. 500 naira, clearly, not look for me.
5: You say, wait.
1: I go inject you.
5: The day where I give my body to you, make you inject it, that means I won't die with that.
1: What do you mean?
5: How many people you don't inject will stay alive to today? Will survive them?
1: Now their time now. As you come on, low, touch one,
5: so you fast forward their time for them.
1: Ah,
5: what do they do?
1: I know they fast forward anybody time. Oh.
5: Okay.
1: If I shook you, if you die, as you call
5: them. Not the same thing when they talk, my sister. Not the same thing. They shook them. They fast forward them. I better go. I don't do.
1: Say, so, you know, go allow me to shook you like this.
5: My sister, I said no one die. Oh my God, Jackie Babe, so that Mioche.
1: Yeah, it's so really. I better help her clean
5: it. Oh, come here, Babe. Yeah, just keep up Mioche. Yes.
1: Mama, see, go, Babe. If you go, time will return. You don't go with that.
5: Ah,
1: make us shook you, you know.

0: person, Pama.
1: Listen, begin. Nothing do you?
0: Nothing, no.
1: Okay, later now.
0: No, mommy, wait now. Wait. Mommy.
1: What's happened now?
0: It be like the person don't carry belly from you. She want, we want marry.
1: What's him do the person?
0: Who?
1: Person we agree to marry you.
0: Nothing do I'm now.
1: So, she don't just like me that
0: time. Mama, which kind of talk will they talk like? This the way they talk now, them ma. I just come you now, make I share with you now. You call the dog this kind of thing.
1: Share them, are they
0: here? Nah, I will call you later. Nah, no, the other. Nah, what for you? Which kind of thing be this one now?
2: No vex. I just see your message now. I just soon as
0: she wants to come out. I'm not working. Make him what's
2: this one now? Don't wait, wait. This work I won't make now. Share you sure?
0: I sure about the nash. Now that one now, be sure.
2: You know me. Hey, some way they show about Nash.
0: Okay, oh.
2: Wait, this my pass.
0: They the washing me care, yes.
3: Good morning. What is good about the money? Why I wake up here see you two of you? Kini kile mbaka ki.
0: Muti, calm down. A better thing we carry come. Calm down.
3: Better thing kill you there.
0: That
3: thing kill you there.
0: See what's in person one marry.
3: What are you talking about?
0: A marriage talk carry us come. Now you dey say we better think king.
3: You no quick talking now.
0: You no let us land now.
3: No face now. Olowori mi oko mi. Ale nobody. We fit.
0: That's na 2 feet. This with one. If I bring that in my, I want you carry there.
3: What is he talking?
0: This say una 2 feet.
3: We fit now.
0: Una fit.
3: Omo Yibo, you like that thing? You don't see flower. For my papa garden, won't come for God.
0: Mutilu Vex, now only virgin did they call flower.
3: Nobody am you both defend Jimmy.
0: You say what? Anyama? Eh? You say what?
3: Nobody you defend Jimmy.
0: So you want swallow me, you say.
3: I'm a Yibo, I don't know that for. When she won't swallow you, when you say I did fupa, fupa, fupa.
0: You know fupa. You know fupa. You know fupa. You see no fupa.
3: If fupa. The thing tight, they tell me, sir, the thing tight, well.

0: So what do you want to do?
1: What?
0: You want to beat me? Oh yeah.
1: Ebo.
0: Oh, you beat me now.
1: Ebo.
0: Tell me you want to beat me.
1: Ebo.
0: Oh yeah, beat me
1: Ebo.
0: Now.
1: Ebo.
0: You don't want to beat me. Tell me you want to beat me.
2: What happened now?
1: You won't go down. What will you go down? What happened?
0: Let me do so. This stupid wife. Who will kill me?
2: I come out. What's going to cost my woman for my house? You Hey, wait, can you hear me again?
0: I
2: okay, wait, make I follow my woman talk. Shut up, make I follow my woman talk. Don't try that. Who are you?
0: You say you want to beat me.
2: For what thing? For my house.
0: Let me do the last thing you want. Go take me injection for my ears. You my woman, leg, one leg gone short past one now.
2: What?
0: Yeah?
2: What thing happened now?
0: You know be this stupid one where I won't give it just so. You know carry you in your stay one place. As I sook like that, now you make the leg do like that.
2: Because as you be now, the guy the vest, you know, you be like the leg down short, sir. What you will go do now?
0: I go find solution.
2: That's very good. So what you go do? Which solution you go give
0: her? I will give an injection. One injection for the other.
2: Yeah. So when you give an injection, now the short one now go long well. Go long, come the equal.
0: What thing? God don't damage already. If I give an injection like this, the other leg you go short, they go come line. Make I go bring them.
2: Oga, wait, make I...
0: No, bitch.
2: My brother, make I talk to you man to man. You say I turn anyway. Mm-hmm. You know, say one of these, you don't give injection now, one don't shot. Eh? He won't give you now the solution now, and I say, if he give you another one now, this one will good, go short, to make a balance. Me, as a reasoning man, no, I the reason say make the manage this one way good. This one now, we don't spoil, we don't short now. You will use and the augment this other one way day here, I beg. Because if, I don't know what you want to use though, it depends because you got to come back now. Whether you want me to augment the two, maybe make the two now short, or you manage one.
3: This is how they look you, have you? I leave them for God.
2: Because you see, if you go, the make a call and make sure give you the other one for the long one, maybe
3: but I don't want to like and like this. Liban.
2: Well done, eh?
3: Thank you, manager.
2: So you want too much. I don't understand with you. You give person injection, one leg short. You can't say solution to that thing where you do now. Now to give him injection for the good leg, make the other one say short.
0: Where am?
2: Where whom?
0: Where the man am?
2: Which man will they talk about? Nah, I know they like the way they do. Ah, the man don't go now.
0: He don't go where?
2: He don't go now.
0: Who will come pay for the one where I don't miss?
2: You make person cripple, you still want to collect money from him.
0: Which kind of beast talk be that? Who can be a real make a cripple? Kill or come, you call you. Oh, they say you, if they carry moto come, if you drum, if they say the moto no good, they can't carry and come back. You know they
2: collect. Don't compare my work with your work. I don't tell you, I don't like this work where you did it. Who should be say two in one? You do help out. You do on your permit. Which one you sabi? Who teach you how to take to give people injection?
0: I bring her from Efuna. Yes, I bring her from. See, me, I must work. Oh, I must work.
2: I don't
0: I don't want to be any liability to any man.
2: You not go, no work. My work, okay, for us. No, no problem. I don't tell you that.
0: Not
2: you
0: concern me. I go work for my money.
2: Okay, what about your picking?
0: Who's picking?
2: Your picking now.
0: Who speak? I know all this, son.
2: I mean, you don't get belle. Which I'm saying, they ask me, say, who's picking? You don't get belle.
0: I forgot to tell you, girl.
2: What do you want to tell me?
0: Belle don't come out. Yeah.
2: Which belly don't come out?
0: The belly way, how many belly I get? Nobody you give me belly. The belly way you give me, you don't spoil.
2: No, what can I tell you? 9 months, make it 9 months, please, make it my picking.
0: Now,
2: get down. You don't use time, get enter marriage tonight, they tell me, say, belly don't come out. Make 9 months, please, make it my picking. Yeah, him be making.
0: See me, see trouble. Say that this kind of person, the person go deceive. I go deceive you.
2: I'm a kremabu kwege. You see,
0: I'm a
2: Because I like Bunda, I
0: go for whatever money we miss.
2: With the top person, you don't like that place. Confused person. This girl know they play easy. You know they play fair at all. And they talk serious thing now. You don't like Bunda for me. Now.
0: money where I
1: miss. This is where I enter. No, they go up first. Because I like Bunda.
0: I'm going to collect my money where I miss.
1: With the top person, you don't like that place. Confused person. This girl know they play easy. You know they play fair at all. And they talk serious thing now. You don't like Bunda for me.

0: Nah. This one where everywhere dry, you come to sleep, like I said, now you get shop. What's happen? Work no day.
1: Work do, but we can never talk anything.
0: Link we can never talk anything. Or go will be. Where they?
1: No, no. We go check office.
0: Now, wow.
2: Yap style videos are hitting.
0: Mano Jikwaho?
1: Mm.
0: Enya?
1: Uh-uh.
0: Elen Kido say who can someone another. I be the last match on it.
1: No, I'm not a snatcher.
0: It is snatcher. I want to get in the road.

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1: 我不知道什么是喜欢，什么。